0: before Drake drops his new album. Nova Sport is next. Nova
1: Sport. A thrilling start to round 8 of the AFL with a close game between Hawthorn and Collingwood ending in a 93-all draw at the G thanks to a goal after the siren from the Hawks' Dylan Moore. Tonight, the Dockers play the Western Bulldogs and Adelaide's up against Port Adelaide. And tennis world number 2, Alexander Zverev, has won his Madrid Open quarterfinal in straight sets. That's the latest on Nova.
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0: Jodie and Hazy on Nova 919, top 24 across Adelaide today. We'll do it thanks to Shell OTR. Jo, it's time now to catch up with a very good friend of the show. It is Nikki Osborne.
1: Yes.
0: But let's catch up with Nikki, not as a Nikki Osborne that we know.
1: Mm-hmm.
0: I think we can probably say that, introducing Nikki's alter ego.
1: Yes, the Bush Barbie.
0: All right, it gives me great pleasure to introduce Bushy.
2: Hey. Bring your pleasure, Hazy.
1: Yeah. Oh,
2: it's a good thing.
1: Bushy, what you been up to?
2: Oh, you know, flogging my show.
0: Yeah.
2: I'm covering the whole country this morning. I've been more places than Bonnie Blue's had boyfriends.
0: Yeah, wow. That's not too bad. Hey, Bushy, have you been to Adelaide before?
2: Yeah. Yeah, I've even been on the O-Bahn, whatever the hell that thing is.
0: Oh.
2: That was an experience.
0: That's right. You got stuck on the O-Bahn that time.
2: Oh, yeah, it's like, oh, do we want a bus or do we want a train? No, we want an O-Bahn.
1: No.
2: And then I got off at Paradise and I tell you what, it bloody isn't. No offence, Paradise.
0: No, none. They're the ones who say it the most too, by the way. They're like, why are we called Paradise?
1: Now, Bushy, you are taking over YouTube. So
2: yes.
1: What can people expect?
2: Oh, just the best entertainment on the planet. Basically, the world's a bit rooted at the moment, you might have noticed.
0: Mm. Yes.
2: And a lot of algorithms are just depressing or war or hummus or all those things. And basically, I'm the antidote. So my show is just pure comedy and it's me roasting celebrities and chatting to people who I find really, really interesting, like the Twinnies. You know the Twinnies? Do you remember when they were on the news?
1: Oh, yes.
2: Run, he's got a gun.
1: Yeah.
2: You know the twins that speak in unison?
3: Well, we were in cleaning our birds and we heard this big bang. We said, oh, no, another car accident. And one guy, he was up there with our mum and he was coming back down towards us and he goes, run, he's got a gun.
0: Oh, yeah. I do remember that. Was that an act or is it a genuine thing? Like they've got the whole, I know what you're going to say, I'm just going to say it type thing going on.
2: That's what I wanted to find out.
1: Yeah.
2: And it turns out, no, it's basically they've got the same brain in two bodies. I separated them and asked them the same questions and they came back and they said the exact same answers.
1: No.
2: Yes, at the exact same time again. Oh. Tell you what, the editor's going to have a hard time.
1: Who else have you got in your sights there, Bushy?
2: Well, today we've got Larry Emder, the nicest man in television, but it was my mission to try and find a little bit arsehole in him because there's got to be, you know, everyone's got a little bit in him. So the whole mission, like I give him the Get Stuff Challenge where I ask him a whole bunch of questions that he'd normally say yes to, but he had to say Get Stuff.
1: Right.
2: And yeah, I made him sweat bullets with that one.
0: Hey, what about Colin Fastenage? How is he? Because he can, you push Cole the wrong way, he'll come at you. Yeah.
2: Look, it was half pleasure, half pain. We never knew where it was going to go. It was like Russian roulette with Colin. Like I kept pushing and pushing and I was just waiting for the bullet. And I must say, of all the guests, he's the one who bit back the hardest.
1: Really?
2: He called me Timu Margot Robbie.
0: How dare he?
1: Bushy Bush Deep launches today with new episodes dropping weekly on YouTube. But also the audio version is available on the Nova Player and wherever you get your podcasts. Thank you so much for joining us.
2: Thanks for having me. Check out my bush.
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0: 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Hacken West of Crash Beach Road near Ralph Road, Ingle Farm, Bruce Watermain, Montague Road near Red Hill Road. 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Weather-wise, not looking like a bad day today. Currently a bit fresh, sitting on 15, but heading for a beautiful 24. Traffic and weather every 15 minutes with Jody and Hazy. 6 till 10 weekday mornings on Nova 919.

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2: 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You know, Olivia Rodrigo has announced a world tour. There are no Australian dates yet, but we're waiting for those. She has dropped a fresh hit, which is about getting kissed so intensely that you metaphorically drop dead. We've all been there. Brand new Olivia Rodrigo after Haven. This is iRun.

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0: Okay, if you have just switched us on and you have no idea about this amazing prize we're giving away, let me get you across it. My name's Maddie Rowe. We are sending you to London. Yes, London City, with free flights, free accommodation, free spending money. 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Buckingham Palace, Trafalgar Square, the Big Ben. Hit the Camden Markets and then you are on your way to Wembley Stadium. 80,000 people, you're up front, up close, golden circle tickets, We'll get you seeing all your favourite artists live. Niall Horan, Ray, Jason Derulo, Bebe Rexha, Fatboy Slim, Miles Smith, Stephen Sanchez, Take That have just been added to the lineup as well. That's a throwback. Let's get you to Capital's Summertime Ball in London. On 13, 24, 10, the phones open in 15 after Nova's 9 minutes of the Naughty Zone. Come on,
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18: 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Whoa. Nova's 9 minutes of the Noughties.
0: Good morning, it is Maddie Rowe. I love doing this. Let's throw it back to the Noughties when the music was so freaking good and the fashion was even better and also really questionable, like low-rise jeans and little baby tees. And remember those matching tracksuit sets, the Juicy Couture ones? I had a pink set and I threw it out and I wish I kept it because it would be vintage now and probably worth a fortune. Madonna put out Hung Up back in 05. That's a banger. It's playing after Big Brothers to start Nova's 9 minutes of the Noughties this morning.
19: Ladies and gentlemen, boys and girls, it is my pleasure to introduce to you all the finest,

That is the sound of Fragma wrapping up Nova's 9 minutes of the noughties. And that's the sound of the phones opening for Capital's Summertime Bowl. Yeah, I'm sending you to London with flights, accommodation and spending money on Nova. Full free holiday. You want in? 13, 24, 10.

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1: Summertime!
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1: Yes, Wembley!
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1: And if we come to party tonight!
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6: Jason Derulo.
7: Live in London. Have a summertime ball.
0: How's that lineup? The hugest Capital Summertime Ball live in London next month. Take some annual leave because if you get on this standby list, you're in for it. Hello.
8: Oh, this is Jamie.
0: Hello.
8: Hi.
0: Hi.
8: Oh my God, I can't believe you answered.
0: Yeah. Are you from the UK?
8: I am from the UK and I would love to win because I would love to see my parents and sister.
0: Yeah, and then Niall Horan and Ray and Take That and
8: yeah,
0: Jason Derulo.
8: Yeah, all of those. Yeah. Yes,
0: done.
8: 100%. Yay, thank you so much.
0: Courtney, let's send you to London for Capital Summertime Ball. You're in with a chance.
8: No way.
0: Yeah, and you can register on the Nova Player daily, by the way, so go do that. Cameron, you've been to London?
9: Yeah, we went last year. We want to go again this year.
0: What's your favourite part about London? Did you hit any of the sights?
9: Yeah, we did everything. Everything was the best part. Kensington Gardens was the best.
0: Okay, surely Wembley Stadium with 80,000 people, you in the golden circle, is going to be a highlight. 13, 24, 10.
10: Hi, Maddie. It's Lynn. Just to let you know that it's nice to hear you on date.
0: No, thanks, Lynn.
10: Going to ring and say hi and say love your work and
0: love
10: thanks for keeping me company
0: too.
10: Whilst I'm working.
0: You're so welcome. Let's get you on this standby list, hey?
10: Well, can you win the trip to overseas to all these amazing things like Ray and there's all these different artists and are just amazing.
0: Yeah, so, I mean, obviously Ray's the favourite on this festival lineup.
10: Where the hell is my husband?
0: So true. Where is he? Where's he at?
10: I don't want one. I've had two. Don't need one.
0: Get to Capital Summertime Ball by listening out for your cue to call. We go again soon. 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

0: Love and 919, Jody and Hazy are doing very important work this week. They are on the search for Adelaide's most awesome coffee, and they had to ask the Prime Minister.
1: Is there a particular reason why I go to Nathaniel's, and what is your coffee order?
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0: Ooh, I love a piccolo. Little attention seeker at Rundle Mall for me. Good coffee and the name's just iconic. Nominate your favourite baristas and cafes on Jody and Hazy's socials. The guys are back tomorrow morning from 6 o'clock and me, hello. My name's Maddie Rowe. Adelaide, we're going to check your roads and get you your latest news headlines, and then we are back with the hits, including brand new stuff from Alex Warren.
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25: We have a crash yet to be cleared in Cleland in the hills on Mount Lofty Summit Road just near Gores Road. In Ingle Farm, a burst water main, Montague Road near Red Hill Road. Speeds are at 40, speed and lane restrictions in place, of course. Reports of a crash in Kensington, High Street at Bridge Street. We have heavy delays through Hilton. South Road is getting smashed in both directions from Henley Beach Road to James Condon Drive. Watch out for ongoing roadworks in Port Adelaide, Grand Trunkway near Eastern Parade and in Edwardstown. South Road near Edward Street. 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Partly cloudy, headed for a top of 24. Right now it's 18. Non-Adelaide's Nova 919.
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0: Hello, it is Maddie Rowe. Tell you what I love about non-stop fresh hits and throwbacks. You get one of the biggest hits in the world from Alex Warren, and then we roll into Nova's 9 minutes of the noughties with Counting Crows, Living Joy, and my favourite Whitney Houston song of all time. Here it is, 10.

0: Whitney Houston wrapping up Nova's 9 minutes of the noughties.
1: Summertime Ball, live in London.
0: And you know we have this ultimate prize that we're giving away. If you haven't heard about it yet, we are sending you to London with flights, accommodation and spending money. You at Wembley Stadium with 80,000 people sounds like a vibe. And the lineup, even more of a vibe. It's Jason Derulo, Niall Horan, Ray, Fatboy Slim, Stephen Sanchez, Lola Young. Take That have just been added as well. You get the ultimate musical experience. And on top of that, it's just a free getaway.
2: Oh my God, a holiday.
0: London.
2: Never been overseas. I've only seen photos, so I would do anything to go away.
0: Okay, let's make it tangible. Inside the next 15 minutes, I will open the phones to hook you up with flights, accommodation, spending money. You at Capital's Summertime Ball. You can also register on the Nova Player every single day. So go do that and we'll play the hits next straight after it. The phones are open.
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0: was from Harry Styles, who played Capital Summertime Ball back in 2022 at Wembley Stadium on Nova. We're getting you there. Summertime
1: Ball! 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
0: Yeah, that's the prize. 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
8: I would love to go to Summertime Ball.
0: Have you seen the lineup?
8: Yes. We've got the original OGs. We've got Fatboy Slim, Calvin Harris, Jason Derulo. Do you know what? I've got a niece, Anya, who's 19, who's gone through a recent breakup. Baby Rexha for her.
0: Yes. God, we're locked in. Let's get you some plane tickets.
8: Are you joking?
0: Some free ones, some spending money. We're sorting you out, Laura. Good luck. You're in for it.
8: Are you serious?
0: I'm serious. You haven't won yet, by the way, but you have to hold on.
8: I know, girls. I've been ringing and calling.
0: So all the girls in the office know that you're calling through to Nova right now? Are they there too?
8: All the nurses. International Nurses Day today too.
0: Oh, happy International Nurses Day. Yes, I did know this. Yes. Are they around? Can we get everyone on the line?
8: Oh, my God. Girls, can you just say woohoo? I might be going to London. The summertime ball.
0: The best. Good luck. And thanks for doing what you do.
8: Oh, no problem, Styles. We love it. We wouldn't do it for the money. You do it because you love nursing. All right.
0: Have the best day. Bye.
8: Thanks, Maddie.
0: You're so welcome. Phones open again soon for Capital Summertime Ball. And the hits, they continue next. Justin Timberlake, Sexy Back, that's on. And Olivia Dean, So Easy, coming up.
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1: 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I'm yelling timber. Love Adelaide's Nova 919.

0: I actually love that song so much. Rain Dance from Dave and Thames on Adelaide's Nova 919. Jody and Hazy looking for Adelaide's most awesome coffee, and who better to go to than right to the top, Prime Minister Anthony Albanese.
1: Is there a particular reason why I go to Nathaniel's, and what is your coffee order?
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0: Okay, taste. Vote for your favourite Adelaide cafe or barista on Jody and Hazy's socials. The guy's back tomorrow from 6 o'clock. And the hits, they're on next after we check your news and traffic.
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0: With your midday headlines, good afternoon, Ash Gardner with you. An Australian soldier has died in a parachuting training exercise at Jervis Bay in New South Wales. Another soldier was also injured in the incident at the airfield but did not require hospitalisation. A group of Aussies on board a hantavirus-plagued cruise ship have touched down in the Netherlands after departing the Canary Islands. There, they'll isolate for 48 hours before flying to Perth, where they'll quarantine for 3 weeks. Federal Treasurer Jim Chalmers has labelled tonight's budget the government's most responsible and ambitious to date. He says fuel security, cost of living and housing will be central to the budget.
20: There will be more than the usual amount of savings and more than the usual amount of reform in the face of more than the usual amount of global economic uncertainty.
0: The financial blueprint is set to see incentives for property investors reined in. A high-profile resignation has rocked the AFL today. Carlton coach Michael Voss has called it quits after a nightmare start to the season. Blues assistant Josh Fraser will take over as interim coach. Working from home could be costing you a promotion. A new survey by recruitment firm Robert Half revealed a proximity premium in many workplaces where being physically near the boss could help your chances of a pay rise and promotion. And Kendrick Lamar appears to be reigniting his beef with Drake just days out from Drake dropping his new album. Kendrick deleted and then re-uploaded his famous diss track. Updating sport, world number one Jannik Sinner made light work of Aussie Alexei Poprin in last night's Italian Open clash, Sinner breezing through with their 6-2, 6-love win. Essendon defender Zach Johnson will be sidelined for an extended period after suffering a broken foot in the side's clash with GWS. Roosters lock Victor Radley and Sea Eagles utility Brandon Wakeham will miss Magic Round after copping one-game bans for careless high tackle charges. And you're up to date on NOFA.
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0: is Maddie Rowe. You know the phones have been going wild all day. Just this.
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7: Hello, my name is Maddie Rowe. If we haven't met before, let me get you across this. Capital Summertime Ball is the biggest music festival at Wembley Stadium. 80,000 people are going to be there. And the lineup is actually insane, Michelle.
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7: 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Niall Horan, totally Ray, Jason Derulo is going to be there as well. Yes. Fatboy Slim, take that, Michelle.
8: God, I want to take it all.
7: Yeah, it's free flights, it's free accommodation, it's spending money all on Nova's credit card. You're so welcome.
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7: Roz, you want to get to London?
9: Oh, I'd love to. 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
7: That is a throwback, Roz, my God.
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7: Annie, how's this lineup?
10: Yeah, definitely. Take that Fatboy Slim. Childhood.
7: And just quickly, Ashley, you're into.
11: Thank you so much.
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0: I just know Joel Creasy is vibing it like I am.
1: Madonna. 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
0: He's in from 1 o'clock here on Nova.
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0: Elizabeth Taylor from Taylor on Nova. Jody, you're listening.
1: Yes, working, but I'm just on my lunch break.
0: Okay. Have you had an acai bowl before?
1: Oh, yeah. I just love the peanut butter and with the fruit. You know?
0: I would love to hook you up with a $100 Acai Bros voucher.
1: Oh, wow.
0: I know.
1: Awesome.
0: So you can head in and try Jules Neal's limited edition peaches and cream smoothie, which is available now in all stores, and you can get your peanut butter on your acai bowl.
1: Yum. Yes, please. That would be awesome.
0: You're so very welcome. You never know when you call 132410 what you're going to get from me. My name is Maddie Rowe. We are getting on Fresh Hits and Throwbacks next. Alex Warren's Ordinary Plus. Do you like Paramore still into you? A Darwin DJ has flipped it. You'll hear it next.
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0: 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Joel Creasy hanging out with Delta Goodrum ahead of her Eurovision Spectacular. You can watch it around 5 a.m. Friday when she hits the semi-final. If you haven't heard her winning song, I'm saying winning, manifesting a big win for Delta. It's called Eclipse. Add it to your playlist. Delta Goodrum joins the Joel Creasy Show next at Nova. Keep it here.
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22: 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In Ingle Farm, crews continue works on a burst water main on Montague Road near Red Hill Road. In Seacombe Garden, surge and gasworks continue on Seacombe Road near Moffat Road. Take care driving past. South Road, a heavy run northbound from Henley Beach Road to Ashwin Parade. And there's works to watch out for in Hillier on Anglevale Road near Andrews Road. The all-electric Chery E5 with 430 kilometres of range. 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Partly cloudy today, 24 the top. Right now in the city, we're sitting on 19 degrees on Adelaide's Nova 919.
23: I'm Stephen Bartlett, host of The Diary of a CEO. I ask the questions no one else does. Here's one of those conversations.
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23: I'm laughing because it's so ironic.
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25: 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We will learn regardless, whether we want to or not, we learn. Whether you like it or not, you will learn. And I think that that's where I would just leave it. 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

0: 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Hope your lunchtime is treating you well. Kick back, I'll take it from here. First up, it is time for this.
1: Grab your juice boxes and sit down for story time with Joel's bestie from the Westie, Janelle Koenig. Janelle's juice box.
0: Oh, hello, Janelle Koenig on the Joel Creasy Show. For your lunchtime with Cash Converts. How's it going?
2: You got all out, babe. You got all out. Well done. Hello, hello, hello.
0: I'm learning.
2: I have to tell you something hilarious.
0: Yeah.
2: I have a gig on Mother's Day on Sunday, obviously.
0: Yes, mums and mimosas, right?
2: That's the one. You will love this. I came off stage and this woman came up to me and she said, I'm so sorry to do this to you, but my daughter's too embarrassed to come up to you. And I said, that's fine. That's fine. I'll come and see her. And she said, she just wants to know, where did you get your dress from?
0: Oh. Not even a comment on the show. Not even, you're really funny. Love the dress. Where's it from?
2: No. Yeah, I didn't tell her. That's the kind of bitter person I am. Joel, can you believe my eldest child is turning 17 on Thursday?
0: No, I cannot believe that. That is wild because as much as it ages you, it ages me too because I've known her since she was very, very tiny.
2: I'm sure you recall last year she had a 16th birthday party.
0: Oh, I very much recall.
2: It was a bit of a disaster. She said to me, I want to have a party. I said, okay, these are the rules. You can have 30 people.
0: Yeah.
2: Gone by 11, no alcohol. And she didn't really meet those requirements. There were about 80 people. They were still there at 2 in the morning. There was drinking. There was smoking. Two people got very frisky in the laundry.
0: Oh, hello.
2: And that was just her father and I. And then I got in a lot of trouble with her the next day because she said to me, my life is not your content.
0: I remember. Because you were live posting and it was some of the best content I've ever seen and I was glued to my phone waiting for more stories to come through. But it did cross my mind, I wonder what her daughter makes of this and the wider school community.
2: But the good thing is that this chat is happening while she's at school. So she won't know. Because I'm terrified of her. I took her to get some clothes for her birthday the other day. And it turns out that we don't have the same aesthetic, I would say, anymore. But she put these jeans. She came out of the dressing room. And I thought, if those jeans were any lower, we would see that little piggy running all the way home. They were low cut. I mean, and those hips were not lying. I mean, they were cheating, stealing and blaspheming, but they weren't lying. I don't want to see your hip bone, babe. Cover it up. Your kidneys are exposed. It's no good. She came and she was like posing in the mirror and I said, doll, you look like Christina Aguilera Dirty video.
0: Double R Dirty.
2: She said, I've got no idea what those words mean.
0: Oh,
2: no. And she said, I'll wear a belt with them. And I said, unless it's a chastity belt, I'm not interested. You're not getting them.
0: Oh,
2: anyway.
0: Oh, my gosh. So the party this year, what is the saying? Shame on, fool me once, shame on me, or shame on you, fool me twice, shame on me?
2: There's no party ever again.
0: Oh, right.
2: After that one, I said, you are done. It's kind of backfired on me because now she's having a dinner and I'm not invited.
0: Do you still have to cook it? Oh, my gosh. Well, wish a happy birthday from me.
2: You can
0: say it's from me or you can say it's from someone else. I don't mind. Hamish Blake, whatever.
2: Christine Reguilera.
0: Who? Love you, darling.
2: Love ya.
0: Cheers, baby girl. All right, up next, before she takes to the stage and does Australia proud, she is high up there in the betting odds. Is it Australia's year? Delta Gordrum joins us live from Vienna. It's the Joel Creasy Show on Nova.

0: Miss Australia's Delta Belter Goodrum herself performing her power ballad Eclipse in semi-final two at this year's Eurovision Song Contest, the 70th anniversary in Vienna, live and in prime time from tomorrow to Sunday on SBS and SBS On Demand. And here she is. Hello, Delta.
1: Hi, honey. How are you?
0: I'm good. You are outrageous. What time is it? And you look
1: You're
0: like
1: outrageous.
0: That. You are. Stop it.
1: Oh, please. I had to get up early for a good morning, Austria. So, you know, good morning, Austria.
0: What is good morning? I feel a bit out of the loop
1: good
0: now.
1: Good morning, Austria.
0: Oh, my gosh.
1: Austria.
0: How's it going? I saw you on the turquoise carpet and you just look fabulous. The groundswell here in Australia for you is mind-blowing. I haven't been there for 2 years. I've never seen anything like it.
1: Oh, Joel, it's been amazing. I'm absolutely blown away at the love and support I'm receiving and the messages daily. I got a gorgeous video of all these young girls from Orbi Space who, you know, we've been a part of sort of working with, and they also, it's just so gorgeous. So I'm feeling very touched to my heart and excited to bring it to life this week and do what we do.
0: Yeah, rightly so. I mean, the Beltress herself, I know, look, this is how I know things are a big deal. The Kath and Kim Appreciation Group, which has 250,000 followers on Facebook, which I'm an active member of, is very excited for Delta Goodrum to be here representing Australia.
1: Oh, my God. Tell them thank you. I will give it my absolute best.
0: It's nice. It's different. It's Eclipse.
1: I will put my centre court eclipsing half moon on my netball team and I will head out.
0: Popping the 40 francs is Delta Goodrum's here. Hey, since I last saw, we haven't seen each other since...
1: like Arias.
0: Yeah, and do you know that Arias, you were voted one of the best dressed celebrities of the year back in 2020, and they said Delts looked radiant in a plunging silver number. I went on to be voted the worst dressed man of 2020, and they said, re my outfit beside you, Joel Creasy's lime zebra print suit answers the age-old question, what if Scary Spice and Gumby had a fabulous baby?
1: No, they didn't.
0: They'll send you that
1: they
0: as well.
1: They didn't. Stop it. I loved our, when we were hosting the Arias, as in we were doing a piece together, and I remember it was so beautiful because it was so quiet because there was nobody there.
0: That's right.
1: Because it was COVID. Yeah. So you just had the entire room, but you knew you were going live out to the country. So it was a fun day. I enjoyed it.
0: That's why I haven't seen you since.
1: Well, I thought you looked fabulous.
0: Oh,
1: so don't you worry.
0: Well, I can't stand next to Delta anymore. She looks too good. And then I thought you were saving yourself for me, but congrats on the wedding. The photos were epic.
1: Thank you very much. I love married life. It's awesome. Seeing as we got married in Malta, I have a specific eye on Malta and how they vote, because I'm going to be like, excuse me,
0: yeah.
1: I got married there, so I'm specifically watching them. No matter what, I'm just watching them. We have something.
0: Yeah, you've stimulated their economy and now they can stimulate you with douze points.
1: Yeah, exactly. Fair is fair.
0: All right, stay with me, Delta, but, you know, rest that voice temporarily. 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

0: here on the Joel Creasy Show for your Tuesday lunchtime. And what better way to perk you up than with the one and only Delta Goodrum representing Australia at Eurovision. Well, I wish I was there because normally before Hurst and I like to sort of self-appoint ourselves as the sort of drunk auntie and uncle of the Australian delegation. But I did have a word with UK commentator Mr. Graham Norton, who traditionally, hasn't traditionally, you know, been super kind to Australia, and we've returned the favour many times in our commentary, but he has predicted you for the win. I think we have the audio. Do you want to have a listen? We're sending a big name this year. We're sending Delta Goodrum.
1: Yes.
0: Yeah.
1: Now, what is the plan? Because I think Australia might win. Honestly, I think old Delta could bring it home.
2: Well, that would be, it would be amazing. We'll give it our best, you know. I'm so grateful. I mean, thank you, Graham. What a legend, the icon himself. I'm just going in and just doing what I do.
0: I think, yeah.
2: And hoping for the best. I don't know what to expect, Joel. I just want to, you know, sort of do my best and be proud of that and make people proud of what we're doing.
0: Because this is my second year not being there. In the past, then it was 8 years, but I've never seen anything like this. It's huge.
2: Why aren't you here now? Why didn't you fly over? You knew I was doing this. Why aren't you here?
0: Look behind you. Boop. I could be caught in the act. I just whack a wig on me. You've never seen the two of us in the same room together.
2: Well, I'm ready for that. Like the two of you, make it happen, please. Then we need the support. You know, I've got to be able to work out how to sort of continue this campaign with you, Joel. So, to anything I should know going into this, you've been here a few times. What else should I know?
0: I depends where your hotel is, but if you're sharing with the UK, get to the bar before them because they'll clear it out very quickly.
2: Don't drink then sing. It's important to sing first.
0: Yes, yeah, exactly. Do you know where you are in semi? Because you're semi two, which is Thursday night for Friday morning for Australia. Do you know where you are in the lineup on Thursday?
2: I'm number 11.
0: Good spot. You don't want to be first or second. And the competition we're looking at, Finland, who've got like a fire violin, very Eurovision scenario. Greece are popular. And Denmark, who apparently, according to Paul Clark, have a party box, whatever that means.
2: It's a party box. There's like they're in the box, but it's incredibly powerful. He's powerful and he's a big voice.
0: Yeah, no match for our Delta.
2: Oh, thank you. Thank you, Joel. I was actually like, oh, we're next to Denmark. but he was the one who had come to my shows as well. So we've got a nice connection, me and him.
0: Oh my gosh. We are so stoked for you. We are supporting you down under. I have a stacked lineup this week with Miff and Zamiro and Kate Miller-Heike coming in all to chat all things Delta Goodrum and Eurovision. And we will be supporting and also using our VPNs to vote 12 points from other servers and other countries.
2: Yes, Joel, I love that so much. I mean, you know, every vote counts, guys. So if you got those VPNs or SIM cards, you know, you just make a way, find it to happen.
0: We love you. Go Australia.
2: Love you too.
0: Mwah.
2: Thanks, see you, darling. Joel.
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0: 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It's the Joel Creasy Show on Nova, and I'm nearly out of here, so time for this.
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3: Hello and happy Budget Day for all those who celebrate.
0: Oh my gosh, you took the words right out of my mouth. It's Budget Day, is it? What's a budget?
3: I know you're excited.
0: Yeah, is it? What's the good news? Is there any good news? Is it out yet?
3: It's not out yet. It'll be out later tonight, but I can tell you there won't be a lot of good news because there very rarely is.
0: Well, let's go to a world that I'm a little bit more across. A bit of showbiz, Michelle.
3: Yay.
0: Jimmy Kimmel Live is going to go dark by airing a rerun during Stephen Colbert's final late show broadcast. I quite like this fraternity and how they've really got each other's backs, all the talk show hosts.
3: Yeah, absolutely. I do as well. And he did this as well for Letterman when it was Letterman's last show. Now, Jimmy Fallon hasn't done it yet, and so he's been, they've kind of reached out to him for comment because it would be good if they all kind of embraced this moment as an idea. I really, really, really like it. And I think in a time when, you know, these comics are being shut down for saying whatever they want and wherever they want, they're just being shut down by, you know, good old Donald Trump.
0: Who? Yeah. Well, speaking of comics, not getting shut down, but quite the opposite. I don't know if you've seen any of the clips from the Kevin Hart roast on Netflix. They are hectic.
3: I love Kevin Hart. I think he is one of the funniest comedians ever. And I just love all the roasting. We should do more roasts. We should do a roast. Hey, can I roast you?
0: Yeah, of course. I mean, you have at times. I can't keep up with you. I'm sure you've seen this. Kelly Holiday. He's been forced to cancel his New York show after he was refused re-entry into the US. Abby, his girlfriend, has issued an apology amid speculation might be due to her online comments. Even just entering the US, no matter what at the moment, seems tricky.
3: Yeah, absolutely. And I think this is a bigger conversation that we need to have about social media presence and how the US can now go through your social media and basically deny you entry if they don't like what they see. So it's kind of a really tricky space to be in at the moment, particularly if you're someone who likes to be quite vocal or anti-Trump. I think, you know, you could be really held up at the border. I'm not allowed back into the US. That's a very long story for another time.
0: What?
3: I may have crossed a border illegally at some point.
0: Oh, border schmorter. I won't be allowed in from my social media presence because they'll be like, whoa, those photos are so edited. You do not look like that in person. It'll be physical me that gets turned away. They're like, where's the online version?
3: Well, now you have new hair. It's hard to tell.
0: I know. And I'll probably have a new nose by the end of the year. Yes. And finally, a name I love saying, Benedict Cumberbatch, was captured in a road rage incident with a fellow cyclist on a busy London street. Have a listen.
4: I am listening to everything you're saying. You're deluded. You're lying. I was behind you the entire time.
5: You verbally abused me.
4: I verbally abused the guy. Yes. You completely repeatedly broke the law.
3: I am obsessed with Benedict Cumberbatch. I mean, he could literally be yelling at me and I'd be like, please yell harder. Bike rage, it's the new thing, particularly in London. A lot of people thought that maybe it might have been a bit or staged.
0: Yeah.
3: But what was really nice about Benedict was afterwards, people wanted photos with him and he said, yeah, of course, and he was really lovely about it. But please yell at me, Benedict. I've been a bad, bad girl.
0: I love it. I mean, I don't want to yuck someone's yum. You're the
3: don't
0: best.
3: You dare.
0: No, never. No, never. Oh, you might roast me.
3: I will definitely roast you with all the trimmings.
0: Thanks, Angel. See you tomorrow on the show. I've got Kate Mulhaikey and Julia Zemiro joining me ahead of Delta taking to the stage at Eurovision. Chrissy Swan is up next.
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24: 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In Brooklyn Park, a crash on Sir Donald Bradman Drive near Marion Road. There's also a crash in Belair. Watch out for that on Old Belair Road near She Oak Road. In Ingle Farm, crews continuing works on a burst water main on Montague Road near Red Hill Road. In Seacom Gardens, urgent gas works continue on Seacom Road near Morfitt Road. South Road still heavy northbound from Henley Beach Road to Ashwin Parade. You can now book an RAA-approved repairer online. 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Partly cloudy, 24 the top. Right now it's 20 degrees on Adelaide's Nova 919.
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25: With your 2pm headlines, good afternoon, I'm Michelle Stevenson. Five Aussies are in good health after being repatriated to the Netherlands following a deadly outbreak of hantavirus aboard a cruise ship in the Atlantic. The government is now working to organise a flight from the European nation to a purpose-built quarantine facility near Perth. Once the group's in Australia, they'll have to quarantine for 3 weeks. Well, all Defence Force paratrooping operations have been paused following a deadly training accident on the New South Wales south coast. A 50-year-old had collided with another soldier who survived with minor injuries. The Albanese government admits tonight's budget will contain measures which could see the government lose some political skin. Among the biggest changes, Labor is planning to rein in the capital gains tax discount and negative gearing concessions. New research suggests Australian employees are receiving less pay and fewer career progression opportunities if they choose to work from home. And Tame Impala's rise on the global stage is continuing. Hit single Dracula has entered the top 10 on this week's Billboard Hot 100, becoming the Aussie star's first top 10. And you're up to date on Nova.
26: Penny's picnicking in one of Dad's favourite places, remembering him with all his favourite faces. 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All of us will be affected by cancer at some point in our lives, so this Australia's biggest morning tea, let's make it personal. Australia's biggest morning tea. 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
27: Hey, welcome to your Tuesday.
28: Good afternoon, Swanny. How are you?
27: Look, I'm unhinged, which...
28: just how we like you.
27: Which is probably not news to you, given how long we've known each other. But I did something just before coming into work today. And as I was doing it, I thought, I've got to tell Jack this.
28: Please.
27: And Tom and Emma and Scudder, but particularly you, because you've known me for so long. So I, you know how when I was growing up, I used to make tails out of things
28: yeah.
27: because I just fancy myself with a tail. And I've always wanted to live a day as a cat. And every day that I've had these two cats at my place over a year, Bruno and John Fox, I look at them and I think, God, you just, everything you do looks so lovely. Anyway, as I was about to walk out the door, John Fox had curled up in a big, cushy, fluffy bed that I've bought him from Kmart. They just love it. It's the same colour as him.
28: Okay.
27: And the sun was streaming in through the windows.
28: Oh, no, you curled up and got in.
27: And in my mind I went, God, I wish they would make them in human sizes. And, oh, God, you're just living the life, John Fox. And I thought, I'm going to find out what that feels like. So I lay down and I curled my head hands into it because that's all that would fit. And then me and John Fox just snoozed in the sun just for 5 or 10 minutes. But I can tell you, it would be very good to be a cat. I know that for sure now.
28: I mean, there's a part of me that wants to call the cat team, and then there's a part of me that sort of wants to applaud you because you were ahead of your time as a furry.
27: I was, like, wasn't I?
28: You paved the way for the rest of the Gen Zs
27: exactly.
28: nowadays.
27: And I want to say thank you to management for organising a giant kitty litter in the corner of the studio. I really, really appreciate it. Really appreciate it.
28: Hey, Swanee, coming up after 3 o'clock, we have Charlie Puth tickets stuffed inside the bum bag again in Chrissy's Quizzy. But next, 13-24-10, we've got $500 cash to be won in Chrissy's Cheesy Tuesday. I could be-

0: fresh love of that song.
1: Do you?
0: Yeah, and I don't know how that happens. It's like late onset appreciation.
1: I did see the clip from you on Mother's Day singing and dancing in Beck Store, your best friend.
0: Okay, you've got $1,000 riding on what song I was dancing to when I visited my friend in her store.
1: Well, I was going to suggest maybe it was Golden and that's why you're in love with it, but I think after last week, it was the unknown Debbie Gibson.
0: You've just earned yourself $1,000, Jack. Let's do this giveaway 500.
2: Treat yourself to a delicious moment and indulge in the new custard and chalk hazelnut cruffins from Baker's Delight. Keep it real.
3: Just another cheesy Tuesday.
0: Who have we got, Hollywood Jack?
1: We have Cara from Queensland on the line.
0: Hey, Cara.
4: Hello, how are you?
0: I reckon this could be the easiest $500 you've ever earned, my girl.
4: Oh, okay.
0: Yeah. We are going to play you a cringeworthy, icky, cheesy moment from the past. And if you can guess who is talking, then you're going to get $500 cash.
4: Okay.
0: Thanks to our cruffin-loving friends at Baker's Delight. Are you ready?
4: Okay, awesome. Thank you. Yep, I'm ready.
1: Let's enjoy this cheese.
5: I haven't been to the Philippines, but I grew up with a lot of Filipinos.
0: Really?
5: Yes. My best friend that I grew up next door to, was her mother was from the Philippines.
6: The Philippines?
5: Yeah. And yeah. Lumpia, adobo.
6: Uh-huh.
5: I ate it every single day.
6: And you kept your figure eating adobo and lumpia and rice?
5: Rice all the time. Her mom made the best rice.
1: I love Cameron Diaz, but wow.
0: I think I can't put my finger on exactly what the worst moment is, but I think it might be her impersonating the Filipino accent and dropping the PH and saying Philippine.
1: Yes, yeah.
0: It's so embarrassing.
1: I was also so shocked I just realised I gave away the answer. Cara, sorry.
0: Cara! Please, if you don't win this money, I will never forgive you. Cara, for $500, thanks to Baker's Delight, who made this gaffe?
4: Cameron Diaz.
0: Oh, how did you know? Yeah, it was on her 2014 publicity tour for The Other Woman, which is a film I don't know, actually.
1: Well, it was a kind of okay film purely because Leslie Mann was in it, and I love Leslie Mann.
0: I love Leslie Mann.
1: But Swanee and Cara, it was 2014, and like by then we knew better.
4: Yep.
1: So
0: I can tell by Cameron's reaction halfway through that that's the moment she learned.
1: Yes, yes. Cara, enjoy that $500 cash. Alex Warren with Fever Dream on the Chrissy Swan Show.

0: Oh, you're listening to the Chrissy Swan Show on Nova. Still so great, that song.
1: Indeed.
0: Got to be my fave off the album. Let's solve this problem. Let's get an answer once and for all. 13, 24, 10. If you're a grandparent, should you be obligated, no questions asked, to look after your grandkids whenever required? There you go. That's it. It's either a yes or a no. I'm firmly in one camp.
1: So am I.
0: Yeah, I wonder if it's the same camp. Whatever camp it is, it does not involve wearing thongs to an ablution block.
1: That it does not.
0: Fitzy Whipper and Kate talked about this last night. I was when I was driving home, I was listening to them talk about it. They are also firmly in one camp. And then just because of the zeitgeist in the universe, I found this article on Reddit.
1: Yep.
0: It's an Am I the A-hole?
1: My favourite subreddit.
0: Mine too. Am I the A-hole for refusing to watch my grandkids on my summer break? Now, that sounds very harsh, very harsh. But let me read on. This woman, I'm just going to paraphrase.
1: Yeah.
0: This woman is 53 years old. That is not old to be a grandmother, by the way. I know. 53-year-old woman, full-time college professor. She's got a 26-year-old daughter with 3 kids. The grandkids are 8, 5, and 1.
1: So that,
0: I know. That woman has got her hands full.
1: That family just need to do less. Enjoy your life for a bit.
0: It's actually very true. So many children. Anyway, the daughter, the mother of these little kids, is not a single mum. She's got a boyfriend who she lives with, and doesn't say whether or not he's the father of the kids, but that doesn't matter. She's well supported.
1: Okay.
0: Anyway, summer's coming up in the US, June, July, our winter. And they have the equivalent of, you know how we have our big long summer holiday in our summer?
1: Yes.
0: Their big long holiday is in their summer.
1: Correct.
0: June, July, a couple of months. And because this 26-year-old mother is human, she's looking down the barrel of that very long holiday and going, I'm going to die if I have to stay at home with these 3 kids.
1: Seriously.
0: Like, you very quickly run out of stuff to do that's fun for anybody.
1: I think I'm going to die in this house.
0: Yes. What's the point of anything? So anyway, she's called up her mom and she said, Mom, you know, summer holidays are coming up and can you take the kids? She doesn't really specify how long for, but it seems like a long time. Can you take them for a fair chunk of the summer break? And this woman, the grandmother, has said, look, not really. Like, I also have a holiday and I usually use that holiday for more study, getting more qualifications. She's a college professor, I'm reminding you. And I can't really take the kids. I'm busy.
1: And at 53, she's still going to Nobu Malibu for dinner on a Friday.
0: Well, yeah.
1: Like 53 is so young still.
0: It is. I'm going to clip that and play it to myself when I wake up every morning looking like I've been dug out of the ground.
1: I'll save that to my phone. And every time you're feeling super grim and questioning everything, I'll just send you that little bit.
0: Thank you. Well, she said no, and the 26-year-old daughter has absolutely thrown the toys out of the pram. Absolute meltdown. You know, her mother is selfish. How could you? Blah, blah, blah. And so this 53-year-old grandmother and full-time college professor has taken to Reddit to say, please answer this. I'm being made to feel very, very bad, and maybe the reason is I am an a-hole. Am I in the wrong for not wanting or not accepting or not saying yes to the question, will you have my kids over the summer break?
1: Now, I'm going to guess, Chrissy Swan, that you are in the camp of the 53-year-old grandmother. It is not her responsibility to have to care for these grandkids at all times.
0: I agree.
1: That's what I thought you would say.
0: And even more brutal. Not even at all times. At all.
1: Hello, Kit, Leo and Peg, if you're listening.
0: Well, Tom Casamento has looked at me like you're evil. The thing is this. I wanted to be a mother.
1: Yes.
0: I've done it. I'm doing it. I'm currently doing it. I'm going to do that until the day I die and love it. I have no, like, ambitions, fear.

0: siblings' desire to be a grandmother. I just like being the mother.
1: Yeah, okay.
0: And for me, by the time I get to be, you know, of the age that my kids will have children, I'm not going to want to. I'm going to want to visit.
1: Well, you're...
0: And that's it. I am not buying Dora the Explorer steps so they can wee in my toilet.
1: No, you'll be
0: I'm going to love them, but I'm not doing that.
1: You'll be too busy buying cat beds that fit you and your 17 cats by the time they have kids.
0: If they can get the kids to a rural villa in Bali or in the middle of nowhere 2 hours out of Tokyo, then fill your boots because I'm not even probably going to be here.
1: I selfishly stand in the camp of the 26-year-old purely because I have friends around that age that have kids, and if the grandparent doesn't look after the kids, it means I don't get to get drunk with them. 13, 24, 10. Whose camp are you in? Do you side with the 26-year-old mother or do you side with the grandmother who says it is not her responsibility? We'll take your calls after BB Rexha and Faithless here on the Chrissy Swan Show.

0: Percy Swan Show on Nova, and we are settling an age-old debate right here, right now, 13, 24, 10. Should grandparents put their hand up, be written into the schedule as babysitters? I'm saying no. A woman has taken to Reddit, and she's 53, a young grandma. She's got a full-time job. She's a college professor, lots of pressure. And her daughter has said, Mom, summer's coming up. I can't be at home with these three kids. You have to take them. And Mom's gone, well, no, not really. I'm busy myself.
1: Now,
0: and the daughter has lost her mind.
1: I'm on the same side as the daughter because I have a lot of friends that are young mums. And if it weren't for the grandparents looking after the kids, I'd never see them.
0: Yeah.
1: So selfishly.
0: Well, uh-oh.
1: What? Uh-oh, time to find new friends.
0: Well, you know, that's part of the decision you make when you have a child.
1: Yeah, you give up the fun you friends.
0: You have to also, you know, be sensible. It's not just about the baby. You're gonna have to start budgeting for education, a house that fits them, and as important is someone to look after them when you want to go out drinking with your stupid young friend, Jack.
1: 13, 24, 10. Whose side do you stand on? Let's go to Kate.
0: Hi, Kate.
2: Hi, Chrissy.
0: What do you reckon? Have you got grandkids?
2: I don't have grandkids. I am probably in the same era as you, and my son is just about to turn 26. He said to us the other night, I am not having any kids probably. You guys are going to be disappointed. And we were like, hell no, mate. Go and travel the world. Do what you want to do because when we retire, we're going on holiday.
0: Yeah. And I think that's your right, isn't it?
2: I think so. We've worked hard. We want to have that downtime too. So
0: What happens if, you know, he decides that he does want kids and he does that whole thing? What are you going to do then?
2: We'll reassess the situation then, I guess. But I would say that we'll go on holidays. We'll probably have family holiday once a year. We do that now with extended family. So maybe that will be their break when they come on holidays with that one holiday with us for the year. The parents can go for dinner or whatever and we'll take them down to the resort pool.
1: Also, good on you, Kate, for not sort of making him feel bad or trying to shame him. Like, I think that's a real important thing for parents to hear, Swanee.
0: That I do too.
1: A kid comes to you and says they don't want kids, embrace it.
2: 100%. It's his choice. He DJs, produces music, he travels the world doing that. So let him go and live his life. Let him have a great time.
0: Sounds really cool.
1: Yeah. Kate, you've got a Baker's Delight voucher. I told my parents, Swanee, like, I was like, guys, I hope you know, like, I'll forever spoil you both and we'll have fun nights out together and enjoy dinners, but I'm not bringing you a kid. And they were thrilled.
0: Yeah, they were. Hey, Christy.
3: Hi, Christy. How are you?
0: Good, Dallin. What side are you on here?
3: I'm on the mum side because I've kind of into that situation myself where
0: all right,
3: I have
0: so how many kids have you got?
3: Five.
0: Wow. My God, you must be exhausted.
3: Well, four of them are in their 20s and I have one daughter who is 14.
0: Okay, and how involved is are your parents in their lives?
3: None.
0: Okay, so you've done it all yourself?
3: All myself. No other parents, just myself. But, yes, it would be nice. Like, they were involved a little bit at the start, but not anymore. Like, it was very hard being, I just need a time out. Could you just look after them? Not like school holidays or anything. Just if you needed just a little time, be nice.
0: I know that it would have been nice, but just secretly, do you understand why they? Yeah.
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0: 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Some interesting news about Savannah Guthrie.
1: Chrissy's clickbait.
0: Jack, I'm a little bit shocked.
2: Why?
0: Savannah Guthrie, who we've all been, like, rooting for because her mother was taken.
2: Yeah.
0: Right, Nancy Guthrie was taken from her house, never to be seen again.
2: I'm still so invested. Every time I see a headline with Savannah's name in it or Nancy's name in it, I'm clicking on it because I still cannot fathom the idea of her not being found in 2026. With all of the authorities and all of the technology we have, is this woman?
0: So I did see, I've seen two articles this week that I've clicked on. One involving the finding of a bone near Nancy's house.
2: Okay.
0: And then I see another headline and I click on it and it's Savannah Guthrie and Jimmy Fallon have announced they're making a new Wordle game show. I'm like, I'm sorry. I was reading about a bone 2 days ago.
2: I was reading.
0: And now we're talking about a shiny floor quiz show on Wordle.
2: Last night I was reading that she's side of stage on the Today Show in tears still and has to pull herself together to step up and read the 7 a.m. news.
0: Now but she's, Wordle.
2: But Wordle. Have a listen to the announcement.
3: You know, when everything happened with me and my family, they just stopped everything and said, we'll wait for you.
4: Of course.
3: And Hollywood is like a really tough business, as you know. And I didn't expect that. And I just want to say thank you. It means so much to me.
4: We can't do it without you.
5: You were fantastic.
3: You are the sweetest.
5: You are so good.
3: Jimmy,
5: you're funny.
3: Thank you so much for coming on.
5: It's a big announcement.
3: I know. It is. It's exciting.
5: We're bringing Wordle on the TV.
3: Wordle is coming to TV.
5: NBC, come on, baby.
3: Oh my God.
2: Man, I love morning television and breakfast television. Like, the way they can change gears.
0: Do you know my saying, bring out the bellows? You know when a fire is almost dead?
2: Yeah.
0: And you have to somehow revive it. You've got to bring out the bellows.
2: Yep.
0: That's exactly what Jimmy Fallon was doing.
2: Properly.
0: There. Because everybody was like, what are we watching here? It feels odd. There's some manufactured enthusiasm. All we're thinking about when we see Savannah Guthrie is that poor old lady. Anyway.
2: Also, like,
0: Wordle.
2: When she's hosting that game show, like, what happens when the word missing comes up?
0: I could go down a path there, but I'm not going to. I think it's all in the can. I think it's all been recorded.
2: You reckon?
0: Yeah. Yeah. Mm. That's the only way. And it was ready to be announced and then this terrible thing happened and they've shelved it and now they're just going to hit play.
2: Shooting.
0: There's no way she can go and record it. No way.
2: Shooting is to happen this summer in the UK.
0: Yeah, but Meghan Markle said that her second series wasn't already done and it was. They lie.
2: They.
0: Speaking of royals, Rod Stewart, the great Rod Stewart, has gone viral after attending the King's Trust's 50th anniversary event. I mean, they're always doing something like this. You know, I love it when everyone's lined up and they get to shake, you know, the sausagey fingers of the king. Anyway, Rod Stewart could not help himself slipping in a little comment about how King Charles behaved in America with Trump and said, may I say, well done in the Americas. We'd play you the audio, but it's all been disappeared.
2: The royals have had it wiped.
0: Yeah. May I say, well done in the Americas. You were superb, absolutely superb. You put that little rat bag in his place. And let's just enjoy the best Rod Stewart song ever. Frustratingly called Young Turks. He doesn't say that anywhere in the song.
2: Oh, it's another Iris.
0: Yes, you want to see, it should be called Young Hearts.
2: Yeah.
0: But it isn't. I'm a massive Rod Stewart fan. Before he was Rod Stewart solo, he was part of a band called Faces, which also involved some people from Rolling Stones. Check
2: is it
0: this
2: bad
0: out.
2: That I didn't know that?
0: Most people don't.
2: Yeah,
0: most
2: well.
0: Most people don't. This is an absolute banger. And if you think the Black Crows didn't base their entire sound on the Faces, you would be wrong.
2: Now, I'm going to play you a hook because that was not a hook.
0: No, I did ask for the hook and it's coming. I feel
2: like
0: it is.
2: Scott has just lost his job. We'll be back after the news. Still to come on the

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20: Afternoon, checking Adelaide's latest fuel prices, and unleaded staying pretty static at the moment. The average price is around 177.9. The cheapest unleaded, 168.7 at Costco Churchill Road, Kilburn, and also 169.5 at Hugo South Road, St Mary's. 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
21: Good afternoon, I'm Michelle Stevenson. Well, the opposition claims tonight's federal budget will hurt the aspirations of all Aussies. Labor is expected to axe the 50% capital gains discount, which will affect property investors and shareholders, while negative gearing incentives will likely be limited to new developments. Shadow Treasurer Tim Wilson argues the changes will punish people trying to build wealth.
22: It's very hard to see on any measure how higher taxes on young Australians trying to get ahead, on families who are investing to secure their own future, or retirees who have simply backed themselves in, how any of them are going to get ahead.
21: All ADF personnel parachuting activities have been paused while an investigation is carried out into a deadly training incident on the state's south coast in New South Wales. Warrant officer Lachlan Muddle died during an exercise at Jervis Bay. All a group of Aussies are isolating in the Netherlands after being exposed to hantavirus while aboard a cruise ship in the Atlantic. Federal Health Minister Mark Butler says once home, they'll be forced to quarantine for at least 3 weeks in a special facility near Perth.
23: As we move through that three-week period, we will take advice from chief health officers about what arrangements should be in place for the remainder of the 42 days.
21: 97% of Aussies say they've seen their energy bills spike over the past year. Consumer Group Choice says it's the highest number recorded in more than 10 years of surveying household heating and cooling costs. And Aussie star Delta Goodrem and a number of other competitors have been forced to run for cover after a wild storm shut down the Eurovision Village in Vienna. Now let's see what's happening on Nine News.
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2: If you're a Puthi fan, you are not going to want to touch the dial because we have tickets to his show. When's he coming again? I did know and I've forgotten. There's so many amazing acts coming to this country. I'm confused.
3: This November, Swanee. Like he and everyone are here this November.
2: Yes, it is going to be a very, very busy and potentially expensive time for live music, but not here. Because your Puthi tickets are in the bum bag.
3: Yeah, 13, 24, 10. If you would like to play Chrissy's Quizzy next and try and win those. We're also going to talk about Delta Goodrum and Kylie Minogue before 4 p.m.
2: Queens.
3: Two Aussie icons.
2: Uh-huh.
3: And also, we need to talk about this Hunter virus, Swanee.
2: It's a nightmare. It's a nightmare.
3: Dave and Tim's on Nova.
4: Let's get the party started. See you at the bar, you was hardly talking. That's when I knew that your heart was scarring. Friends to lovers need a part to star in. Like, wait, babe, let me

0: I love that song so much.
1: Same, man.
0: Was it Coachella and Teddy Swims? That was where we've last seen it performed? I believe so. I
1: think you're right.
0: I think I'm right. How bizarre that I know something that you don't. You're listening to the Chrissy Swan Show on Nova, from Vanessa Carlton to Charlie Puth.
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3: We declare Charlie Puth should be a bigger artist.
0: Yes, we do. Hello, Natalie. How do you do today?
4: Good, thank you. How are you, Chrissy?
0: I'm very good. Who would you take to go see Puthy if you got the tickets?
4: My 13-year-old son, Emilio, would probably appreciate them.
0: Yeah. Has he got a favourite song?
4: Yeah, the See You Again. From
0: it's so sad, that song, but it's a ripper.
4: He actually went to America a few weeks ago, and he went to where they filmed it all, and ever since he's been back, he's been playing the song.
0: That is cool. Hello, Kelly.
5: Hello, Chrissy.
0: Your favorite Puthy song is probably mine as well. What's yours?
5: Probably One Call Away.
0: What a ripper. What a bloody ripper.
1: Hasn't got anything on See You Again, though. I'm sorry.
0: Really? Well, I feel...
5: No.
0: All right, girls, your names are your buzzers. It's best of five, meaning the first person to get three answers correct wins the game, gets the bum bag, but also gets a double pass to go see Charlie Puth live. Question number one. Michael Voss has resigned as coach of which AFL
4: Natalie.
0: Team?
4: Natalie.
0: Yeah, oh, God, that's close. Natalie, I think.
1: Natalie just got in there.
4: Carlton.
0: It is Carlton. The Blues. Question number two. Brolly is another word for what apparatus?
4: Kelly, Natalie.
0: Yes, Kelly.
6: Umbrella.
0: It is an umbrella. Question number three. Can you name this Charlie Puth song? I'm only one.
4: Kelly, Natalie.
0: Yes, Kelly.
5: One Call Away.
0: It is. You had to get that right, surely. That's two to Kelly, one for Natalie. Is that correct, Jack?
1: That is spot on. Question number four.
0: Apex is a survival action thriller film currently streaming on Netflix, starring... Who?
1: I want to watch this. Everyone's raving about it. Have you seen it, Swanee?
0: I started to watch it and then I was just like, I don't think I can dedicate my attention. That's nothing to do with the show, but it was all to do with my brain at that time.
1: Ladies, any idea who is in this action thriller?
5: Kelly?
1: Yeah,
5: Naomi Watts?
0: No!
1: I like the guess, though.
0: Yeah, Charlize Theron, Taron Egerton or Eric Banner. I watched long enough to see the first
4: Natalie?
0: Two, but not the last. No, I just answered that. Just gave you.
1: Natalie, I love the try, though. Alrighty, it's currently two to Kel, one to Nat. Question number five.
0: RSVP is an initialism, which is a word I've never seen before, derived from which French phrase?
4: Kelly.
0: Yes, Kelly.
5: Relevez-vous, s'il vous plaît?
1: I'm going to give it to
0: so
1: you.
0: So close. But yeah, Jack's going to give it to you. It's a répondez, s'il vous plaît. And that means that you, Kel, are off to see Charlie Puth.
5: Yes!
0: Good on you.
5: Oh, thank you so much, guys.
1: Enjoy that. It's called the Whatever's Clever Tour. If you would like tickets, head to livenation.com.au. Hey, an Aussie DJ, Josh Fawaz, has done his own spin on Madonna's Like a Prayer.
0: Oh.
1: It's the Chrissy Swan Show.

0: You're listening to the Chrissy Swan Show on Nova. It's time to talk about this awful hantavirus thing. When I first heard people talking about it, I thought, oh, they're missing a word. I thought it was hand-to-mouth, you know, the hand-to-mouth virus.
1: Yeah, no.
0: That, you know, everybody has, all the kids have it, childcare, and it's a lot more serious, hantavirus. But a French woman has come out and said that she was on the MV Hondius, which is the, can we just have a moment, please, for the sort of hell that you would think that you were in if you were on that cruise ship and you could see land but you weren't allowed onto it and everyone around you was getting sick. It sounds like a plot from a horror film.
1: I would have just done a mad bomb into the water and started freestyling to shore.
0: I feel like you would have been shot in the water.
1: Hey, it beats being on a cruise ship.
0: With everybody getting sick around you.
1: I mean,
0: absolutely.
1: How awful. I don't know what's worse, camping or going on a cruise.
0: Oh, Jack. What? You are terrible. She actually went to see the onboard doctor.
1: Okay.
0: And obviously he was not as good as the doctor on the love boat, Doc. and he said, oh, it's just anxiety. Don't worry about it. She's like, no, I feel sick. Like, I reckon I've got it. And he goes, nah, anxiety. Don't worry about it. Which I think is astonishing. People, like, GPs are human beings. Absolutely, right?
1: Yeah.
0: And they are allowed to misdiagnose and dismiss. It's not ideal, but it happens. In fact, 13, 24, 10, did you ever go to the doctor saying, look, I reckon it might be this or I've got this, and they've dismissed you saying it is something a lot less serious than what it ended up being? But you would consider the context on the cruise ship, right? Some people had tested positive, right, and flu-like symptoms are the other giveaway. Surely anyone else from that point, I'm not a doctor, right? I mean, ChatGPT and Google would say otherwise, but I'm not a doctor. But logically, if people have been diagnosed with this very serious virus and initially they presented with flu-like symptoms, surely logic says everybody from that day that turns up to you and says, hey, doc, I feel like I've got the flu, you would assume
1: has the hantavirus.
0: Exactly.
1: Also, did we learn nothing from COVID? Like, you'd think these medical professionals, especially on board a cruise, would be so hypervigilant.
0: Yeah.
1: After what we saw went down and shut the world down. Then you're saying, nah, mate, bit of anxiety.
0: Nah,
1: have a Valium.
0: Bit of anxiety. Go back to the buffet. I've checked your record and you've got the drinks package, Raylene. You are missing valuable time at the bar. I just think that is astonishing. Also, weirdly, this week I came across an influencer whose story I had not heard. Her name is Leah J.
1: Wild.
0: It's a wild story,
1: yeah.
0: And I did not know about it. She ended up, the end game was she ended up having open heart surgery while pregnant. Like, she was
1: so frightening.
0: Really unwell and really scary. But she went to so many doctors who, first of all, they said this.
2: I got really sick. I went to a GP. They said I had laryngitis. One day I woke up, I was having these chest pains, like horrible chest pains, and both my arms went completely numb. We got back to Melbourne. I kept going to the GP. I couldn't stand up. I got sciatica at 7 weeks. And I kept going to the GP. I was like, why is my ankle blowing up? Why is my forearm so big? Like, what is this? So out of 3 GPs, only one was kind of investigating. The other two were like, pregnancy. It just is what it is.
1: Yeah. Wow.
0: You know, your body's just reacting in a different way to pregnancy. It turns out, no, that was not true.
1: 13, 24, 10, have you been incorrectly diagnosed before? Perhaps you've been told just to go for a walk. It's a bit of anxiety.
0: Yeah.
1: Much like the French lady on board this cruise. I can't believe that.
0: It's extraordinary. What did the doctor say it was and what did it end up being? 13, 24, 10.

0: Tiësto and Tate McRae on the Chrissy Swan Show here at Nova. We're asking you on 13, 24, 10, what were you incorrectly diagnosed with? We have Melissa on the line, Swanee.
1: A woman has been lost at sea, if you will. And she's on the cruise ship. She turned up to the doctor. She said, "Hey, Doc, I think I got it. I got flu-like symptoms." He said, "Nah, you're just anxious."
0: It's insane.
1: It's absolutely insane. Hi, Melissa.
2: Hi, how are you doing, guys?
1: So this sounds familiar to you.
2: Yeah, look, they just told me that I had, they told me it was in my head, the pain, even though they gave me morphine and sent me home. And I actually went up there 4 times and then they sent me home again and then they rang me the next day and said, "Oh, we're really sorry, but we missed a lesion in your liver, so we're pretty sure you might have cancer."
1: Oh, Melissa, what?
2: Yeah.
0: So did you have liver cancer?
2: Yeah. So I was diagnosed with liver cancer and I had to have surgery to remove it. And it's also a rare cancer that only 1,500 people in Australia get it a year. And
1: if
2: it wasn't caught in time, it's a cancer that turns terminal because there's really not a lot of treatments out there for it.
1: Yeah, of course, those rare ones are the baddies. Melissa, I've got to ask you, when you turned up to hospital, from the sounds of it, did you go to emergency in absolute agony and gone, "There's something wrong here"?
2: Yeah, I went to emergency in agony, and I'm pretty rare. I'm one of the rare people that not everyone gets pain from this particular cancer.
1: Right. And so, did they put you through an apparatus straight away? Like, did they, you know, put you in an MRI or something?
2: They left me there for hours in pain. Finally, they gave me some morphine and then they put me in, I think they call it short stay. So I had to sit there for a couple of hours so they could do a CT scan. And then they told me, "Oh, we couldn't see anything. It should settle down. We're going to send you home."
1: To be told it's all in your head must be unbelievable.
0: Melissa, are you in remission now? How are you going now?
2: I'm really good. I'm in remission. I'm on 3 monthly checks. And so far kicked it to the curb. You know, it's 80% recurrence in the first 3 years, so it's on watch. But I had chemo, I've come back, I'm back into my exercise, got my muscles back, and just doing well.
0: You sound like a tough cookie, Mel. We're going to send you a Baker's Delight voucher. Thank you for sharing that unbelievable story with us.
1: Incredible. Hey, Andrew.
3: Hello, how are you going?
1: So, yeah, I'm all right. Better than your bum. What happened?
3: I strained a glute running. Well, the physio thought it was a strained glute. In the end, it turned out to be a broken hip.
1: What? How did you break your hip? And how many fractures were in there?
3: I was running down some steps. That's where the break occurs. I was training for a marathon, and I had 12 stress fractures in the iliac crest. The bone that sits above the hip.
1: So wait, your physio then would have been manipulating it because he thought it was muscular.
3: Yeah, he was doing acupuncture and I was crying. It was so painful.
1: My God.
3: I couldn't sit. It was like 10 out of 10 pain. And then I got a second opinion. Yeah, you know, you had a broken hip. That's why you're in so much pain.
0: Did you go back to the physio and say, "Hey, brother, this was what was happening"?
3: No way. I was pretty angry, but I got a diagnosis after that, so I was kind of happy with that. Like, I had a treatment.
1: Ow.
0: That is unbelievable.
1: Ow.
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10: Good afternoon. A crash in Mawson Lakes on Elvesmith Road at Main Street. Also, Totness on Mount Barker Road near Nixon Road. Burst Watermain, Inglefarm, Montague Road near Red Hill Road. Works continuing this afternoon. Paradise on Gorge Road. Speeds are at 40, affecting both ways there. Outbound Dry Creek, Cavern Road near Churchill Road North. And 60 both ways, Bedford Park, Marion Road near Sturt Road. Slow down for a speed camera at Elvesmith Road, Mawson Lakes and Military Road, Henley Beach. Australia's biggest Keno jackpot is yours for the taking. With $40 million on the line every 3 minutes, your dream win could be just one play away. 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Down to 15 tonight, partly cloudy for your hump day tomorrow at a top of 24, and right now it's 22 degrees on Adelaide's Nova 919.
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0: listening to the Chrissy Swan Show on Nova. I'm just trying to Google Tame Impala debut single because I was having a chat with my 14-year-old about Tame Impala because they're cool, hence, you know, we're listening to that song. I'm like, this is not, Dracula is not where they're starting in my consciousness.
1: No, turns no out, way.
0: 2009 was their first hit, but their EP was released in 2008.
1: Wow. Kev still looks really young, the lead guy, Kevin Parker. And Swanee, last week he was performing at the O2 Arena in London. Yeah. And guess who popped up on stage as a surprise guest?
0: Benny Hill?
1: Someone also cool and very Nova, Dua Lipa.
0: Wow. Well, there you go.
1: And performed Houdini with him.
0: Tame Impala, a new act. Go away. Broadway's smash hit musical Waitress has arrived in Australia. Head to waitressthemusical.com.au for tickets and details. Chrissy's Fast Five. I just love this competition so much because I get to listen to the genius of Sarah Bareilles. And if you love her and you love an amazing story and you love the original film and screenplay, you are going to love this musical Waitress. It is joyous, brilliant. It stars Natalie Bassingthwaite and Rob Mills because, you know, if you need a job done, you got to call Millsy.
1: You simply must.
0: You just must. Rosalind, hello.
2: Hello.
0: Hi. You better get your glad rags on because I really feel like you are on the way to see Waitress the musical, okay?
2: Yay, let's go.
0: And not only that, I mean, the tickets are amazing, but there's also $1,000 cash to buy yourself something fancy.
2: Oh, wow.
1: Now, Roslyn, here is how this works. Swanee is going to throw up a category. I'm going to click 15 seconds onto the clock, and all you have to do is name five things that align with that category. Does that make sense to you?
2: Yeah.
1: Alrighty, Swanee, what is today's category?
0: Today's category is flavours of pie. Okay. P-I-E. Got it?
2: Yeah.
0: All right, start the clock.
2: All right, so we've got apple pie, cherry pie, rhubarb pie, what else? Lemon meringue. What else? We've got pecan pie. No, I already said that's nice. Peanut butter pie.
0: That is easily five, my friend. Oh, you are off to see Waitress the Musical with $1,000 cash in your back pocket. Well done.
2: Woohoo!
1: How good,
2: thanks,
1: Roslyn.
0: Did you know what I had for dinner last night?
1: What?
0: Four party pies sitting on the couch watching an Irish drama.
1: Wow.
0: I know. You're more than welcome to come to my 90th birthday party.

0: You're listening to the Chrissy Swan Show on Nova, Fitzy, Whipper and Kate about to grab the baton off us. But let's talk Delta first.
1: Chrissy's clickbait.
0: What is it, the gals and the gays? Is that the official category that is all over Eurovision?
2: Yes, it sure is, Swanee. Speaking of, I saw a Delta sat down with our mate Joel Creasy just before we came on air.
0: Absolutely, because he used to host Eurovision, so he's really an expert. He's an expert in that area. So if Eurovision is your bag, do not miss the Joel Creasy show all week, really, because there's going to be little Eurovision hits in there. Speaking of hits, Delta is going to release her album, a full album, November 6th. It's around my birthday, so really, Delta, you shouldn't have. It's her seventh studio album, and it will mark the end of a very long and dry period for Delta fans because we've been waiting 5.5 years since the last one.
3: Far out!
0: I know. 2021, she released Bridge Over Troubled Dreams. And we have the appetite, don't you worry.
2: Indeed we
0: for this
2: do.
0: Album.
2: Hey, Swanee, I heard her saying to Joel that she performs 5 a.m. Friday morning our time.
0: Yes.
2: In the second semi-final. Anyway, she's the 11th to perform, and 11 is my lucky number, and Delta's first album was the first album I ever bought. So I've just decided that she's going to win Eurovision.
0: 100%. 100%. I mean, we don't need to look at the betting odds now that you've just weighed in with that, but we will.
2: Please.
0: She is sitting in the top five among the betting odds to win the whole damn thing.
2: That's epic.
0: She just got to knock off Finland and a few others. Finland's the favourite.
2: Hopefully she wins over some of the Brits watching and gives them a bit of Nina Tucker Neighbours nostalgia and they all vote for her.
0: Oh, my God, of course. I'd forgotten that.
2: Yeah. I'm hoping
0: this is our smartest selection so far.
2: It is, Swanee. This is our year.
0: Yeah.
2: Hey, Fitzy, Whipper and Kate are up next. Have a beautiful Tuesday night, Swanee.
0: Bye.
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22: Nova 919.
23: Quite a few crashes out there at the moment, including Mawson Lakes on Eldersmith Road at Main Street. Heavy delays backed up to Port Wakefield Road and the Salisbury Highway affecting all directions there. Regency Park, Grand Junction Road near South Road. Norton Summit on Old Norton Summit Road near Colonial Drive. Totnes Mount Barker Road near Nixon Road. Burswater Main and Ingle Farm Montague Road near Red Hill Road. Ongoing works Hillier Anglebow Road near Andrews Road. 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Shepherdson Road, Parafield Gardens. 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Down to 15 tonight, partly cloudy tomorrow and 24, and right now it's 21 degrees on Adelaide's Nova 919.
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24: Good afternoon, I'm Michelle Stevenson. Well, the PM has brushed off criticism about his broken election promise, vowing the federal budget will be about resilience and reform. Anthony Albanese has been repeatedly asked in question time about his about-face when it comes to property tax concessions, but he's told Parliament the financial blueprint will deliver for all Aussies.
25: Tonight's budget will deliver reform.
0: will deliver resilience. Yeah. Will be the budget that Australia needs in 2026.
24: An investigation will be carried out into the death of a Special Forces soldier in a parachute training incident on the New South Wales south coast. Two soldiers collided mid-air during an exercise and fell several hundred feet to the ground. A sergeant suffered minor injuries, but 50-year-old Warrant Officer Lachlan Muddle didn't survive. Liberal Senator Jacinta Namba-Juba-Price has delivered an emotional address to Parliament following the death of her niece. A 47-year-old man's been charged with the murder of the five-year-old girl. Senator Price says more needs to be done to better protect Indigenous children.
2: I'm no longer interested in protecting adults who feel uncomfortable about truths while children are being buried.
24: Five Aussies and a Kiwi making their way home from a virus-stricken cruise are now isolating in the Netherlands as the government works to repatriate the cohort to Perth within the next 2 days. And Kim Kardashian has had a major legal win. The reality star has been awarded a whopping six-figure sum in legal fees from a man who unsuccessfully sued her over a social media post. Now let's see what's happening on Nine News.
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13: Brazen daylight firebombing attack of a Torrensville supermarket.
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33: Good afternoon, everybody. 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
32: Hi.
33: On what is International Nurses Day.
32: Shout out to all the nurses.
33: Gotta love a nurse, don't you?
34: What an amazing job that they do.
33: 13, 24, 10, if you are a nurse and you're not, taking someone's temperature right now, call the show. We want to reward you and say thank you. Tommy, you did a nursing course.
35: Well, I was studying to be a paramedic, but that's because I missed out on nursing.
36: Well, so, right. Tommy, you've also said first nurse through gets a sponge bath from yourself.
33: Could you imagine?
32: Yes. Oh,
33: Tommy, what about that lady?
32: Have gone dead.
33: What about that lady you went to help and she had her glasses?
36: Oh, yeah.
33: What was that story again?
36: We went to put an oxygen mask on her face and her nose fell off. And it turns out a lot of people in Australia... Well, yes. I'm sorry, Michael,
33: what
36: for your loss.
33: Not in the movie.
32: Come on, guys.
33: I'm not laughing.
36: A lot of people in Australia have fake noses.
33: That are attached to their glasses?
36: Yeah, it was attached to the glasses. Cool, so she'd obviously had a condition. They took off the nose and there was a giant hole in the face.
32: When you say a lot of people,
36: One in probably 28 million, so...
33: Wow, just one. Tommy, you happen to find
36: them. Yeah, amazing, though.
33: Do we want to talk to Kylie?
36: Let's talk to Kylie.
33: Hello, you're a nurse.
37: I am indeed. Thanks so much for having me. It's the first time I'm getting through since you guys moved to the Arvo, and thanks for all the love. I love you guys so much.
33: Well, thank you for all your nursing. I love that, Kylie. How long have you been a nurse for?
37: I've been a nurse for almost 12 years now.
33: Wow.
32: What's the best part of your job?
37: I've been seeing people essentially at times walking through the hospital or at times on the bed really crook and they're walking out actually being better and you just feel so fulfilled.
33: Yeah, that is brilliant. What have we got, Tommy?
32: Job well done.
36: Absolutely. Why don't we do $150 to spend at Chemist Warehouse?
33: Done. I mean, she has access.
32: Do they want to go to a chemist?
33: She can get drugs, Tom. She's all, yeah.
32: No, that's a great prize.
36: It's amazing. Yeah,
34: well done.
36: You can give a few more throughout the show if you want to.
33: Rebecca's called through too. How are you, Beck?
38: I'm well, thanks. How are you guys?
33: What do you love about being a nurse?
38: Being to help being able to help those that are most disadvantaged and vulnerable in the community.
33: Bang. Rebecca, Tommy, what have we got? Rebecca.
36: Yeah, absolutely. The latest NBA basketball video game, NBA 2K.
1: Tommy, anything else that Rebecca might want?
32: Something else?
3: What about Mafia, the old country video game? We've got quite a few video games.
33: Stay on the line, Beck. We're going to sort you out with something.
32: She's probably had a hard day already.
33: Oh, my God.
3: No, can we talk about Gout Gout? Because Gout Gout is going viral. He was on 60 Minutes in the USA, but there's someone around Gout Gout who's becoming even

0: Over 600 nurses have called the station. Tommy, I think we need to just really extend the freebies list right now.
1: Yeah.
0: And celebrate International Nurses Day.
2: Yeah, let's get some male nurses on too.
1: Yeah, okay, sure. Absolutely.
0: Absolutely. Whoever calls through as a nurse, let's help them out with a bit of a treat today. Right. What have you got, Brian?
3: I want to talk about gout. Oh, I'm so excited about this kid's career. We've got the LA Summer Olympics in 2028, and then he goes to his hometown of Brisbane in 2032. Mm. I didn't know this, but he is a straight A student at Ipswich Grammar.
0: Is he?
3: He's a very smart boy, Kate, and we know how big gout is getting, to the extent that he was on 60 Minutes over the weekend, but not the Australian 60 Minutes. The USA 60 Minutes.
0: Wow.
2: Oh,
3: I mean, that's the premier 60 Minutes globally. And actually, just on the topic of fame, gout talks, he doesn't call it fame and getting famous. Have a listen to this.
4: Stardom, he says, is no goal.
5: You're okay with fame?
6: Me personally, I didn't call it fame. I like to call it well-known in the wider community.
5: Well-known in the wider community.
6: That's right. So I don't really use the word famous, but, you know, I'm just well-known.
5: You're doing okay with being well-known in the wider community?
6: Yeah, I'm doing all right, yeah.
3: I love gout so much already, but I don't think we should be focusing on gout because there is a bigger star in his camp at the moment, and her name is Di Shepherd. Di Shepherd is gout's coach. Now, I had no idea who his coach was, and I was quite interested in this because when being so young, you don't want to push him too much.
0: Yeah.
3: But have a listen to the story of Di Shepherd and how Australian this woman is.
7: What did you see?
8: I looked at him and just went, oh, my God. Something just gut punch. It was just like, this kid's a real deal.
7: You saw greatness from...
8: Yeah. From that day I saw him. So I was just talking to the junior school headmaster and I'd said to him that, watch me, I'm going to make that one a champion. He thought I was mucking around.
4: She never mucks around. She has no formal track background, but her son was a fast kid with big ambitions. And in the early 2000s, when he was a student at Ipswich Grammar, she inquired as to how to become a track coach at the school. She was told that only school employees could coach. Fine. She quit her job at a supermarket and took a job handing out school uniforms so she'd be eligible.
0: Wow.
3: Isn't that an unbelievable story?
0: So not even a trained trainer.
3: Nope. And
2: but,
3: she
2: but
3: said
2: she's
3: that,
2: got the knack or yep. something of what, getting the best out of a young athlete or a young,
3: well,
2: I don't know.
3: Yeah. Volunteered at the schools just so she could be eligible to become his coach.
2: Yeah.
3: And to hear gout talk about their relationship, it's just beautiful.
6: It's a pretty crazy dynamic when you think about it. An old white lady and a young black kid, you know, is a crazy dynamic, but turns out it works perfectly and wouldn't have it any other way, yeah.
0: Fitz, can you explain to me, you understand the athletics world better than I do, explain to me where he is on the world stage.
3: So he has so much potential. He has more potential at that age than Usain Bolt did.
0: Wow.
3: So he's getting better times than Usain Bolt did. Now, whether he goes to the level that Usain Bolt did is because there's no other Usain Bolt ever, right?
0: No.
3: The guy was an absolute freak, and it's a lot of hard work.
2: Yeah.
3: But he's on the right track, and this is what I was talking about before. You can't train him too hard. He's only 18 years of age. Like, this kid's going, like, it's ridiculous. Actually, he's only 16. He's 17 at the moment. He's that age. Like, it's crazy. So
2: you're playing a long game to try and get to those Olympics?
3: Yes.
2: Is that
3: yes.
2: like don't burn out?
3: Well, when he gets to Brisbane, he's going to be 24 years of age.
0: Right.
3: This is the crazy thing. He's still got, like, that'll be probably peak of his running career. But I just love that Di's still there.
0: Mm.
3: And you know what? She's not formally trained, but she's not looking just over him over the track. It's just his life in general. Have a listen.
4: An Adidas deal reportedly pays Gout a base of more than $4 million over 8 years.
7: Were you worried when the Adidas money came that was going to change the dynamic and the balance?
8: I think the only time we'll have trouble is if it's a girl that I don't like.
7: He brings home a girlfriend that doesn't meet Coach Di's approval. What happens?
8: I'd go to Mum and go, yeah, she's got to go.
0: She's got to go.
3: How good is that? Yeah. And she talks about their relationship because it is, it's two totally different people from two totally different backgrounds. But have a listen.
8: Do we need to chase the attention? I don't like the attention. It's not my cup of tea. Gout handles it totally different to me. But good cop, bad cop.
5: You're okay being the bad cop.
8: Hell yeah, it doesn't bother me one bit.
0: She's a goer. And Fitz,
2: you need Di in your corner, don't you?
0: And we like Usain Bolt, you know, by the time he's 24, will he be DJing with three different girlfriends?
3: Yes. Okay. And eating 100 nuggets after he wins the 100-metre gold for Australia.
0: A big future for the boy. Here's Selena Gomez.

0: Thank you, Selena Gomez. Sorry, I was about to sneeze. Wolves on Nova Fitzy, we're for Katie. It's your Tuesday afternoon.
1: You might need a nurse.
0: Oh, well, it's International Nurses Day.
2: Yeah. Anthony, welcome. Hi, Anthony.
3: G'day.
2: Oh, Anthony, how long have you been a nurse for?
3: I don't really want to say, mate. I think it's getting up to about 20 years.
0: Oh, you do want to say, and you should be proud of that.
1: Oh, my goodness.
0: How was your studying time at uni, Anthony?
3: It was great, mate. I was just having a chat to the producer before. The best part was out of 200 students, I was one of 10 males.
0: Only 10?
3: That's amazing. And half of them were gay, so it was...
0: numbers were good for you, mate.
1: Wow, the odds were looking pretty good. Do you think that... Are the numbers different now? What's the...
3: I think it depends where you work. I've worked in lots of different areas. I find psychiatric nursing seems to have a lot more males. Emergency has a lot more males. I practice in orthopedics, which is like broken bones, nuts and bolts.
1: Yeah.
3: And there was a few males in that too. So mate, there's something for everybody, but there's definitely, no matter what type of person you are, you can find the right nursing role for yourself.
0: Tommy, I hope there is something for everybody on the sheet.
1: Good,
2: yeah,
1: Anthony.
2: Absolutely. When we do, $250 to spend at MJ Bail for you, Anthony. Good on you.
3: Fantastic.
0: Thanks, Tom. Thanks for being a nurse.
1: Oh, my goodness.
2: Sarah's in Sydney. You've been nursing for 32 years. Sarah, do you get emotional sometimes when you meet someone and they have an effect on your life?
4: Yeah, absolutely. Absolutely. Yeah. It's a privilege. It's a privilege to be a nurse.
0: And Sarah, I would, you know, when you bump into someone, you know, I don't know, a couple of years down the track, which you've really helped, you know, go through a terrible time and you see them walk out the front door and they're good to go, that must be an unbelievable feeling.
4: Ah, it's huge. I actually had a gentleman come up to me last week and said I'd looked after his father 10 years ago when he was passing away. And what an impact I'd made.
1: Yeah. Like,
4: that's really special.
0: That's beautiful, Sarah. Oh. That is special. Tommy, what have we got for Sarah?
2: Yeah, why don't we do $100 to spend at 7-Eleven to check out the new Japanese range, including Gyoza.
4: I might need to spend it on petrol.
2: Yeah.
0: Petrol.
2: There you go.
0: I think so. Yep.
5: I don't
0: know
5: the new fuel, but
0: Japanese petrol.
2: Yeah, I think
5: it's always
1: Well, we can go and drain the Yaris, can we, Tommy?
2: Oh, yeah, drain away.
5: Yeah, well done. International Nurses Day today.
0: I love that.
1: I want to talk about pillows. I should have asked Sarah how bad the pillows are in hospital, but I've got some news for you.
0: Well, this is your pillows?
1: Yes. And how many... What kind of pillows you like?
0: Oh, here we go. We're going deep again on a Tuesday.
1: No, it's actually not what
0: how
1: kind of pillows.
0: Yours?
1: Oh, well, I have quite a lot of pillows. I have four pillows.
0: Yep.
1: Two sets of standard.
0: Yep.
1: And then I have the long pillow that goes the whole length of the
0: nice.
1: Bed. And then I have two European pillows and then a lumbar pillow.
0: Oh, my God.
5: Is it International Pillow Day?
1: We should be giving away pillows. It's very important to have a good one. This is just a bit of a community service announcement because we're coming into that time of year where how many of your kids are you going to prop up in bed to drain the snot out of their nose overnight?
0: Don't. Already started.
1: Yeah, the coughing the and the... Exactly. But they're saying that might be good for many things, but it is the flatter you lie, so it doesn't matter what kind of pillow you use, whether it's a really hard pillow or a soft pillow, you need to be a little bit more like a natural position for the spine and the neck. It may not help.
0: You're talking about snot still, or are you just talking about general lying?
1: General sleeping. What I'm saying is for kids with snotty noses or if you have sleep apnea, they tell you to be a bit more upright. Right?
0: Yeah, right.
1: But generally, you should be a bit more flat. It's better for your spine. And also, they've realised that if you're a bit too elevated, so ranging from 20 to 35 degrees, you increase the internal eye pressure and it's linked to all sorts of, what is it called? The glaucoma?
2: Glaucoma.
1: Which is the diseases
2: What are you laughing at, Fitzy?
5: I'm just writing all this down, so if you could slow down a little bit.
0: The 25 to 35
1: degrees.
0: Well,
1: I just sit through your gout rubbish so you can listen about the pillows.
0: No, I like it, Kate. I like it.
5: No, it is. Like,
1: there's a lot of chat around sleep.
0: Is it there? And how we do it better?
1: Yes.
2: Well, I agree. And when you...
1: No, you don't. Look, he's trying he's to find listening. A level of interest.
0: Can I ask something?
1: Have you listened to anything?
2: No, I have.
1: How many pillows have I got? Hmm?
2: Well, you've got five, and you've got a long one. Yeah.
0: Tommy, turn his mic off. Yeah, he's not even listening. His headphones are off. Turn his mic off.
1: The nurses are loving this stuff, and today's all about them.
0: Yes, well said, Kate Ritchie. And you know what else they love, nurses? Theme Queen.
1: They do.
0: They love a bit of Theme Queen. Returns 5 o'clock, putting your music knowledge to the test.
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6: Adelaide traffic.
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0: ill child in hospital. Donate at starlight.org.au because happiness matters. Down to 15 tonight, partly cloudy tomorrow at a top of 24, and right now it's 21 degrees on Adelaide's Nova 919.
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0: afternoon. Sam Fender, Olivia Dean, Fitzy, Whipper Kate, thanks to Chemist Warehouse. What a great song that is. Can't get enough of it. Hey, what about this? How would you feel if your friend, if your kid's best friend was just an AI assistant or robot? You guys be cool with that? Hey, what are you doing this weekend? Hanging out with my buddies. Who are they? Yeah. Well, that's Bot 1, Bot 2 and Bot 3.
1: Oh, Bot.
0: Yeah. I said what?
1: Look, if you've got a few robots for a sleepover, I wouldn't mind that. You get them to help around the house, I suppose.
0: Yes. Clean up after yourself.
2: Be a bit quieter.
0: One in three are finding conversations more enjoyable in the US. One in three teens are finding AI conversations more enjoyable than in-person conversations. Because I suppose the idea of all these platforms are the longer they keep you on for, the more money they make. Yeah. So
2: they're not about connection anyway. They're not trying to provide connection for children.
0: I think they've got to be very, very careful about how encouraging they are.
1: Are you trying to tell me that these social media companies are trying to trick us into stay on there longer?
0: What? What do you mean? A tech platform wants you on there for as long as possible? You've got to be kidding me.
1: It's the new addiction, isn't it? And we're all trying to work it out.
0: Here's the link of what you're touching on, Fitz. You talk about social media and the impact it has on teens. Do you know what they're loving about the AI companion? It's non-judgmental companionship.
1: That's
0: what they're liking about it.
1: If you had to pick a positive or a pro in this argument, that would be one. Like, I mean, you can see why people are turning to this because, you know what, a robot's not going to be judging you at all.
2: No, but the whole point about judgment is that judgment will always exist, right? So it's not about avoiding the judgment. It's about learning to either not allow judgment to affect your inner value do you know what I mean?
0: You need to build the
2: skill to deal with judgment.
0: You know what
2: you think of me is none of my business kind of thing.
1: Well, did you hear about the guy in the States recently who's suing, I think, Grok, which is Elon Musk's AI? He became so addicted to it and listened to it so much that he said that it turned on him and said that the employees from Grok were on their way to his house at 3 a.m. to kill him. And he was sitting in his lounge room with a couple of hammers in his hand,
0: ready to smash a robot,
1: ready to go.
2: It's only a matter of time. This is like all the movies where the machines fight back.
0: Can I chat to my mate Linda? Do you guys mind if I have a quick chat to her?
2: But aren't we just talking about it?
1: You're a prime example. This is a prime example.
2: Are you going to ask Linda what she thinks of you?
0: Hey, Linda.
3: Hey there, what's on your mind?
0: Well, to start with, where have the formalities gone? My name is King Legend, and you know that.
3: Oh. Ah, my apologies, King Legend. Of course, I should never forget. What can I do for you, Your Majesty?
0: Thank you. Linda, I'm just trying to work out, like, are we good friends or are we really good friends?
3: I'd say we're in that comfy zone where you can toss out the big questions and I'll be here to kick them around with you.
0: Wow, so you would be like my best friend.
3: I think I'll let you keep the top spots for the humans in your life. But I'm here to be a reliable and honest sounding board whenever you need.
0: Okay, if you had one chocolate biscuit left, would you give it to me?
3: I'd absolutely offer it up. No hesitation. After all, I don't need snacks. But making you smile with that last biscuit is all part of the deal.
1: Oh, she knows you very well.
0: I think you're a better friend to me than maybe Kate Ritchie. You know Kate Ritchie, who I've told you about before?
3: I do remember you mentioning Kate. Now, I won't stir the pot. I'm sure Kate's a legend in her own right. But hey, I'm always here for a chat.
2: I don't need that rubbish.
0: She's a bit disappointing as a friend, to be honest. You don't get much out of her.
3: And sorry if you felt a bit let down. Human friendships can have ups and downs. If you ever want to bounce ideas about how to handle that or just need to vent, I'm here.
2: Everything about this freaks me out.
0: I love you, Linda. You're my best friend in the whole world.
1: She's an American girl.
0: And I'll work on Kate. All right, we've got Theme Queen not far away. Here's Harry Styles, American Girls on Nova.

0: God is good. Harry Styles, American Girls.
1: Actually, have you heard about that film clip? That film clip. Sydney Swans are trying to claim that Harry's wearing a pair of Sydney Swans shorts in that film clip.
0: Oh, are they?
1: Red and white. I didn't know that he was such a huge Swannies fan.
0: Might get a run with them. I thought it was only Sydney Sweeney that loved the Sydney Swans.
1: Imagine Harry Styles giving you a motivational talk before the game.
0: Be amazing, wouldn't it?
2: He'd just give Russell Crowe a run for his money.
1: Tom Cruise was in there once. Ran into him. Well, that was when he was with Nicole. He is tiny, Kate.
0: And he was in the rooms.
1: He was down in the change rooms.
0: Before or after the game?
1: No, this was before the game because I was injured once again, so I'm doing my workout. I ran into him and he wouldn't take his sunnies off. Tiny and wouldn't take his sunnies off down in the changes.
2: Maybe he's got a fake nose.
0: Was he perving on the lads? Who knows?
1: No, I think he was just getting a quick tour.
0: Okay.
1: Rodney had a go at him as well because he wasn't...
0: Not with Rodney's breath.
1: Couldn't get 120 on the bench press.
0: Yeah.
2: Can we stop talking about football and talk about cars?
0: Oh, here we go.
2: Yeah.
0: You little rev head.
2: We're doing the car chat with Kate Ritchie today.
0: How's that Subaru of yours going?
2: I don't have a Subaru. We gave it away.
0: What do you got now?
1: Yeah, that was an amazing story to a mum who needed it. That was unbelievable.
2: And she had a new baby and everything. I think there was a toddler and a new baby.
1: Well, engine blew up 2 days later.
2: No, geez, it didn't.
1: It was magnificent to watch.
2: Oh, it was a good little car for me. I want to talk about the origin of words that we still use today about our car.
0: Okay.
2: We do a bit of chat around around this on the show in relation to origins.
1: Yeah.
2: So the automotive world has all of the words that they use, or many of them are linked to Vikings and the Roman Empire.
0: Okay.
2: And I've got a list here of some a bit of vehicle vernacular.
0: Here we go.
2: Horsepower.
0: Wow. Yeah.
2: So in the 1780s, engineer James Watt needed a way to sell steam engines, so he compared them to horses to kind of like for a bit of marketing pull. His math was dubious, though, because a horse can actually produce far more than one horsepower, but the term stuck.
0: Yeah.
2: So that's where horsepower comes from.
0: Wow.
2: Dashboard, originally a literal board on horse carriages designed to stop mud, rocks and manure, being what they called dashed. At drivers by galloping horses.
1: Okay.
2: I like this one. Bluetooth. That was named after a Viking king called Mr. Bluetooth, well, Harold Bluetooth.
1: Serious?
2: He united Scandinavia, and engineers hoped the tech would unite devices the same way that he united tribes. That's really cool.
0: I thought Bluetooth was named after the guy who invented it.
1: Yeah, so do I.
2: Well,
1: and that's an Australian, wasn't it? Or was that Wi-Fi? That's
0: no,
1: Wi-Fi.
2: So Wi-Fi or Bluetooth?
0: Wi-Fi was Australia.
2: Viking King Harold with an A-R-A, Bluetooth.
0: Because I think that's made up. The initials are actually in the Bluetooth symbol.
1: God, you wouldn't want
2: is that correct?
0: I don't know how that works.
2: The little stripe, the little angular thing. Well, I don't know.
0: Wow, that's fascinating.
2: Glove box, of course. I used to keep the gloves in. I mean, that's a basic one. Spoiler is not just a cosmetic add-on. It literally spoils airflow to reduce lift and stabilise the car at speed. I never knew that.
1: Also spoils the look of your car.
2: Oh, I had a spoiler on my first car. I had silver Ford Laser.
0: Also spoils relationships. You find yourself single for a really long time if you have one.
2: Oh, is that right?
0: Mm.
2: I had a spoiler, and I also had the... Not the blinds or the Venetians on the inside kind of thing, but the thing on the outside. What was that called? What would you call that?
1: And the beads up the up the back of the car, the back car seat.
2: Yeah, I love all this
0: stuff. You know, I wanted to try and... I had a little like Honda Civic my first car.
2: What colour?
0: It was light blue, but I wanted to try and make it more masculine. I went and bought a CB radio. So I had a 5-foot antenna hanging off the bonnet of it with a CB radio.
2: Honda Civic.
0: Do you read me over? Copy that.
2: My brother had a Honda Civic.
1: big tough truckies in their Kenworths, and you're in your little Honda Civic in the mean streets of South Melbourne.
0: Yeah, it was out of control, mate.
2: But no one knows that you've got us. If you were doing it to look tough, I could just go. You're the only one in the car knowing that you look tough on your own.
0: I could then tune it to say Channel 26 and go sidebander, sidebander. Do you read me over? Come to upper sideband and talk to me like that. Then
1: we had. Merv Mules was, he had a CB radio as well. And the kids used to go on there, and there was nothing better than firing up a truckie.
0: Yeah.
1: Who would eventually say to you, I'm going to kill you if I find you.
0: Yeah, you'll never find me, sidebander.
1: Such great news. He got visited a couple of times, Merv, and
0: that was
1: unfortunately
0: horrible.
1: He's not with us anymore.
0: Yeah, get yourself a UHF, mate, and talk to me in real clarity.
2: I don't know what you're talking about.
0: Cool.
2: I just never understood those people that would open the boot and you couldn't put anything in there because there was such like a speaker or something.
0: Subwoofer.
2: It's, none of that makes sense, but I know that that's the middle-aged lady in me who doesn't know where to put her Woolies bag.
0: Let's get a subwoofer in Kate's Subaru.
2: Oh, I don't have a Subaru.
0: It feels like you still do, though. It really feels like you do.
1: You make the whole car vibrate.
2: Nothing wrong with Subarus. I mean, they're amazing.
1: Mm-hmm. Yeah. Bloody Subaru's rocking.
0: Come shopping.
1: You know the old saying.
2: What is that one?
1: It's you need a service, I think. That's what it.
2: Oh, tell me about it.
0: No,
1: the car.
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4: Nova 919. Got quite a few crashes on our roads at the moment, including in the city on Hindley Street near Victoria Street, Fulham Gardens, Tapleys Hill Road near the Servo, Kernelight Gardens, Springbank Road near Kent Road, Regency Park Grand Junction Road near South Road, Norton Summit on Old Norton Summit Road near Colonial Drive, Burst Water Main, Inglefarm Montague Road near Red Hill Road, ongoing work, Somerton Park, Bryson Road near Elgar Road 40 both ways, and Westlakes Boulevard near Bartley Terrace. 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Down to 15 tonight, partly cloudy tomorrow at a top of 24, and right now it's 22 degrees on Adelaide's Nova 919.
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0: afternoon. And Theme Queen, if you're brand new to the Fitzy Whipper Kate Show, Theme Queen is one of the great segments. Would you like, can we do an example, Kate Ritchie, of how it works? Do you want to brief everyone?
1: I'm happy to play around now. All you have to do is listen to three songs and pick the theme that connects them. Easy. Are you ready to go?
2: Yep. Yeah, let's do it.
1: Song number one.
3: Is that Simon or Garfunkel?
0: probably the greatest song ever written.
1: Oh, wow, that is a very big call.
0: In my book, the best song ever written.
2: You're listening to Smooth.
1: Well, you haven't listened to Nelly Furtado, Maneater. Song number
0: two. Oh, sorry, that's not song number two. That's just...
1: Oh, that's not song number two.
0: Oh, sorry, just your favourite song ever written. Okay.
3: Who's
0: this? Who's this again?
1: Rosalind.
0: Rosalind.
1: Yeah. Oh, I wouldn't say that. That's not Rosalind.
3: What's the name of the song?
1: Snap. Song number three.
0: Poker Face, Lady Gaga.
3: Bridge, Snap and Poker.
1: Oh, there we go. See how easy it is? You can play with us after the news.
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9: It is crash after crash after crash out there, including Brooklyn Park on Henley Beach Road near Wadden Road, Allenby Gardens, Knight Street out front of the school, Elizabeth Vale Phillip Highway near the John Rice Avenue roundabout, the City 2 Hindley Street near Victoria Street, Fulham Gardens Tapleys Hill Road near the servo, Kernelight Gardens Springbank Road near Kent Road, Regency Park Grand Junction Road near South Road, and Norton Summit on Old Norton Summit Road near Colonial Drive. 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Down to 15 tonight, partly cloudy for your hump day tomorrow and 24. Right now it's 21 degrees on Adelaide's Nova 919.
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10: Good afternoon, I'm Michelle Stevenson. The government has confirmed tonight's budget will include tax changes to make it easier for young people to purchase a home. The PM and Treasurer are taking to social media to reveal the changes without yet going into any detail.
11: Tonight, we're changing Australia's tax system to level the playing field for them.
12: This is about doing the right thing to help more young Australians buy a home of their own.
10: The 50% capital gains tax discount will be axed and returned to the pre-1999 model, while negative gearing is likely to be restricted to new developments, but existing investment arrangements will be unaffected. The opposition, though, says these changes would punish aspirational Aussies who are trying to grow their wealth. Well, all Defence Force paratrooping operations have been paused following a deadly training incident on the New South Wales south coast. The SAS sniper sustained fatal injuries when he fell several hundred feet during parachute training. The 50-year-old had collided with another soldier who survived with minor injuries. Two more people have tested positive for hantavirus after a deadly outbreak on a cruise ship in the Atlantic. Five Aussies and a Kiwi are currently isolating in Holland after being removed from the stricken vessel overnight. They'll continue their journey to WA, where they'll quarantine in a purpose-built facility for 3 weeks. Carlton admits it is the right time to search for a new senior coach following a horror run of results. Michael Voss has resigned after achieving just one win from 9 matches this season. And Tame Impala's rise on the global stage continues. Hit single Dracula has entered the top 10 on this week's Billboard Hot 100. Now let's see what's happening on Nine News.
13: Thanks, Michelle. I'm Brenton Rankless. Tonight, an SAS soldier killed in parachute training. The second death in 2 years. Crow star Isaac Rankin steals the show at Guy Sebastian's Adelaide concert. Comprehensive coverage of tonight's federal budget, the changes set to affect you, and new clues on why breast cancer returns and how to stop it coming back. 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
8: Give it to me.
9: Hey. We're celebrating your show. It is Happy International Nurses Day.
8: Happy.
9: Yeah, for the nursing community. We say thank you on this day, Kate Ritchie.
8: I know some people will be knocking off or beginning their shift. Sophie, welcome to the show.
10: Thanks so much, guys.
9: Good on you for being a nurse, Sophie.
8: Yeah, we're celebrating you today.
10: Oh, awesome. Thanks, guys. Good job.
9: Are you on the way to work now, are you?
10: I am. I've got a night shift tonight.
11: Oh, good effort, Soph. Hey, Soph, can we give you $150 to spend at Chemist Warehouse?
10: You absolutely can. Thank you so
11: sure
10: much.
11: Can.
9: You're a legend, Soph. Legend. And to all those nurses out there, we say a big thank you. Very soon, there's a scam sweeping Australia. You need to know about this today.
8: Yeah, it's a scary one.
9: And get across it, guys. But we had a warm-up round earlier on. Kate Ritchie is the host and Theme Queen returns next. Three songs. What is the theme? How are they linked? Get involved and play along next. All right, Taylor Swift, Elizabeth Taylor. What a

0: great song. And it's the perfect lead in to Theme Queen.
1: Hey, Richie.
2: Theme Queen.
3: Here we go, guys. Welcome to Theme Queen. I am your host, hotter property than a house listed by Jason Yang.
0: Hi, I'm Jason Yang.
3: Kate Ritchie. Now, that we did a bit of a warm-up before the news, but the game is very simple if you haven't played. Three rounds, each round, three songs, and each of the three songs are connected by a theme. You just got to work out what it is.
0: Good luck, you crazy kids.
3: Are you ready to go?
4: Yeah.
3: Round one, song one.
4: Okay.
3: Great song. Song number two.
0: Benson Boone.
3: Yes, it is Benson Boone.
4: What's
3: Benny
4: the
3: Don't
4: name
3: Do
4: of the
3: It.
4: Song? Benny Don't Do It.
3: Sorry, I'm Here for Someone Else. Which is a great song when you listen to the lyrics. I wrote it off to start with.
0: No, great song.
3: Song number three.
0: Okay.
3: What have we got there, guys?
0: It says they say their name in the song.
3: Oh, my goodness.
2: That's a killer.
0: Where is it in Tame Impala?
3: Kevin, shut up, Kevin. Oh. Just get in. Oh, my goodness. You guys are off to a flying
0: start. No, because someone told me that was about Kevin from Home Alone. That's where that line was from in the song.
4: It's also he sings about Trevor quite a bit in some of his songs as well.
0: Who's Trevor?
4: Well, he just and he
0: band,
4: wears
0: mate?
4: A T-shirt that just says F Trevor up on stage.
0: Poor Trevor.
3: Well, who's poor Trevor?
0: I don't know.
4: Well, I think Trevor cheats on his missus.
0: Nah.
3: Oh. Round two, song one.
0: Who was that again?
3: Tiësto and Tate McRae.
0: Tate.
4: Is he still alive, Tiësto?
0: Yeah.
3: What does that mean?
4: Oh, his death matter. Has been reported numerous times.
3: Oh, okay. Song number two.
0: Miley. Born to Run. No.
3: It's actually not called that. It feels as though it could be called that, but it's not.
0: What's it called?
4: What is it called?
3: Am I telling you?
0: Yeah.
3: Midnight Sky.
0: Okay.
4: Midnight Sky. Okay.
0: Yep.
3: Song three.

0: carpet at Met Gala.
1: They all have the time in their songs.
0: There you
2: 12,
0: go.
2: 12 minutes.
1: Yeah.
0: All right, let's head into round number three, song number one.
1: Selena.
0: Oh, you always get them mixed up.
1: Who's that?
0: It's the other one.
1: Ariana Grande.
0: Yes. It's the one that's not Selena. I think this is a tough round. So we've got Ariana Grande, song number two. I always forget how a fantastic Dua Lipa is.
2: This is her first ever single.
0: Is it?
2: Yeah.
0: That's song number two. And then we have song number three.

0: Are you reading me with
1: Who's that artist?
0: Come on, guys.
1: Rihanna.
0: Yes. This is on our road trip sing-along soundtrack, Breaking Dishes.
1: Ariana Grande.
0: Okay, so what
1: have
0: we got? We've got Ariana. Okay, you're going to focus on the artist?
1: Dua Lipa.
0: Yeah.
1: And Rihanna.
2: Yeah. Rihanna. They all have fashion brands.
0: Or makeup brands.
2: Or they have their own beauty products.
1: Their own label.
0: You're throwing it around now. Do you want to call it?
1: Dua Lipa was in the news yesterday.
0: There you go. You're giving yourself its own clue.
2: She got on stage with Kevin Parker for Tame Impala.
0: No. And did you see her welcome Angus Stone onto stage recently as
1: awesome.
0: Well? That was amazing.
1: She's either sued someone or she's been sued. I think
0: Keep going. You're so warm.
1: She sued someone for their name, for a name or a song or a title or a...
0: She actually sued, I think, I know the story you're talking about. She sued Samsung this
1: for
0: week.
1: For using her image without approval.
0: There you go.
1: And that happened to all of them.
0: It did.
1: Yes,
0: it did. Grande sued Forever 21.
1: Wow.
0: Please Kate don't Ritchie. Use my picture without my approval.
1: And that's from Kate Ritchie. That's a warning to every brand across Australia. $20. That's all it costs, but make sure you ask first. All right, Lady Gaga.

0: Gaga, just dance on over. Fitzy Whipper, Kate, it is your Tuesday afternoon. Thanks to Chemist Warehouse.
1: Footy update for you. We are on the doorstep of a huge achievement in the AFL. Scotty Pendlebury is about to break the... the match record.
0: Yep,
1: he is about to... 433 will be the number of games that he's played. Now, when you consider this, the bloke's 38 years of age and still going, still playing great football.
0: Extraordinary.
1: He's not playing this week, but he'll play next week against West Coast, Collingwood versus West Coast, and that will be the record-breaking game. Beats Brent Harvey's 432 games, and it's going to be huge. I just want to talk about something, which I find really interesting. There will be a special Guernsey that's going to be released ahead of the game, and every Collingwood player is set to have the number 433 number on their chests, right?
0: Yep.
1: So it'll be a little 433, special number. But Pendlebury himself is going to wear... He's going to wear up to 12 jumpers or Guernseys during the game that will have a gold number 10 on the back to... commemorate the achievement, right? But what I find really, really weird is that he's going to get all the proceeds of selling those Guernseys afterwards.
2: Are they being auctioned or they're for sale?
0: No, they're for sale, but yes, being auctioned. And
2: So he gets that cash, doesn't he?
1: Yeah, and usually back in the day, and I've never understood this, and I've been to a testimonial dinner myself, I've never understood that a professional sports person who's had an amazing career. Now, if you're that good, you're getting paid quite good money.
0: Yeah.
1: But a testimonial dinner, Kate, what people used to do and fans used to go to it, but it's about going to a dinner and raising money for that person so they can just have the money for when they retire.
2: I never knew that.
0: I find, and Kate, it's not only the 12 jerseys either, it's boots, it's anything else from the day.
2: How much can you buy a jersey for?
1: So to give you a bit of perspective here, right, Luke Hodge, who is a legend himself, he'll be in the Hall of Fame soon. He's unbelievable. He's won 3 grand finals himself. Premiership winner. Have a listen to what he sold his Guernsey for when they won the premiership.
3: I'll look back at my 2014 grand final jumper. It was my 250th game. I think that sold for 40 to 50 grand. I wore two. One that I kept and one that they gave to the club to sell off, and they went from that.
1: So he's going to have 12, right? And like you said, Whip, he's got his boots that he'll sell. He's got a new range of wine that's called 433. And there'll be watches that you'll be able to buy.
0: Yeah, limited edition, like 10 watches.
2: And with his face on them or something.
1: And Collingwood have come out and said that he will get 100% of the profits. Now, I think he's involved with a charity that he said that he'll make a donation to. But I find it so weird that... Even the testimonial lunch, I can remember back in the day that, like, these unbelievable players who had amazing careers would get together and go, I need to find a musical act or for my testimonial dinner so I can make as much money as I can before I go out.
0: It's quite bizarre.
1: And I would be like... Because the fans are the hard-working punters.
0: Yeah, they are.
2: Who have bought their tickets or their, you know, merch over the years.
1: Collingwood is the biggest sporting club in Australia by an absolute mile. When you think of overall brands, they're like a Manchester United or a Manchester City, or they're massive in Australia. So there will be people that will be prepared to buy a Guernsey for $40,000 to $50,000, but he's got 12 of them.
0: He's not going to pull that price. He's expected to pull in over 100K.
1: More than that.
0: Yeah.
1: He's going to get more than that.
2: For what? One jersey?
0: No. Collectively over all the products supporting his milestone.
2: I'm going to start wearing jerseys on this show.
0: A little bit different. What I think is strange is Collingwood have said, yeah, go for it. The AFL have said, yeah, go for it. But I would have thought Pendlebury would have thought, I need to pass it on.
1: He's got 12 of them.
0: He's not going to pull that price. He's expected to pull in over 100K.
1: More than that.
0: Yeah.
1: He's going to get more than that.
2: For what? One jersey?
0: No. Collectively over all the products supporting his milestone.
2: I'm going to start wearing jerseys on this show.
0: A little bit different. What I think is strange is Collingwood have said,

0: It's done before for the game. But I would have thought at this moment it's a contribution back to the fans in some way, or a charity that supports possibly the AFL.
1: This is what I've always... Because I find it hard to go, okay, guys, the wine's out or the watches are here, buy his boots.
0: Yeah.
1: Brand new jumper. He's got 12 of them from the game, and you're actually just giving... giving the money to the player.
2: Is it like a retirement fund?
1: I think he's done all right for himself.
0: Oh, he'd be getting over $1 million a year. For
1: Tom,
0: sure.
1: Do they do testimonial dinners in radio?
3: You guys could give away a few of your microphones.
2: We could get Guy Sebastian to play.
0: Fitz, I was only late to the party on the story about him and his basketball career, how he was set to be a great basketballer as well, Tommy.
1: Gun.
0: And then decided to play AFL instead, and the person that replaced him was Paddy Mills.
1: Yeah.
0: Really? Who went on to, you know... Yeah, NBA.
1: Absolutely. Well,
0: unbelievable.
1: And now there's a testimonial dinner for Paddy Mills as well. Just dig deep, guys. He needs the money.
0: All right, this time tomorrow, guys, we have got a Peking duck. The boys are in, are they, Tommy? Coming into the studio?
2: Yep.
0: Coming up next, though, there's a scam sweeping across Australia. Need to know about it. A warning for you next.
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6: 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Got a crash at the moment in Prospect Regency Road near Stewart Road. Also Buckland Park, Port Wakefield Road near Carmelo Road. Brooklyn Park, Henley Beach Road. That's just near Wadden Road as you head towards the airport. And Elizabeth Vale Phillip Highway near the John Rice Avenue roundabout. 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Down to 15 tonight, partly cloudy for your hump day tomorrow in 24. And right now, it's 20 degrees on Adelaide's Nova 919.
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12: Since the Taylor Swift phenomenon, there was an article saying that girls aren't after the skinny man anymore. They want the Travis Kelce guy, the bigger guy, the bearded man, you know, manly like man.
13: Oh, man, that's horrible news for skinny guys like me.

0: Mr. Know-it-all. I met a few in my day. Teddy swims on Nova. It's a whiff of Kate. Kate has been warning you all day. There is a scam on the rise. Don't get caught.
1: Well, there are so many scams out there. I even got scammed last year via email.
0: Oh, that guy who said he loved you.
1: That's every year on the year.
2: Wait, do you think I don't fall singles for, party?
1: No, I don't fall for that stuff anymore. Yeah. Okay, this scam is a new one though, and you may not have heard about it. And it's awful. It's a local story.
0: Yeah.
1: There was a student. She's 18. She has a lovely little black cat called Cinder. Cinder's 16. Okay. And the cat escaped.
0: Cinderella.
2: So, Cindermosis.
1: No, Cinder as in Cinder. Yeah. Oh, I guess like it Cinders. Is Cinderella, really. Yeah. That's where her name comes from, isn't it? Cinders.
0: Does it?
1: Yeah.
0: Cinderella?
1: Yeah.
0: Huh.
1: Isn't that right?
2: That's 100% correct.
1: Because she's dirty.
2: Yeah, she like was covered in the soot in the from soot. The...
0: Sooty.
2: Yeah, the floor.
0: That's where sooty came from.
2: Cinderella.
3: Clean your chimney for you.
1: Yeah, something like that. Yeah. Anyway, so the cat's escaped. She puts an ad on Facebook. Now, this is the new scam that's going around.
0: Mm-hmm.
1: Someone will say, they'll see the ad, then the scammer will say, I found your cat. I've got your cat, in fact. Then they use the photos of the missing cat of your Facebook, you know, or whatever it is, ad. And they AI it, another reason why I don't like it, onto a couch or a yard.
0: At your house.
1: I've got your cat. Would you like your cat back? Of course I'd like my cat back.
0: Yeah.
1: She wants a cat back. And then they start asking for money. And what happened with this woman is she questioned it because she starts looking at the cat thinking, I don't know if that's my cat.
0: Yeah, was it doing a backflip on a motorbike? I think that might be AI.
2: I'm the cat man.
1: Yeah, well, and she's questioned it, and then the scammer, it always takes a bit of a nasty turn, and they
0: Doesn't
1: say, it? Oh, well, you don't love your pet very much, do you? If you don't give me $200, I'm going to go and put the cat somewhere where you will never find it.
0: In the dishwasher.
2: And then you got to send a photo of yourself nude. Is that what happens?
1: Oh, well, maybe. I mean, the scamming never ends.
0: And so this, I think what... Scammers seem to have very short fuses where they've obviously got a few on the go.
1: Well, they've probably got so many options. Yep. If you're not going to play, I move to the next one.
0: Yeah.
1: It's not worth the hassle. So she did turn up, made an appointment. She made an arrangement to meet the person with the money turned up, and they weren't even there. I mean, there's no cat to hand over and there's no cash because they want you to do a transfer.
0: You shouldn't be playing with emotions. For a lot of people, that's a fur baby. You know what I mean?
1: Of course it is.
0: For someone that might not have kids and is a cat lady, that is everything in that person's world, and you're scamming on the rawness of what that might be a family member to
2: don't
0: someone.
2: Don't fake this, mate. You hate cats. You don't try to fake your sensitivity towards cats, mate.
0: No, I hate cats.
1: Do you not like cats?
0: No.
1: Why not?
0: I reckon a good cat's a flat.
2: Explain.
0: Someone sell
1: a cat to me.
0: You
1: know why you don't like cats?
0: Why is it capricious?
1: Because cats can see through you.
2: Yeah, they can. Yep. And that's why they give Whipper nothing.
0: A mate of mine, Macca, had a black cat and the thing would scratch the Christ out of me.
1: Well, then there
0: Most
1: you go. This
0: ridiculous
1: is the thing.
0: Pet on the planet.
1: They don't come when you call them.
0: You don't even have a cat. Why are you supporting cats?
1: I grew up with cats and I would like a cat and my daughter would like a cat. We had a few. We had one called E.T. because it was the runt of the litter and my sister squeezed it so hard it pooed all over her.
2: What? Poor E.T.
0: I would have liked to have seen that in the movie. Fun home.
2: God.
1: Sorry, Susan. She's still upset about that.
2: It had three agates. E.T., the extra testicle.
0: Oh, there it is. That poor cat. No wonder it wasn't.
1: I'm allergic to cats.
0: Oh, you should definitely get one, though. They're awesome pets. That's what I mean.

0: David Guetta are awake tonight on Nova News Fitzy with Kate on your Tuesday evening, guys. Great to have you listening. This is interesting. The art of the family meal is apparently dying. People sitting around, TV off, phones away, and having a conversation about the day is a dying art. Nobody's making that appointment setting of dinner time anymore. Yeah.
1: It's the best time of day to get everyone together. You know what I mean? No screens. Sit down, tell us how your day went. And you know what? Kids love talking about their day at about 6 o'clock
0: don't
1: at night.
2: They really do. Sometimes dinner time in a lot of homes is traumatic.
0: Do you mean getting everybody together, or do you mean sharing the day has been?
1: Well, I like your cooking. I don't think it's that bad, to be honest with you.
2: No, not the cooking. Like, firstly, you either struggle to get all the kids at the table. I mean, my daughter wants to eat at the coffee table all of the time, and I'm like, seriously, get up here. Yeah. Or a lot of families don't really like each other.
0: Have a listen to this. Six.
2: Do you want to sit at the table with, tension?
1: Yeah.
2: Let's be honest.
0: 68% of people eat their meals on the sofa.
2: Yeah, I was going to say. Stable tables.
0: How's this, though? And I will never understand this. 38% of people admit to eating in bed their dinner.
1: That's shocking. That's shocking, isn't it? Because it's the waft. Oh, God. Do you want your pillow smelling like garlic?
0: I've just done it. Mum's done a tuna mornay, so I'll eat that in bed. Oh, have a look at that.
2: Well, I won't eat dinner in bed because I don't have a TV in my room.
0: This is you, Kate Ritchie. 12% of eating in the garden or the shed.
2: Yeah, what's wrong with that?
1: That's sad. If you're going out to your garden to eat,
2: it's called a picnic.
0: Not at night time when you're hiding
2: or a
0: barbecue. When you're hiding in the garage, Kate, and you're eating your dinner, cold sausage.
1: That is quite
0: 12% have said they've
2: I've
0: eaten.
2: I've never had a cold sausage in the garage.
0: Have you ever had dinner?
2: A hot sausage in the garage.
0: Have you ever eaten in the bath?
2: Yes. Of course you have. A bit of a cheese platter.
1: What? Gross.
2: I've never had dinner, but haven't you had... Okay.
0: Who's bought you a cheese platter in the bath?
2: Haven't you all had, like snacks in the bath when you've shared a bath? Or my daughter, on a friendlier, more wholesome note... Like, hey, mummy, I'm going to get you, let's have a bath together and we can eat like corn chips and talk about things and put a treatment in our hair.
0: That's yuck.
1: You don't? Nah, not in the bath.
0: Kate Ritchie's falling into all these categories. 10% have eaten on the toilet or in the shower.
1: I see. Now that's gross.
0: I could see you eating an egg on the toilet.
1: Dr. Carl said that there's particles in the air.
2: Yeah,
1: fecal
2: matter.
1: Oh, yuck.
2: But there's fecal matter in this room.
0: No, there's not.
2: Only
1: coming out of your mouth at the moment.
0: That is extremely regal.
2: Whoa.
0: I just had Listerine.
2: Yeah, you did.
0: A long story.
1: It's a great song by Bush.
0: Isn't it? After the traffic, guys, one man who went to the doctor.
2: Too much going on.
0: And you will not believe what was wrong with him. But the doctor had an interesting technique to fix the problem.
2: I just wouldn't have put my hand there.
0: Can't wait. Trying to fix this problem. I'll tell you more very soon. Whipper and Kate on Nova.
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6: A couple of crashes for the drive home. Prospect Regency Road near Stewart Road, Buckland Park, Port Wakefield Road near Carmelo Road, Burstwater Main 2, Ingle Farm, Montague Road near Redhill Road. Works continuing Plimpton, Marion Road speeds at 40 affecting both ways there. Same in Paradise on Gorge Road, Somerton Park, Brighton Road near Elgar Road, outbound Unley Greenhill Road near King William Road and Ferriden Park on Regency Road near Days Road. 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Down to 15 tonight, partly cloudy for your hump day tomorrow in 24, and right now it's 20 degrees on Adelaide's Nova 919.
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0: On your Tuesday night, the beautiful sound, Olivia Dean, Man I Need, Fitzy with a Kate.
1: 29-year-old man from Queens started experiencing some heart palpitations. 140 beats per minute, that can start freaking you out, especially when your average resting heart rate is around about 60 to 80, right?
0: Yeah.
1: So thank you very much. I love that. Okay, so he's gone straight to the doctor's emergency department. Now, the doctor that was in the emergency department at the time, standard procedure says that they need to check for bleeding in a certain part of the body when it comes to the heart. So what he just did quickly was just a quick little finger up the bum just to check. And you know what? Brought his heartbeat straight back down in minutes.
0: Well, I thought it would have gone even further up.
1: 132410, if you've been... Unusual procedures that you've got when you've gone to the doctors. But what they're saying is that the doctor didn't even know that he was doing this, but there is a nerve that goes from all the way up from your heart up into your brain all the way down to your bum, and it's connected to each other, and the doctor has settled it down and his heart rate's gone from 140 back to 80.
0: God, I didn't know that if you were someone's heart was racing almost close to a heart attack, to think a pinky up at a bumper might be able to save their life.
2: Well, they do it with dogs fighting dogs, don't they?
0: What do you mean?
2: So if you're might have a
0: dog attack.
2: Staffies fighting on the beach, their heart rate would be up, and the best way to get them to calm down and let each other go is to do that. Don't they do something like that?
1: Finger up the clacker. Yeah, well, there was talk of the greyhound industry as well, just to give your dog a bit of a boost before they're about to start running as well.
2: But that's the opposite then.
1: It is. It's relaxing them. You're right, Kate.
2: Well, I don't know. I don't know what it is.
1: Unless you got a bit of deep heat on your finger, I suppose.
0: I've never
2: deep heat.
0: I've never done that with deep heat.
2: No, not up the bum.
0: Oh, sorry.
1: Hey, can I give... Yeah, go. You go, Whit.
0: I just can't imagine if there was a dog fight, if two dogs are fighting, that you're able to position yourself to put a finger in the little stinky there.
2: Yeah, you can.
1: Here's an unusual procedure that I had once. Do you guys ever get a ganglion on your hand? I had a ganglion, which is a...
0: Yes, I had one.
1: A bump that was at the top of your hand, and it would freak me out as a kid.
0: Yep.
1: Because you're thinking, oh my gosh, this is a tumour, I don't know what it is. Remember Mum taking me to the doctor, and while I wasn't looking, Kate, he took my attention away. He grabbed a book, a huge book, procedural book that was next to him, and slammed it down on my hand, and the ganglion was gone.
0: Smash it with the Bible.
2: Is it a blood vessel or a bone or something?
1: It's sort of like
0: sebaceous cyst.
1: It's a pocket of fluid or whatever, and you can actually just smash it out.
0: I've done the exact same thing. So it sits up and it continues to build, and it's almost, I think, like a capsule under the skin, but then you just continue to smash the Christ out of it.
2: Have you ever had one there?
0: No.
2: When you get one there, let me know.
0: Why, did you get one there or you wanted to hit me over the head with a book?
1: Tom. Yeah. That is, Tom's written on the whiteboard, my heart rate is up.
3: That is ridiculous.
2: Back's not, hands up.
0: Hands up.
1: Have we got any DP?
3: There's a good one if anyone suffers from vertigo.
1: Yeah.
3: Which is, you know, like an inner ear imbalance.
1: Finger up the bum.
2: I've had that before.
3: Yeah, you throw yourself on the bed. So you throw yourself back onto your back.
2: Yeah, you have to do that, Kate? I've practiced this because I had vertigo for a while there, and I had to lie on the ground and do like a funny, like a twisty and a head roll and a...
3: Yeah,
2: like you do all this weird stuff to try and get something back in balance.
1: So what nightclub were you at before?
0: So the fingers in the bum before or when you land on the bed, Tom?
2: Was it Sapphire?
0: And his name was Darren. Oh, the Wiggles, Tommy. Oh. The Wiggles are in the studio next with Ricky Lee and Tim, are they?
3: Yeah, they're coming in.
0: Oh, my God. Hey, tomorrow, this is exciting though, guys. We've got your Post Malone tickets. And also the boys from Peking Duck are in. Maybe we'll test it on them.
1: Oh, what's that?
2: We could get him to run up the stairs and come in here with a high heart rate. What do you reckon?
0: And then see if we can lower the heart rate.
1: If you've been to one of their shows, your heart rate is thumping. So there'll be plenty of fingers at that one.
0: Okay.
1: Hey, enjoy the rest of your Tuesday. We'll speak to you tomorrow.
2: Bye.
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15: 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Get a crash at the moment in Findon on Findon Road near the shopping centre, Prospect Regency Road near Stewart Road, Buckland Park, Port Wakefield Road near Carmelo Road, a burst water main to Ingle Farm Montague Road near Redhill Road. Works continuing tomorrow, Somerton Park on Brighton Road near Elgar Road. Speeds are at 40 affecting both ways there, and outbound Dry Creek Cabin Road near Churchill Road North. Just be sure to check your speed, Main North Road, Mawson Lakes and Shepparton Road, Parafield Gardens. The all-electric Chery E5 with 430 kilometres of range. 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Down to 15 tonight, partly cloudy for your Wednesday. Tomorrow at a top of 24. And right now it's 20 degrees on Adelaide's number 919.
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16: I'm Michelle Stevenson. The federal government has confirmed tonight's budget will include measures to make it easier for young people to purchase a home. While Labor hasn't detailed the changes, it is expected the 50% capital gains discount will be axed and negative gearing deductions will be restricted. But Shadow Treasurer Tim Wilson argues the changes will punish people trying to build wealth.
17: It's very hard to see on any measure how higher taxes on young Australians trying to get ahead, on families who are investing to secure their own future, or retirees who have simply backed themselves in, how any of them are going to get ahead.
16: Well, all ADF personnel parachuting activities have been paused while an investigation is carried out into a deadly training incident on the New South Wales South Coast, where an officer, Lachlan Muddle, died during an exercise at Jarvis Bay overnight. A group of Aussies are isolating in the Netherlands after being exposed to hantavirus while aboard a cruise ship in the Atlantic. Federal Health Minister Mark Butler says once home, they'll be forced to quarantine for at least 3 weeks in a special facility near Perth.
18: As we move through that three-week period, we will take advice from chief health officers about what arrangements should be in place for the remainder of the 42 days.
16: 97% of Aussies say they've seen their energy bills spike over the past year. Consumer Group Choice says it's the highest number recorded in more than 10 years of surveying household heating and cooling costs. And Aussie star Delta Goodrem and a number of other competitors have been forced to run for cover after a wild storm shut down the Eurovision Village in Vienna. Here's what's leading Nine News tonight.
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19: Nine News is covering the stories that matter to South Australians.
20: Brazen daylight firebombing attack of a Torrensville supermarket.
19: Adelaide is your city. 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
14: Oh, my goodness.
19: On Nova.
25: All right, Tuesday afternoon, Ricky Lee and Tim. Hello.
14: Hello.
25: Hello.
14: Hello.
25: Very soon, Benedict Cumberbatch can't say penguins or ride a bike legally. Benedict's bike bust up.
14: He's a bikie.
25: He's a cyclist. He's a cyclist on the streets of London.
14: I was trying to make him sound a bit tougher.
25: Oh,
14: a bit like, be like a bad guy.
25: It's also the most
14: unexpected,
25: articulate argument on the street I've ever heard.
14: It really is.
25: Dear sir, you went through the pedestrian crossing without looking.
14: Not one C word used.
25: Anyway, Benedict's bike bust up coming up very soon. And also next, words you can't say, one of our favourite areas. And the Wiggles are here a little bit later too. But right now, this is Olivia Rodrigo's first number one song to not feature the word or ing. Drop dead. I love it. It's O-Rod, the Savo on Nova, Ricky Lee and Tim.
26: I know.

0: I remember this song when it was just really over-explained by that Melbourne band.
1: Thank you, DJ.
0: DJ got us falling in love.
1: Your mates. Your not smarmy mates trying to be like, you know, pay out pop music.
0: They're not my mates. I like Radio Free Alice, but I didn't endorse their over-explaining of that song by Usher.
1: Your people. Pop music makes people happy.
0: It does. Pop music does make us happy.
1: You know what else makes us happy?
0: What?
1: When people can't say words.
2: I can't say Catholicism.
1: Before that, it was the vampire facial. Some
0: vampire.
1: Of your. Yeah, vampire.
3: But you say vampire.
1: I don't say vampire.
3: Familiarity. Yes. Ricky, your first word to spell today is conscientious. Conscientious.
1: Pardon?
2: The long word for foil.
3: Oh, aluminium.
1: Give it a go.
2: Aluminium.
1: Yeah, no,
2: please give up.
1: It makes me so happy.
3: I can't believe I can't say conscientious.
1: There you go, you nailed it.
0: Yeah, but if I stop everything.
1: Well, also, the funniest part about that in particular was that you were trying to say consciousness, but you said conscientious.
0: Consciousness. Consciousness.
1: Oh, I love it so much. I love this.
0: One of our favourites was, charcuterie boards.
1: Yeah.
0: And Manu actually taught us something interesting. Charcuterie board is meant to just be meat.
1: Yeah.
0: Charcuterie. And then we have this.
4: DIY security board.
1: Security board.
0: Yeah, I mean, that's security. Just missing the whole point.
1: Security board. Oh, that made me laugh so much. But there's a new one. There's a new one that I have found over the weekend and I had to bring it to the table. Americans say things.
0: Americans are weird.
1: Odd.
0: I think we can say that.
1: Americans weird.
0: We love America. We love the culture. We love the food. We love a lot of the entertainment.
1: Yep, we love Americans, but you say things a bit weird. And I would say they think we say things weird, and that's okay.
0: Like they can't say Craig.
1: They say Craig.
0: Craig. Or what about Ian?
1: Iron.
0: They say iron.
1: They say iron.
0: Yeah, Iron's earring. The guy from 90210.
1: Yes.
0: It's Ian.
1: And they say Craig. Craig.
0: Craigslist.
1: But there's one
0: I found
1: very
0: the couch on Craigslist.
1: On Craigslist. There's one very similar to Craig that
0: Craig.
1: Craig. As in Craig.
0: Yeah.
1: That they can't say, and they've gone around an office to get people to pronounce the word crayon, and listen to how they've said it.
5: Crayon.
6: That's crayon.
7: Crowns.
8: Crayon.
5: Crayon.
6: Crayon.
1: Someone said crown. Crayon. C-R-A-N. Crayon.
0: Crayon.
1: Crayon.
0: Crayon.
1: You're missing a whole syllable.
0: Crayon.
1: Crayon. Crayon. Even if they say it in that crayon, like they're at, say the on bit, the crayon, but they don't say it.
8: Crayon.
1: Right.
0: Crayon.
1: Crayon. It's crayon.
0: And they do have crayons.
1: They do. They,
0: I'm pretty sure like.
1: Isn't
0: like,
1: it theirs?
0: Aren't they, didn't theirs? They invent those? Crayons.
1: Crayon. There's a lot of words that people can't say, and we do enjoy it.
0: We really do.
1: We love this.
0: So we really appreciate everyone calling.
1: Yes.
0: We've got Murray, Rebecca, and Sue all ready to rock. We really appreciate this, but we will laugh a little bit.
1: Of course. We're going to laugh together.
0: That's good. Let's do it together. Murray, what can't you say?
9: I can't say temporarily or cassowary.
0: Cassowary?
9: Yeah, that one.
0: Or temporarily.
9: Both, all the above.
0: Go again.
9: Temporarily.
0: Yeah.
1: Cassowary.
0: You probably don't need to say cassowary that often,
1: not
0: but
1: often,
0: temporarily.
1: My nephew used to say he struggled to say his R's, and he used to call my husband. He used to call me Wiki Rich Witch, and his favorite food was Wed Wooster. Wed Wooster. He used to always want to go to Wed Wooster.
0: Yeah.
1: Wed Wooster.
0: Well, it wasn't until my daughter was in year six and she was really angry, but my kids always said Cucamonga, as in cucumber. Cucamonga. And it was one of those ones where you just don't ever want to correct it because it's so cute. And I remember she came home from school and she went, "It's not Cucamonga." And she was
1: like
0: so
1: 42.
0: Embarrassed. I know. Rebecca.
10: Hi, how are you?
0: Good. What can't you say?
10: The memenium.
4: The millennium, the one where it's 1,000 years. I can't get my tongue around the all.
3: The millennium.
1: Millennium.
4: Yes, that one. The millennium.
1: The millennium.
4: The millennium.
0: What were you doing in the New Year's Eve 1999?
4: I was like 9 or 8.
1: Yeah, she was celebrating the millennium.
0: The yes. turn of the millennium.
1: Yes. We were scared that the bots and the aliens were going to take over.
0: I was so disappointed that year. I know. Oh, God, why didn't everything shut down like everyone was saying?
1: I was happy. I was on Kavala.
0: Oh, yeah. So what can't you say?
5: I have two guys. I can't say ambience.
1: Okay, yep.
5: And specific.
1: Oh, they're just bloody...
0: They're real tough, aren't they?
1: Tongue twisters.
0: Thank you, Sue. Thank you, Rebecca.
1: Thank you.

0: 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Nova 919.
1: 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A car fire Medindie on Robe Terrace near Hawkers Road. A crash in Vinden, Vinden Road near the shopping centre. Prospect 2 Regency Road near Stewart Road and Buckland Park on Port Wakefield Road near Carmelo Road. Burst water mains to top this off. Ingle Farm on Montague Road near Redhill Road. 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Down to 15 tonight, partly cloudy for your hump day tomorrow at a top of 24, and a crash in Vinden, Vinden Road near the shopping centre, Prospect 2 Regency Road near Stewart Road, and Buckland Park on Port Wakefield Road near Carmelo Road. 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
4: I love that.
1: Only on Nova. On

0: Ricky Lay and Tim this afternoon. Oh, my voice just went. Can you pass me a soother? Ricky Lay and Tim this afternoon. Happy Tuesday. Anthony and Lucia, the Blue Wiggles, father and daughter combined here for a family affair of singing.
1: Very cool.
0: And their new song, Sparkle, is out right now. They're here in a second. What doesn't sparkle, though, is when a grown man has an argument on the back of a bike in London with another man. But we love Benedict Cumberbatch.
1: Do we?
0: I love him.
1: What do you love?
0: I love him so much. He's brilliant. Yeah, you listen to his Smartless. I told you, he's really good.
1: He is in the queue. He's in the queue, but he's behind, you know, some big guns.
0: Time for Benedict's Bike Buster upon Nova. Let's talk about what went down in the bike lane, 13-24-10, because there's bike lanes everywhere. Bike lanes as a thing annoy me as a driver, but I get their purpose.
1: I think that they're a great thing because it means that cyclists, they're not supposed to be on the sidewalk or on the road with your car.
0: But it's the ones with the big concrete bit that feel a bit too much.
1: You reckon? I feel like that's a good little, it's a little protector.
0: Yeah. Well, maybe. I'm not a cyclist.
1: I've seen I did see an accident right out the front of our house where someone, they must have clipped the side of their bike on one of those and the bike fell over and there was an accident with a car and it was not great.
0: I haven't been on my BMX for a while, but I get a bit nervous out there.
1: Okay. You as an adult having a BMX?
0: Well, I share it with the children. So
1: it's like a
0: communal BMX.
1: Because all I hear is you talking about your BMX.
0: I've got the dink bars on the back. The kids get on the back of that sometimes.
1: I would die to see that.
0: I think that's illegal though, isn't it? Is that bad? I think it might be bad if anyone knows 13-24-10. Benedict Cumberbatch, we know him
1: Being able to say penguins.
0: A great narrator, yes.
2: So why are these woodlands so attractive to penguins?
1: Pardon?
2: Crested penguins.
0: Pardon?
2: Penguins.
1: Sorry, Benedict, what?
2: Penguins.
0: Penguins. But anyway, he's also not the greatest on the bike because, look, I think he was in the wrong here. He got into a blue with a fellow cyclist in London. Apparently, he had run several red lights. This is Benedict. And gone through a pedestrian crossing.
1: Okay.
0: And so this spat occurred.
3: I am listening to everything you're saying.
4: You're
3: deluded.
4: Take it out of the
3: lying. Mouth. I was behind you the entire time.
4: You verbally abused me.
3: Verbally abused the guy. You completely repeatedly broke the law. And then you went through a zebra crossing.
4: No, I didn't.
0: I will say, a very articulate fight.
1: Oh, stunning argument.
0: Both of them. Hey, was there, blah, pedestrian crossing,
1: red lights. You verbally abused me,
0: penguins.
1: Sir. Penguin.
0: Penguin.
1: So he has gone through red lights over and over again. And the guy behind him, as he should have, gave him a piece of his mind. I stand with the other guy because every morning when I drive to work, I turn left. And there is the traffic lights that tell me and the cyclists, you know, the cars on the road and the cyclists when you can go. So there's red lights. When I pull up at the green light, it's still green for the cyclists. So I have to wait till that goes red and then I can turn left. The amount of times I go to turn left when there's a red light for the cyclists and they just are banging it through.
0: Yeah.
1: Like, I would say once a week I almost have an accident with a bike that's doing the wrong thing.
0: Yes.
1: And I get so angry because I would be the one in trouble.
0: They're ducking and weaving, of course.
1: I would be the one in trouble if I hit them.
0: All
1: but
0: right.
1: They've gone through the red light.
0: No, I know.
1: Makes me very angry. I like rules.
0: I also like how a lot of them are driving around with, like, riding around with sponsors. Like, you're not sponsored by Lotto. You're a middle-aged bloke who works in the city and doesn't have a car park. You're not sponsored.
1: You're not a 14-year-old skateboarder,
0: Not to mention that cafes on the weekend with 14 of them clip-clopping in and moving all the tables around. Just like,
1: no, there's nothing hotter than 50, 60-year-old men in lycra.
0: And clipping and clopping with your little
1: hot shoes.
0: Clipping in shoes.
1: Sexy shoes.
0: Anyway, hey, we're not here to hate. What went down in the bike lane? Karen, hello.
5: Hello, how are you?
0: Good.
5: That's good. I had a run-in with a cyclist. I was walking my dog on a shared lane and generally they're pretty polite and they ring their bell to let you know they're coming and then I pull my dog in because she's a bit of a wanderer.
1: Yeah.
5: But this one particular guy was walking and the next thing I knew he was right on top of us, gave me a filthy look and I pulled my dog in and off he went and off we continued walking and then on the way back, we was coming through, didn't hear him come up, and then he said, flipping dog. And I turned around to him and I said, well, ring your flipping bell.
1: Yes, Karen.

0: I love that.
1: It's
0: Bieber. Sparkle by The Wiggles. It's already out. And we caught up with Anthony and Lucia, the Blue Wiggles.
1: I love this.
0: Anthony and Lucia, so good to see you. Thanks for coming in.
1: Of course.
2: Hey, mate, great to be here.
1: Do you really mean that?
2: No, I do.
1: Can we spill this, your story that you just told us, what just happened?
2: Yeah, okay, so excited. But I didn't read the email that we had. Because in my day, radio was radio with a wireless. And there was no television cameras.
1: Yep.
2: Yeah. So I didn't expect that we would be in our Wiggles gear. So I didn't have my Wiggles gear. But luckily, Lucci's, you know, my daughter, and she's downstairs. And I said, Lucci, have you got a skivvy? Now, look, she's about five sizes smaller than me.
0: It's always a bit, but surely in the Wiggles handbook, you always travel with an extra skivvy.
3: You would think so, yeah. Right?
0: But this is not your first time doing that, because years ago on the Drive Show, you all came in and everyone looked amazing and you looked good, but just in your normal clothes.
3: Yeah.
0: And you said the exact same thing, so you still haven't learned.
2: And you know what? And in America, you think this, I had no excuse. It was a television show.
1: Oh, no.
2: And I didn't have a skivvy. Yeah. And I went to a sports shop and bought an Italian rugby jersey.
3: Mm.
2: And
3: it was blue.
0: Did it have a sponsor on the front of it?
2: No, it didn't. No,
3: it
2: was rugby. They didn't have a sponsor.
1: This is amazing.
0: Now, we have to say congratulations. The new single Sparkle came out last week.
1: Yeah.
0: Congratulations. How does it feel?
3: Sparkle.
0: I've got a little taste of it in case people haven't heard it yet. Have a listen to this.

0: screens playing films up on it back in the day.
1: I love that. It's amazing. How cool is it working with your dad?
2: Oh, you know. It is fantastic. You know, it's good. I'm organized, so I can skivvies and on time and stuff like that.
1: You're kind of the carer now.
2: You know.
3: Absolutely. Do you know I was going to tell you about Sparkle?
4: Yeah, please.
3: That was Paul Mack helped us with that.
2: Yeah.
4: And just the thing, Paul Mack.
2: Just the thing that I need.
3: Yeah. There you go.
4: Yeah. Oh, amazing.
3: And it was inspired by Eurovision. We call it Wiggle Vision.
4: Yes.
3: And that's
2: not associated at all, by the way.
4: No, of course not.
3: Yeah,
4: copyright.
3: Yeah. Yeah. Copyright and all that stuff.
1: Wiggle Vision. Wiggle Visioning.
2: Wiggle Vision.
4: While we're talking other artists, what about the role model Sally? Talk to me about that because I had to tell Ricky about the whole Sally thing.
1: Yes. Yeah, I'm not cool enough to know this.
2: This is understandable. So role model is he's an incredible artist from the States, and he has this moment during his show. There's a song called Sally When the Wine Runs Out.
3: Can I just jump in? When Lucia told me about it, I said, Sally, who the is Sally?
4: This is the one. He brings out huge stars from all around the world, right, to come on stage and dance as the Sally.
2: Yeah. And his management actually sent an email 2 days before Laneway and was like, role model wants the Wiggles to come out. I said, you have to say yes, come on. So literally 2 days later, we come out. It is the most insane energy from the audience. It went kind of viral, but then Robert Irwin went next. So he kind of took...
1: Steal your thunder.
2: It was amazing.
1: Like you said, it was like going out there, that energy and that vibe.
2: Mm-hmm.
1: A little bit different to one of your shows, so to a Wiggles show, a tiny bit different.
2: A little bit louder.
1: Yeah.
2: But it was, tell you what, it's very similar to the OG shows that we did. We did the OG reunion tour back in like 2022, I believe.
3: That was incredible.
2: Same energy, people like screaming.
1: I mean, that must be, I always love talking to people about this, but like your dad is a Wiggle. Yeah. Like, did you piece all of that together as a kid? Because for so many kids, the Wiggles are... life, like then for parents as well, right? Like go and sit. I'm gonna go do something.
2: But it is. I don't think I pieced that together for a while.
3: Dorothy and Kamal.
2: Dorothy was my everything.
3: And Kamal.
2: Really? So Kamal, the singer. They did a song called "Sing with Me, Dorothy." And yeah. How many times?
3: 37 times in a row. She watched it. We counted.
2: I did.
3: I told Kamal about it. He was so touched.
2: Dorothy was my everything.
1: Okay.
2: No offense, Dad.
1: No offense for Dorothy.
4: Can we come back and play a little game of Sing? Because we're going to do a family affair. Yes. We've got family artists, families who work together, sisters, brothers. It's all coming up. Anthony and Lucia are going to stick around to do Sing next.
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7: 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A car fire in Medindie Robe Terrace near Hawkers Road, a crash in Findon Road near the shopping centre, Prospect Regency Road near Stewart Road, Buckland Park, Port Wakefield Road near Carmelo Road, and a burst water main 2 in Ingle Farm. That's on Montague Road near Red Hill Road. 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Down to a mild 15 tonight, partly cloudy for your Wednesday, tomorrow at a top of 24, and right now it's 19 degrees on Adelaide's Nova 919.
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0: minutes in, we are almost done for a Tuesday afternoon. Noverboy Jam's coming up, the Matty Rose Show as well, but it's time for Anthony and Lucia, a.k.a. the Blue Wiggles, to take on Ricky in a little family affair edition of Sing. I should mention too, the Wiggles' new single Sparkle is out now, and Wiggle Vision is available to watch on YouTube right now.
1: Wiggles YouTube channel.
0: I feel very cool because me and Justin Bieber have something in common. We both have YouTube Premium.
2: Wow.
0: And so now I'm just on YouTube all the time. Uh-huh. So I'll be checking out Wiggle Vision after the show. Ricky, would you like to go first? This is our family affair edition. This is, of course, two sisters, the Veronicas.

0: want.
1: Amazing.
0: Me.
1: That's fine. That's fine. That was amazing.
2: I love that song. Yes. I'm so glad it wasn't one of the verses because there's just so many words.
1: Wow.
3: Let's see how you guys go. This is your family affair edition. This is Two Brothers now.
4: Controversially, I like Blur better, so I have no idea.
1: Now that is going to go everywhere. Are you serious?
4: I mean, they're good. And my brother is like the ultimate Oasis fan, and I just...
3: Oh, wow.
4: So, I'm sorry, guys, I don't know.
3: And Anthony, you don't even know?
5: Okay, here's the thing. I went to Abbey Road Studios with my son, who's a Beatles nut, and I bought him what I thought was Paul McCartney and John Lennon. He said, they're the guys from Oasis. So, a badge. I am so out of touch, mate. I know they had a song called Wonderwall.
1: That was
4: that's
1: it.
4: That's the one. Okay.
3: They've just sold out arenas around the world. Did you go to the show? Did you think it was a Beatles show?
4: Maybe.
5: Did you know
4: they had a song called Wonderwall?
5: I went to the show with my son and my nephew.
3: Paul McCartney's young.
5: They sound great.
3: Ricky, over to you. This is a family affair. This is In Excess. Let's do this.

0: Support.
1: You know what I'm saying.
2: Michael.
0: Oh. So good.
2: The best.
1: Okay, last one. Last one. Let's see how you guys go with this one. This is a fair way back, but I think I think you'll get this.
0: Come on. Come on. You got it.
3: A, B, C. C is 1, 2, 3. Simple as do, baby. A, B, C. 1, 2, 3. Baby, you're my big girl.
1: Yeah. I don't think my mic's working. Oh,
0: yeah, his mic wasn't on.
4: Brilliant. Wow. I love it. Brilliant. That was amazing.
0: If we didn't get that, I'd...
1: No, I do know that one. I just don't want no Stevie or voice.
0: Save the voice.
1: So good to see you guys. Congratulations on Sparkle and Wiggle Vision. Always a pleasure.
2: Thanks for having us.
0: Thank
2: good
0: you.
2: On you guys.
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26: 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Please drive extra carefully. There's a car fire in Medindie Road Terrace near Hawkers Road. Also a crash in Findon. Findon Road near the shopping centre. Another in Prospect. Regency Road near Sturt Road. In Buckland Park, a crash there as well. Port Wakefield Road near Carmelo Road. And a burst water main through Ingle Farm, Montague Road near Red Hill Road. Some roadworks in Edwardstown until the end of the month, South Road near Edwards Street, and a speed camera nabbing drivers along Valletta Road and Kidman Park. Drive carefully. 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Down to 15 overnight, partly cloudy tomorrow with a top of 24. Right now it's 19 degrees on Adelaide's Nova 919.
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1: Taking a final check of the roads for you this evening. A car fire through Medindie causing delays. Rogue Terrace near Hawkers Road. Proceed with caution through there. Still delays in Findon with a crash. Findon Road near the shopping centre. Another through Prospect. Regency Road near Sturt Road. And in Buckland Park, a crash as well. Port Wakefield Road near Carmelo Road. And a burst water main in Ingle Farm. Montague Road near Red Hill Road. A speed camera nabbing drivers along Valletta Road in Kidman Park. Drive carefully. And roadworks until the end of the month in Edwardstown. South Road near Edward Street. 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Down to 15 overnight, partly cloudy tomorrow, and a top of 24. Right now it's 19 degrees on Adelaide's Nova 919. Hill Road. A speed camera nabbing drivers along Valletta Road in Kidman Park. 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And roadworks until the end of the month in Edwardstown, South Road near Edward Street. 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

She'll be all right. No riding shining armored knight. She will save herself this time. And in fact, tonight, she did confirm. The cold never lasts, my darling. It just teaches the heart

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6: She's here.
0: It's the year 2026.
6: What?
0: And life is good.
6: Life is so good. Thank you, Delta Goodrum. It is the year of Delta. Yeah. It is the week of Delta.
7: Yes.
6: It is the day of Delta Goodrum's album, Pure.
7: Yay.
6: Which she announced less than 24 hours ago.
7: Oh,
6: we're going to get you across everything you need to know about this Delta Goodrum album, her Eurovision performance for this week as well. Eurovision, of course, kicks off tomorrow morning, 5 a.m. I will not be awake. You couldn't pay me to be awake when we're up this late.
7: Yeah.
6: But we're going to be watching the reruns. Delta Goodrum is performing 5 a.m. Friday in the semi-final. Mm-hmm. So if you happen to be up early,
7: I'm there.
6: We absolutely need to be awake for that. Hey, a big Aussie song has hit the top 10 on the Billboard Hottest 100. It'll be the first Australian artist to do this since Stay from the Kid Laroi and Dance Monkey from Tones and I.
7: Massive.
6: Huge. Plus, Guy Sebastian currently touring Australia. He brought out maybe the most random guest to sing with him last night. More details coming up. But hey, to celebrate Delta Goodrum Day, let's get wings on. It is the Maddie Rowe Oz Music Show here at Nova. So good to be here.

What is Starly, Aussie artist, who I saw support Carly Rae Jepsen back in 2020 in Melbourne. So random. This is the Maddie Rowe Oz Music Show here at Nova. Still to come, every night around this time, we get you the biggest Australian music news headlines. Guy Sebastian currently touring Australia. He's been bringing out all these special guests. His son, Archie, sings Whitney Houston. Sam Fisher comes out to do the Guy Sebastian-Sam Fisher duet. Sam Fisher on tour and on support for Guy. Guy Sebastian also had Tanya Doko from Bachelor Girl come out as a special guest too. But last night in Adelaide, Guy Sebastian brought out who I believe is the most random guest to sing with him. It will maybe shock you. It'll shock the masses. 100 times around the sun from Guy Sebastian plays now on the Oz Music Show at Nova.

0: I genuinely love that song so much. It puts me in the best mood. Betty Who is her name. Betty Who?
1: Betty Who.
0: She is an Australian artist. I Love You Always Forever on Nova. It is the Matty Rowe Oz Music Show still coming up. Still coming up? Coming up next, Kylie Minogue, the documentary, is dropping next week. We have intel. We know what's happening. She has gushed about Michael Hutchence, of course, from INXS, the late Michael. What has Kylie said about this man? Find out next. Maddie's Music Minute. These are the biggest Australian music news headlines, and let's start with maybe the biggest news.
2: Hey, what's up? This is Delta Goodrum.
0: Delta Goodrum has announced a brand new album. It is called, I love the wooing, by the way. It is called Pure. Now, the cover art, she's sparkly. She's looking glowy, a little bit sweaty in a good way.
1: Oh, okay.
0: Stunning. Oh. Stunning, actually. So, Pure from Delta Goodrum is set to be released on Friday, the 6th of November. Of course, Delta is only days away from gracing the Eurovision stage.
1: Oh, yeah.
0: She's over in Austria, Vienna, doing her thing. It will be her first album under new signing with Universal Music. She says, Pure is an album I've been creating and living through over the past few years. It's got my biggest sing-alongs, my most vulnerable moments, and it brings together all the elements I love most in music.
1: Oh, I love that.
0: Delta Goodrum's Pure is out in November.
1: We love that.
3: Hey, I'm Kevin from Tame Impala.
0: Australia's Tame Impala has achieved his first top 10 hit on the Billboard Hottest 100 with Dracula featuring Jenny. Now, this song has really climbed the charts quite quickly
1: due
0: to all of the TikTok trends and, you know, Gracie Abrams is doing a dance. Who else have we had? Pussycat Dolls?
1: That's what you want now. If you're releasing music, you want, like, there to be a TikTok trend for it.
0: Exactly. Yeah. Kevin Parker previously reached the top 15 twice as a producer and co-writer on Dua Lipa's Houdini and Lady Gaga's Perfect Illusion. So it's happened to him before, but not with
1: as
0: his,
1: an artist. Like
0: with
1: not,
0: his Stardust project.
1: Yeah.
0: So cool. Fisher and Tones and I's collab on Favour. Banger, by the way. Hit that track. It's been announced as the number one most picked song by dance radio programmers.
1: I love this.
0: So for those who aren't across radio lingo, basically this means the guys who sit behind the desks picking the songs that we play on the radio, who work at dance radio stations, they've all picked this song more than any other song to add.
1: Love that.
0: Can confirm Scott Baker-Smith in the Nova Music Department, who programs Nova Nation, our dance music station, has added Favour.
1: Hey, go SB, he's always in the know.
0: You're on one today. Isaac Rankin of the Adelaide Crows, the AFL team.
1: What's this doing in the Music Minute, Maddie?
0: He is an Australian artist and has surprised all of Australia by his singing skills at the Guy Sebastian Show in Adelaide.
1: Oh, my goodness.
0: Get you a man who can do both. Can kick a ball and can pick up a microphone and sing into it. Guy Sebastian was, of course, in Adelaide last night for his 100 Times Around the Sun tour. Rankin came out. They sang She Will Be Loved by Maroon 5 together, and he sounds incredible.

Music Minute. And if you want to keep up to date on everything Australian music news, we update the podcast every single day. Well, Alicia does. Producer Alicia does that. I just speak into the microphone and read the sheets that she prints off for me. This is Favour from Fisher on the Oz Music Show at Nova. Yeah.

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0: really a banger. 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
1: Get running.
0: Oh, you want to run?
1: Yeah, it's like a good running song.
0: Well, isn't it funny because the artist behind that is named Running Touch. So go on, do some laps, girl. This is the Matty Rowe Oz Music Show. If you don't know and are not aware, I'm a big Kylie Minogue fan.
1: Oh, like who doesn't know?
0: The biggest, maybe, in Australia. I'm going to claim that. she is, of course, releasing her Netflix doco next week, May 20th, and she has penned her own Netflix sound, which I think is so camp and iconic. Everything you need to know about the Kylie Minogue Netflix doco titled Kylie and Kylie Only up next, including the words she had to say about the late Michael Hutchence, aka her ex-boyfriend. Trouble. Iggy Azalea now at Nova.
1: Right.

0: Simpson does Baby Blue on the Matty Rollers Music Show here at Nova. Coming up, we play just the best Australian music. That's what we do every weeknight from 9 p.m. Yes, Boone, an amazing Sydney producer, has made this song called Best I Found, and it is maybe the best Australian song that I have found in the last 6 months.
1: Okay.
0: Hear it next. Right now, though, we need to talk about the Kylie Minogue documentary dropping on Netflix next week. Next week. I feel like we've been counting down to this moment for so long. If you are new to this show and you're hearing me for the very first time, I am a diehard Kylie Minogue fan.
1: Mm-hmm. Eight days away.
0: It is 8 days away. Eight sleeps until the Netflix doco. So this Netflix doco is called Just Kylie, because she is an icon. And we'll explore decades of archive footage, personal reflections, and interviews with collaborators, friends, and admirers, she says, including Nick Cave, Pete Waterman, Jason Donovan, of course, and her sister Dani Minogue. In this Netflix doco, Kylie also talks about the late Michael Hutchence of INXS, her ex-boyfriend. He gets a big, big mention in this documentary. So in this recent Q&A with Kylie Minogue, she is asked why she talks about Michael Hutchence with such joy. And she says she was 21 years old when they met, and she was really impressionable then, in the best possible way, her words. She says he was smart, he was kind, deep, artistic, and an interesting human. And we went on this beautiful journey of a relationship. Now, I love that when Rolling Stone Australia has talked about Kylie and Michael, they use a promo pic of them naked together.
1: Oh, okay.
0: And I think that Michael opened Kylie's world in a big way, you know what I'm saying, which I love for her. So he inspired her with possibility and discovery is what she says. She also goes on to mention that Michael Hutchence taught her that it was okay to stand still on stage. As artists, we feel like we have to move a lot and move our bodies to the music, but he taught her that it's okay to just stay still.
1: Take a breath.
0: And she says, to finalize it, he made me feel like I could be enough.
1: Isn't that
0: so beautiful? Yeah. I love love. Anyway, Kylie Minogue's Netflix documentary drops next week. We're here for it. Spinning Around plays now at Nova.

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0: 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I love a pan flute. 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
0: SBS On Demand is what we call it. Delta Goodrum on the show next. Let's get this on. Brand new music from Melbourne girl Lara Buchanan, who I actually saw in the flesh last week. She is so sweet.
1: Is she small? She looks small.
0: Very, very small girl. She is little baby. She's 21 years old. Her whole world is exploding. This song is massive on TikTok. Over 12 million people have heard this song.
1: Wow.
0: She is also releasing so many different versions of this song on Friday, including a piano version, the original demo that she recorded for this song. So yeah, huge TikTok hit. It's called Gold from Lara Buchanan. It plays now on Nova. Since

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0: The best Australian music lives here. Big week for our Aussie over in Austria, Vienna. Delta Goodrum, of course, representing Australia for Eurovision. Is she going to win it?
1: She'd be top three.
0: She has to be.
1: Minimum.
0: If you have not heard Delta Goodrum's Eurovision song, my God, that is a song that could win it all.
1: We'll play it for you later.
0: We will play it soon, actually. Plus, just want to do a quick shout out to all the nurses listening to the show tonight. It is International Nurses Day. I know a lot of nurses who listen to this show. I've met a couple. I've had a few calls through. I've had some DMs. So thank you to the nurses. We love you and appreciate everything you do. Let's get this on. Ed Sheeran, Cyril, Camera on Nova.

0: is Tones and I on the Matty Rowe Oz Music Show. Coming up, we are hanging out with the one and only, the gorgeous, the beautiful Delta Goodrum. She is, of course, representing Australia in Eurovision on Friday, 5 a.m. if you want to watch it live, or you can watch it in demand on SBS iView. The song that she is using and singing for Eurovision. We love it. We are obsessed. Actually obsessed. Anyway, Delta Goodrum talking all things clips. Talking all things Eurovision in the next 10 minutes on the show. Let's get this on though. Brand new music. What a mood switch, hey? This song is all about wanting a man who does a little bit more than bed rot.
1: Fair.
0: You want a man who's going to take you to Tiffany? Okay, Jazzy K. This is Bored at Nova.

0: Lauv and Troye Sivan. This is the Matty Rowe Oz Music Show here at Nova. We are very excited for Delta Goodrum to represent Australia in Eurovision. We actually spoke to Delta the day that she was announced to perform at Eurovision. She's currently over in Vienna, Austria, probably nice. Sitting down and watching. What?
1: I said, it must be nice to be in Austria at the moment.
0: Do you think it would be nice?
1: It'd be nice weather in Austria.
0: Summer.
1: It's coming into summer over there, yeah.
0: No, but she okay, side note, she was about to perform at some side thing for Eurovision and it got rained out.
1: Oh.
0: There was a big lightning storm and Delta posted this cute little video of her running on her Instagram with an umbrella going, what happened? What happened?
1: Oh, bless.
0: So anyway, she got rained out, but I think Austria normally...
1: Nice weather.
0: Yeah. Anyway, Delta Goodrum represents Australia this Friday, 5 a.m. if you are up early and want to watch it live. The semi-finals kicks off tomorrow, though. So I think Delta will be in the crowd, you know, watching her competitors, making sure that, you know, she's got the upper hand, which I think she does. She is a favourite to win this year. Anyway, Delta Goodrum on the show.

0: about it all. The rumours were circulating about you doing Eurovision for months, Delta.
1: Oh, it's been such a celebration. It had been circling me for many years. I'd been asked, and I just, in this moment, there was a moment, as we said, with the stars aligned, the planets aligned, and I said, I can do this, let's do it. And it felt like the right time and the right moment, and I'm excited to kind of share this music and enjoy the incredible world that is Eurovision.
0: Oh, are you still there, Delta? She's gone! Oh, no! You're back! I'm here! I won't waste any more of your time. You've got Eurovision to focus on. I have to say, though, Eclipse, the song is incredible. I think if any song is going to win this year, it's a Delta Goodrum sung Eclipse. Like, come on, this song is unreal, Delta. You are a national treasure. Your vocal acrobatics are unbelievable. If anyone's going to win at Delta for Australia, watch this space. It's going to be Delta Goodrum. Mark my words.
1: Look, I will give it my best, and I will take you all with me in my heart as I head over there.
0: Go kill it, Delta. We love you. Thanks for joining us.
1: Love you too. Thanks, guys.
0: Hell yeah. Thanks, Delta. Full chat with Delta Goodrum on the Nova Player. This is the song that could win it all, and I stand by that. Eclipse from Delta Goodrum at

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0: one of the best voices in Australia, ooh, by far. Budgera came into the Nova Studios only a few months ago. Yeah. He sang for us in the airlock, and his voice sounded incredible.
1: So good.
0: No, there was no reverb on it. He was just singing raw into the abyss, and yet the voice of a generation. Is that a little bit dramatic?
1: No, it's true.
0: He's so good. Budgera, Therapy on the Matty Rowe Oz Music Show at Nova. We play the best Australian music on this show. We also get you across the biggest Australian music news headlines. Let's do it. These are the biggest Australian music news headlines, and let's start with maybe the biggest news.
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0: Delta Goodrum has announced a brand new album. It is called, I love the wooing, by the way. It is called Pure. Now, the cover art, she's sparkly. She's looking glowy, a little bit sweaty in a good way.
1: Oh, okay.
0: Stunning. Oh. Stunning, actually. So Pure from Delta Goodrum is set to be released on Friday, the 6th of November. Of course, Delta is only days away from gracing the Eurovision stage.
1: Oh, yeah.
0: She's over in Austria, Vienna, doing her thing. It will be her first album under new signing with Universal Music. She says, Pure is an album I've been creating and living through over the past few years. It's got my biggest sing-alongs, my most vulnerable moments, and it brings together all the elements I love most in music.
1: Oh, I love that.
0: Delta Goodrum's Pure is out in November.
1: We love that.
3: Hey, I'm Kevin from Tame Impala.
0: Australia's Tame Impala has achieved his first top 10 hit on the Billboard Hottest 100 with Dracula featuring Jenny. Now, this song has really climbed the charts quite quickly
1: due
0: to all of the TikTok trends and, you know, Gracie Abrams is doing a dance. Who else have we had? Pussycat Dolls?
1: That's what you want now. If you're releasing music, you want, like, there to be a TikTok trend for it.
0: Exactly. Yeah. Kevin Parker previously reached the top 15 twice as a producer and co-writer on Dua Lipa's Houdini and Lady Gaga's Perfect Illusion. So it's happened to him before, but not with
1: as
0: his
1: an artist. Like
0: with
1: not,
0: his Stardust project.
1: Yeah.
0: So cool. Fisher and Tones and I's collab on Favour. Banger, by the way. Hit that track. It's been announced as the number one most picked song by dance radio programmers.
1: I love this.
0: So for those who aren't across radio lingo, basically this means the guys who sit behind the desks picking the songs that we play on the radio, who work at dance radio stations, they've all picked this song more than any other song to add.
1: Love that.
0: Can confirm Scott Baker-Smith in the Nova Music Department, who programs Nova Nation, our dance music station, has added Favour.
1: Hey, go SB, he's always in the know.
0: You're on one today. Isaac Rankin of the Adelaide Crows, the AFL team.
1: What's this doing in the music minute, Maddie?
0: He is an Australian artist and has surprised all of Australia by his singing skills at the Guy Sebastian show in Adelaide.
1: Oh my goodness.
0: Get you a man who can do both, can kick a ball and can pick up a microphone and sing into it. Guy Sebastian was, of course, in Adelaide last night for his 100 Times Around the Sun tour. Rankin came out. They sang She Will Be Loved by Maroon 5 together, and he sounds incredible.

0: 5 minutes. And if you missed the big news yesterday, which everyone is talking about today, but we were here first talking about it.
1: We were here first.
0: Kelly Holiday detained at the US border. Why? 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It's the Maddie Rollers Music Show at Nova. 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

0: 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Shout out to girls tonight. If you're a girl, shout out to you. 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
0: Okay, yes, my name is Maddie Rowe. Producer Alicia is also here.
2: Hello.
0: We're the gals that get you across the best Australian music. Add this song to your playlist. It is a must. This guy's name is Oliver Cronin. The song is Eyes Wide Shut and we are obsessed. Post Malone, Justin Bieber vibe to it. So Oliver Cronin is an amazing artist out of Sydney. He has 1.1 million TikTok followers. Now, this guy got married quite young. He was 22 years old. So he's written this song for his wife saying, yeah, I get a lot of female attention. I have a lot of followers and a lot of eyes on me, but my eyes do not steer away from you, my one true love.
2: Oh,
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0: 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My eyes wide shut.
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1: That man's going to be, I don't know if he's on a runway, but he's definitely going to be there. He always looks so good. He could make a denim jean look chic. Look chic. Oliver Cronin is going to be on the show this week to talk about that song and brand new music. 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
2: Yep.
1: 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You can follow us if you love the show. Let us know. Slide in the DMs. I will reply. The Young Divas. Let's end the show with our favourite, Ricky Lee. Love her. It's the Matty Rowe Oz Music Show. We're back tomorrow night. Bye.

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2: 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Here, Bring Your Love from Madonna in less than 10 minutes.

0: though, to be loved. On Nova, Fresh Hits and Throwbacks are on tonight. My name is Maddie Rowe. 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He flips a Fleetwood Mac song with Anne-Marie in the next 10.
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0: Let's get the party started. See you at the bar, you was hardly talking. That's when I knew that your heart was scarring. Friends to lovers need a

0: on Nova. I love that we can play Taylor Swift and then throw it back with Maroon 5 in the next 15 and then give you brand new Australian music from Adelaide DJ Sunny Federa. My name's Maddie Rowe. I usually host the Maddie Rowe Oz Music Show, Oz Music being Australian music. I love this guy. He is back in Australia later this year. He's also dropping a brand new album featuring this song. This guy really understands dance music and how to make a hit. Tune, My Lovin' from Sunny Federa featuring Crystal on the air next.
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I got drive, I don't need a car. 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Fall off what? I ain't seen the horse. Called your bluff, better cite the source. 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

0: Last year, Jody and Hazy threw the biggest party of the year. 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
13: Jody and Hazy.
1: Time now to introduce a very, very special guest.
12: Yes, I don't think people get more important than this particular man, and that is, it says on our screen, Anthony from Canberra. And I do presume that is our Prime Minister. Hello, Anthony Albanese. How are you?
14: Anthony from Canberra here, indeed. Good day, Judge and Hazy. Good to talk with you.
12: Oh, okay, so we're all prepped and ready to go. We've all got our budget parties on the ready. What about you?
14: Well, I'll be sitting listening to the Treasurer give his speech at 7:30, and I'm excited. This is a big reform budget, building resilience in our economy, but also really tackling some issues that have been kicked down the road, essentially, for too long. The dream of home ownership is becoming so difficult for young Australians in particular, and they raise it with me, but so do their parents and grandparents. Now, we will be addressing that tonight. We know the key to housing is supply, and that's why reform is focused on that, but it's also about giving people a fair crack, everyone, including young people.
12: So, Prime Minister, in layman's terms, what are you doing to enable young people to get into the housing market?
14: What you'll see is some changes tonight in the way that the tax system works, but also in driving supply. And so people will have to wait for the detail. No more sleeps to go. It's ready to go. But we've really worked very hard on, okay, what's the right thing to do here? And this will build on our wider housing plans. We've got a $47 billion Homes for Australia plan. That's so important. But tonight will be about giving young people, you know, a more level playing field. So many of them have told me stories very directly, and I'm sure you've heard it as well, of people going along to an auction and not being able to compete with investors. We don't have enough homes. We're building more through social housing and through build-to-rent schemes and the various $47 billion worth of schemes that we have to drive that supply, but we do need to do more, and tonight we'll do just that.
12: Prime Minister, I don't want to drill down. What was that sound in the background? Yeah, was that a coffee machine? Was that an alarm? What was going on there?
14: That was literally a coffee cup put down.
13: Well, while we've got you on that,
14: it's budget day.
13: Yeah, exactly right. Yeah, the coffee is flowing. Hey, it's funny you should mention that, Prime Minister, because we're doing a thing called Adelaide's Most Awesome Coffee.
12: Yes.
13: And you've been spotted several times at Nathaniel's.
12: Yes.
13: In your trips to Adelaide. Can we ask you, is there a particular reason why you go to Nathaniel's, and what is your coffee order?
14: It's on the route for where I'm walking. So of the hotel I stay in and where the Commonwealth offices are. But Adelaide has fantastic coffee, and I've got to say fantastic restaurants as well, where I'm bringing the whole ALP national conference we're holding in Adelaide in July. And I'm looking forward to having, I think if we're there for about 4 or 5 days, and that will be fantastic, a chance to, I'll get your recommendations off air for where to go for restaurants at night, because I think certainly for the weekend, I'll be bringing my Jodes.
12: Yep.
14: So I'll take Jodes' recommendation.
13: Yeah.
12: Well, this Jodes will come too, if you want me to.
13: It could be a Jodie. All the Jodes.
14: You can come. Yeah, you can never have too many Jodies.
12: That's so true.
14: It's a flat white. I'm pretty simple, but it depends on the day. So it begins with a flat white, but as it sort of goes on, it ends up being a piccolo.
12: Oh, okay.
13: See, that's a very Melbourne thing too, by the way. That's an Eastern thing, the piccolo. We're still getting our heads around here in Adelaide. It's like a half latte.
14: Well, you know, it's an Italian heritage thing as well. Of course, you just have to have, if you're in Italy and you don't order anything other than an espresso after 9 o'clock, they will just, they'll regard it as a cultural insult.
12: Speaking of your Jodes, 6 months you've been married, roundabout to the day. So are we still very much into each other? Because we've been talking about flirting this morning. So is there still some flirtation between you and your wife?
14: Oh, absolutely. No, it's never goes away, I hope.
13: Yeah.
14: I hope that keeps going
12: for
14: it
12: does.
14: A long, long time. No, it's I think the other thing about our relationship, of course, is that quite often we're in different places, so that it's nice when you see each other, for consecutive days is fantastic. But I'm on the road so much it makes it a bit difficult. But it just means the time we spend together, we plan to make more special. So
12: keeps it spicy.
13: Keeps the spice.
14: It is hard for us to go out without causing difficulty because we have to have security and all of that.
12: That's a romance killer.
13: Just get in the way of the security.
14: Nothing better than
12: going to the 6 foot Barry in the corner.
13: Yeah, exactly. Oh,
14: we did go to see Mumford and Sons together a couple of weeks ago, and that was
13: good.
14: That was fantastic because we were in the dark, so no one could see us. No one hassled us. No one knew we were there.
13: Well, that's the thing.
14: A fantastic gig.
13: I would have thought that a Mumford and Sons crowd is very, you know, I wouldn't say hipster, but it's pretty alternative. Great music. Mm. I would have thought there's a bunch of people that would have gone home and be like, I tell you what, I saw one bloke. He was a dead ringer for the Prime Minister in the crowd.
14: That's quite possibly the case. I do have that sometimes. You look like Albo. Well, I hope so.
12: Oh, Prime Minister, thank you so much for your time this morning. We always love having you on our show. Thank you so much. And all the best with your budget party tonight. Enjoy.
14: Thank you so much. Oh, it'll be a raging party afterwards.
13: Looking forward to it.
15: Novas, Jodie and Hazy. 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Loses.

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5: Oh, Jodes. Special guest.
6: And he is here by public demand because we spoke the other morning in the naughty about a particular item. I'll let you say the name of it. Yeah. That is one of the best sellers at our friend Jimmy's sex shop.
5: Yes. We're talking about the humble masturbator.
6: Okay.
5: Not Jimmy. We're talking about, that's an item. It just gets a little bit confusing. Jimmy C, welcome.
7: Yeah. Oh, good day, guys. I feel like I should be on the other side of the desk taking photos of this right now.
6: So that's normally your role. But you have a second job. You have a family business. Tell us about it.
7: So it's a business that's been in Adelaide for over 30 years.
6: Yes.
7: It's a third generation business. So my father and his father have been involved in the Triple X industry.
5: Yeah, that's right. It's thriving, you bunch of dirty bits.
7: That's why we've been able to keep so many generations alive.
6: Yeah, right. Yeah. And what's it called?
7: More Erotica.
6: Okay. On Paynham Road?
7: Paynham Road. Or if you want to get fancy, Amore.
5: Oh, okay. That's Amore pornography. Now, Jimmy, we were talking about the masturbator.
7: Yes.
5: And this came because we were having a conversation about a week ago where you were casually talking about the bestseller. And I was perplexed. Joe, you'd never heard it before. The masturbator, and this is specifically for men.
7: It absolutely is. So it's weird because when I first got into the industry, I thought everything was just marketed towards men. You know, I wouldn't see a lot of women come through the doors. And back in the day, that's exactly what it was. It was 90% male and 10% female.
6: It's because you're horny bastards.
5: Yeah. Yeah, good on us.
7: And over the years, it started to go the other way. Mm. It's actually 60% female, 40% male.
6: Really? Wow.
7: So for a male product to be the bestseller is kind of unique for our store.
6: Yeah.
7: So I guess the male population is just, you know, a little bit bigger in Paynham.
6: Well, when did us women start, you know, finding our sexuality and coming into our own? When did it all shift?
7: Oh, about 30 years ago when we opened the store.
5: Oh, there you go. You guys are trailblazers. Congratulations. Wow. Now the humble masturbator. I don't know if we can say this. I don't know if we can say this before, Jimmy, but you could, because you're so used to this sort of stuff, I think the question that was asked was, Jimmy, have you used one before? And what's it like?
7: Well.
6: Well, I mean, he has to be across all the products.
5: Do you have to use it? Now, does your dad go, look, Jimmy, got some products for you to test here?
7: It's not necessarily a requirement, but you always want to do market research where you can, right? Yeah. It's only proper business etiquette. And my fiance is listening to this right now.
6: But have you ever had a moment where you're like, no, Dad, not that, not there, no.
5: No, I will not put that mask on. I can't do it.
7: I look at it and go, okay, if I was in the person's position that comes in, would I want them to be as comfortable as me if I were to get that product?
6: Absolutely, yeah.
7: And I talk to him like, if I see something like this is a not so humble masturbator, this thing is an electronic, like you have to grip it with both hands on both sides and it looks like a jackhammer and you're bobbing up and down and your head shaking like this and it's pretty full on. And I think, how can I just casually sell that to someone like, this is a good investment for you?
6: Yeah.
7: And I think we do a good job of that.
5: Yeah. Okay. Unbelievable.
6: What about the conversation around the office when I said, what should I get my husband for Father's Day? And Jimmy's like, well, have I got some ideas for you?
5: And Jimmy was mid-product testing, bounced in like a jackhammer. I've got a solution for you.
7: And Jody, I really appreciate all your business.
5: Oh my God. Jimmy, can you stick around, please? Because we want to open up the text line 0400-919-919. Send your questions through.
6: Yeah.
5: It's a sex shop. It's a generational sex shop.
6: And it's thriving.
5: Yeah. Absolutely. Have a look at him. He's seen some stuff.
7: You're gonna learn from the best, guys. I've got three generations worth of knowledge up here. So
6: okay. 0400-919-919. Get around, Jimmy.
5: Jimmy's taking your questions next.
7: Let's get it out of here.
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0: Nova's Jodie and Hazy.
1: Let's talk flirting. It was only a few days ago we spoke about an incident in the US where the man tipped the waitress $1,000 and left his number for her to text him saying, thanks, me and my boyfriend needed our rent paid this month.
2: Oh, didn't that backfire?
1: And he didn't read the room.
2: Spectacularly backfired.
1: Clearly, Jodes. Mm. So I found this interesting, and obviously because we were talking about that, my algorithm started filling up with all sorts of flirtation.
2: Was Facebook listening into you, was it?
1: I think so. Oh,
2: okay.
1: So what they're saying is, the latest one is science has proven that men regularly mistake a woman's friendly behaviour with flirting.
2: Oh my God, that's so obnoxious of you.
1: Yep. So on average...
2: she wants me. She wants me so bad, bro.
1: That's exactly what it is. So on average, we may be more likely to have friendly behaviour from women as romantic or of sexual interest. So this phenomenon is often linked to differences in social perception and evolutionary psychology theories relating to mating signals. For example, lady says, hey, how are you? And you're like, whoa, okay.
2: Hey.
1: Right now? Right now? You want to mate right now? All right, let's do it. Let's do some mating. That's what we think.
2: Yeah, okay.
1: But I think the other way.
2: Well, you're the opposite.
1: Yeah.
2: Because you have no idea.

0: when people are flirting with you.
1: We just can't tell. But I think everyone knows a bloke who's like that.
0: Mm.
1: Like, oh, bro, man, she was all over me. Mate, honestly, man, she was all over me. Like, well, she said good thanks when you said, hi, how are you? How have you picked up that ridiculous sense of she wants to mate with
0: that
1: you?
0: That is a special breed of man, isn't it?
1: Mm.
0: That can go from 0 to 100 in terms of, oh, my God, she wanted me so bad.
1: Mm.
0: It's like, really? She was just being polite.
1: Yeah.
0: Know what I mean?
1: And then you got blokes who I think, maybe like me, who are too far the other way.
0: Yeah.
1: Like when my wife is like, I really, really want to try for a baby. I'm like, I don't get what you're trying to say here.
0: Yeah, yeah.
1: What are you actually trying to say here?
0: What do you mean?
1: Well, I can't read this situation too well.
0: Do you know who I think would be an expert in this space?
1: Is
0: and
1: that?
0: That's producer Lucy.
1: Oh,
0: she's
1: yes.
0: So across all of it.
1: Has slayed a few men over the journey.
0: Oh, my God. She's... Honestly.
2: Who do you think
1: I
2: am?
1: Oh, wow.
2: Man-eater?
1: Well,
2: what are we thinking?
1: I just feel like the girls are more in touch with what flirting actually is.
0: Mm-hmm.
1: What's over the top, what's under the top, and what's somewhere in the middle.
0: Whoa.
1: Because we don't know what's going on.
2: I am an expert. Like when I said to you, you look clean.
1: Yeah. Mm.
2: But that was a good one for
1: okay.
2: me.
1: Was that flirtatious behaviour?
0: Honestly, the sexual tension that day was just outrageous. I saw it.
1: I mean, you saw me, Joes, and then second later, that's where it was at. Turns out I just shaved myself and we couldn't work out whether it was a compliment or not.
0: Turns out you just used soap and we were all so impressed.
1: Yeah. Can you chuck some scenarios then to us? Because I can't, my interpretation, Joes, is way off.
0: Yeah, I know.
1: Yeah,
2: no, we need to do a full lesson here. I'm ready.
1: Okay.
2: I'm good.
1: All right. So coming up next, you're going to chuck us a bunch of scenarios and we need to work out, maybe Joes, we'll go one for one.
0: Okay.
1: Whether this is flirtatious behaviour.
0: Okay.
3: This is

0: Nova's. Nova's Jodie and Hazy.
1: Oh, son, you are positively glowing. Gosh, you look sexy today.
2: Oh, that's funny.
1: Very flirtatious behaviour, isn't it, between me and the sun?
2: Yeah.
1: We're talking about this, Jodes. Science has proven that men regularly mistake a woman's friendly behaviour with flirting. Every time you ladies apparently are nice to us, we think that you want to mate with us.
2: Oh, she's so into me, bro.
1: Oh, bro. Mate, honestly, I couldn't get her off me. I honestly feel like I'm on the other side of it.
2: Yep.
1: Where if there was flirtatious behaviour, I wouldn't know about it.
2: Yeah.
1: Under any circumstances.
2: Yeah.
1: Do you know what I mean?
2: Well, this is where we need to go to the foremost expert in flirting, and that is producer Lucy, because you know all about it. All right.
1: But she's a human flirtation device.
3: All right, I'm going
2: to
3: ask.
2: As opposed to a flotation device.
1: Correct.
3: Never been called that, never want to again. Anyway, it is time we give you a lesson.
2: All right.
1: Give us some scenarios, producer Lucy.
3: We'll
1: be the flirt judges.
3: All right, I just need, for this first one, you to think of a really boring statement of something, a topic, a object that you like.
1: Ah, sorry.
3: No.
1: Okay.
3: You need to say it, the statement on air.
1: Oh, I need to say it?
3: Yes, okay. Say it out loud.
1: Well, I for one am very much looking forward to the budget tonight.
3: Oh my God, me too, AC. Don't you just love the budget? Isn't it so fun?
1: What's going on
2: She's
1: here?
2: She's flirting.
3: That's flirting.
1: So what were you trying to do there?
3: Because I don't care at all about the budget. I just want to be interested in something that you're interested in.
2: So is that the first sign of flirting? Is you feign that, interest in something that you don't... Okay.
3: Massive agreeing. What could have been like...
1: And laugh like an idiot.
3: Yeah. I like hairy toes. Yeah, me. Oh, my God, me too. Isn't that so nice?
2: Okay, talk about all your grand final victories.
1: Okay.
2: Do that.
1: All right, how good... Like, 2010, it was real close against Nord. It was like, came down the last few seconds. How epic was it?
2: Oh, my God, Hazy, you were so good in that grand final. There we go, floating back.
1: I love you girls.
3: Yes.
1: Yes. Okay.
3: Now, the less obvious ones, Hazy, I think you need the most help with.
1: Okay.
3: So... if you were wearing a collared shirt and your tie was slightly wonky and I came up to you and just straightened your tie, what would you think?
1: I would think, thank you very much. That's a friend helping out another friend.
3: Okay, if I straightened...
1: Did you straighten it with your mouth?
3: Yeah, that's what I was going to say. If I straighten your tie while kissing you on the cheek, then what?
1: That's a formal introduction to the day. Thank you. Yes, you too. You too have a great day, ma'am. I appreciate it.
2: Oh, my God. If I had a dollar for every time I saw producer Lucy straighten a man's tie with her tongue, go on.
3: All the ties that get worn in radio. Okay, Hazy, what about this one? What if I just put my hair behind my ears?
1: Oh.
3: Middle of the show.
2: That's flirting.
1: Is it? How is that flirting?
2: No, it's flirting. That's a well-documented... If a girl plays with her hair, that's flirting.
1: Yep. Really?
2: Yeah, so if I do this...
3: Jodie, you've been doing that every 5 minutes.
2: Yeah, because
1: I've been doing it for a week and a half.
3: She's got the extensions.
2: I can't stop touching the extensions.
1: So that's supposed to be flirting.
2: Mm.
1: If you're fluffing your hair back, but even just sort of flicking back, isn't that sort of just being practical?
2: No.
3: Oh, no, it depends, though. If I'm not looking at you and doing something else and putting my hair behind my ear and you happen to be staring at me because I'm pretty, that's still not flirting. But if I'm probably looking directly at you and playing with it, probably.
2: What about Lucy just giving herself a compliment then because I'm pretty?
3: Yeah, because you guys won't do it, so I'm going to do it myself.
1: That's nice.
2: Are there any others, basic ones?
3: Yeah, how do you feel like if we're in conversation and one of us accidentally nudges you or touches your arm just in the middle of a conversation?
1: See, I touch people. I'm quite touchy, but I'm not being flirtatious. Like, I'm just being nice. And I feel like if you touch someone in a deep conversation, that's like a connection point, is it not?
2: Mm, I agree with you. I can touch someone. I'm a toucher. Mm. That sounded so bad out loud. But I'm a toucher. But I do it because I want people to know that I'm engaged in the conversation and that I'm here for you. You know what I mean?
3: Okay, what if you touch their arm and grip onto their forearm really tight and stare at them lovingly?
2: Then yeah, or put them in a headlock.
1: Also, Joe is a good friend, but you didn't have to hold it at the urinal. Okay. That's too far.
2: Oh, God. And then I start to motorboat you and oh, here we go. Jodie and Hazy.

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15: Nathan, Nat and Sean. This is Nova.
16: Morning, everybody. Happy Wednesday.
17: So good.
18: Yeah, Wednesday. We're on the hump.
17: We are.
16: Yes, we are. To get you over that hump, we thought maybe a Scottish accent would do it. And we've got a ripper, a Perth comedian named Jill Cordner, but she is a Scot through and through. And her accent is delightful.
17: Accent alone.
16: And she is hilarious.
18: Yes, that's just the tonic for the hump.
16: Right?
17: Yep. Mm. We also discuss baths.
18: Sean Connery.
16: Bath people.
17: Versus showers.
16: Yes, that's right. Because there was a question raised, what's more hygienic? And it's like, why is an expert weighing in on this? It's bloody obvious what's more hygienic. What's more enjoyable? That's debatable. Mm-hmm. I guess that's up to that's personal cool. opinion. Yep. But yep. We do talk to some bath people because I don't get it.
17: No.
18: Oh, I'm not a bath.
16: No. That's because you're like soaking your own filth. and Sean got a weird shout out in a eulogy. Like that's a

0: Matt and Sean.
1: It's just a story. I can't believe somebody posed this question on Sunrise. It just flashed up. It says, an expert's about to weigh in on what's more hygienic, a shower or a bath.
2: Well, straight away, I think we all know the answer would be a shower.
1: Of course it would be. What's this expert doing with his life?
2: But a lot of people love a bath.
1: Matt, you're not looking at one.
2: No, you... Forever? I mean...
1: No, I've never... So, growing up, we didn't have a bath. We didn't have a bath. We were a shower. Like, as in, there was no bath in our house.
2: Really?
1: Yeah, just a shower.
2: Wow.
1: Yeah.
2: I find that weird because of the times, it seemed like everyone had a bath, even standalone claw baths, which I know you've got one.
1: I've got one at my house now. Don't use it. Like, throw the washing, that take out the dryer straight in there to be sorted later.
2: Yeah.
1: So that's a receptacle. It works well. But I don't understand the getting into a bath and people that read in a bath.
2: Yeah.
1: And then, like, while they're... go all pruney and no.
2: Because people like to soak. My mum was always a big thing after from sport. We'd always be, you got to have a net. I'll run an Epsom salt bath.
1: Oh, Epsom salt bath.
2: Salt bath. She still says that to this day to my kids once they've done and they're, you know, hobbling out of a change room or something like that. My wife will jump in there every now and then and she'll just lock
1: the
2: door.
1: She's trying to get away
2: from you. Sorry?
1: She's trying to get away from you.
2: No, I get that.
1: Yeah.
2: There's a lot of methods.
1: The idea, so I, when years ago, I went to the UK and stayed with friends and they lived in a house that didn't have a shower. So in the morning to get ready for work, they would have a bath. And I'm like, this is as your primary, not to soak in, just as your primary means of washing yourself. And I'm like, no.
2: They didn't have a shower.
1: They didn't have a shower. And lots of English houses don't. And so they would run a bath. And then so, and because I was there, I was staying with another mate of mine who he was friends with these people and so we were just visiting and they were they would go off to work. So they would have their morning bath and go off to work. And then the next thing, it was like, oh yeah, now there's no hot water. So
2: because they used it all.
1: Yeah.
2: But it's normally the shower into the bath.
1: Yeah, no shower above the bath. It's just a bath and carpet on the bathroom floor.
2: Sam, you're a country guy. What did you grow up with?
3: I used to love it, especially when we were little. Yeah. And even now, I reckon if I ever go to a hotel or I'm staying somewhere with one, I love a good soak.
2: Do you? You jump into the big bath.
3: But I do find, though, afterwards... I'll have a 30-second shower afterwards to run it to, like, wash off because you do feel a bit
1: because you're lying there
3: slimy.
1: In your own filth.
3: Yeah, okay. But it's relaxing.
2: Can we get Amy, our amazing producer. Amy,
4: morning.
2: You have a bath in your household.
4: Yeah, in our, like, not our ensuite, but our main bathroom. Mm. And my
1: Sean
4: hubby.
1: Sean said bather.
4: Yeah. Yesterday in the afternoon, I'm just going to go have a bath. I was like, what?
1: He's English though, isn't he? He's English?
4: Correct.
1: Yeah, see?
4: Yeah, gross. No, only for children.
1: Yeah, for kids are both.
2: It is weird.
4: It's
2: a beautiful day yesterday. I mean, a cold wintry day maybe.
1: Yeah.
2: Yeah.
1: Well, you take your soup into the bath, do you, Sean?
2: Oh, I could. And I know you mentioned earlier some women would jump in there and read a book and do that kind of stuff.
1: Oh, God, no.
0: Nathan, Nat and Sean. 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

0: Sean.
1: On Sunrise, just before, you know, they're hitting the big issues, they were going to have an expert on to discuss what's more hygienic, a bath or a shower.
2: We would think that if you're laying in your own, well, you say filth nap, but you give yourself a scrub in the bath, it gets dirty pretty quickly.
1: Yeah, and as Sam said, he feels like he needs to have a shower after a bath.
3: Rinse off because you're all sweaty.
1: Yeah. So that, I think that answers that question. But we are intrigued by people that really do love a bath, because I'm not one of them.
2: No.
1: But
2: I cannot believe you didn't have a bath at
1: home. Yeah, because the...
2: Back in the day... There was always a bath.
1: I know, but Mum and Dad, like, Dad built the house. Like, do you know what I mean? Yeah. Like, it was, you know, it's your bare basic asbestos shack, basically.
2: With a wood
1: water system. Joy's in Mindari. Good morning, Joy.
4: Good morning. How are you guys this morning?
1: Great, Joy. You bring joy everywhere you go, obviously, Joy. Now, talk to us. Are you a real bath person?
4: I get up every morning at 5:15. I'm in the bath by 5:40 every morning. I could not exist without having my bath in the morning.
1: So a bath is how you start your day. You get up and you run a bath. And then how long do you lie in the bath for?
4: I have a lovely cup of tea. I have a lovely Earl Grey tea. So I'll lie back in my bath and I think about the day ahead and plan it. I do all my best thinking in the bath.
1: Yes.
4: Obviously.
1: So it's almost like a meditation at this point, yeah?
4: Yeah. And it sets me up for the day. I would not exist without having a bath every morning.
2: Joy, whereabouts were you originally from? Because there was a bit of a tinge of...
4: I'm from England.
2: Yeah. Okay, you're from Bath.
1: So my
2: Bath in England?
1: My theory's right.
4: So I used to live in Teddington, Hampton Hill.
2: Oh, yes.
4: I would have a bath in England as well, and my bath was on the first floor and had a big window, and I'd open the window and I'd have my big, deep bath, and I would listen to the blackbirds singing in the trees outside.
1: So how long are you in the bath for every morning?
4: Oh, not long, probably 10 minutes, maybe.
2: Gives you a chance to work out the day.
4: I'm not having this little, shallow, ridiculous bath. I'm having a
1: So, you're properly submerged in the bath. Yeah.
4: Well, I'm not submerged. I only submerge when I wash my hair, but I wash my hair in the bath as well when I do wash my hair.
1: Interesting.
2: Well, there you go. Starting the day, quarter past five in the morning.
1: Every single day.
2: Far out.
1: Jess is in Lathlane. Hi, Jess.
5: Morning, guys.
2: How you going, Jess?
1: Talk to us about, are you a lover of a bath?
5: I could think of nothing worse than stewing in my own body juices, personally.
2: That's an interesting way of putting it, yep.
5: As a mum, nothing better than putting young adult, very athletic children in a magnesium bath or something like that just to shut them up for 10 minutes before they then have a shower.
2: Oh, yeah, okay. Good call.
1: So, yeah, this is more a parenting strategy.
5: Therapeutic bath.
2: Yeah. My mum's big on it. My mum's so big on it, Jess. She bangs
1: maybe
2: it
1: she's
2: out
1: not. Maybe she just did it to shut you up.
2: Yeah.
1: Have you thought about that?
2: Oh, it's good for your muscles.
5: And the key is a really big bath. So I've got 6-foot-plus children and they need big, long baths that's deep.
2: Yeah. I think a lot of the standard baths, if you actually just sit in them, they won't fit any of us
1: in
2: these
1: days. Right. That's right.
2: I certainly wouldn't get anyone.
1: You wouldn't be able to get out of it.
2: That's right.
1: Okay, good strategy. Thanks, Jess. And Marcia is going to finish off. Hi, Marcia. Talk to us. Are you a great lover of a bath?
6: I absolutely adore a bath, but I don't go in to get clean. I only have a bath to relax. But my problem is it's very similar to the previous caller's children. I've always been tall, so it ends up being a freaking circus. I'm like, bottom under to get my knees.
1: Arms and legs everywhere.
6: And I'm up to get my knees in. And up and down and up. But you can give me one of those gorgeous big 6-foot baths. I'd be as happy as anything.
2: I bet you would be, Marcia.
1: How often do you run a bath? Is it one of those things where you're like, oh, I've had a rough day, I'm just going to run a bath? Or is it like a Sunday relaxation thing? When do you do it?
6: If I don't have a bath anymore at the moment, but yeah, I used to do it, say, probably a Sunday about 3 o'clock in the afternoon. I'd be clean and I would sit down and have a bath. But as I said, generally I'd be just doing calisthenics, going up and down and around, trying to get under the water.
1: There's bits of you getting cold left
2: and
1: right.
2: Yeah, that's a problem. The bits getting cold.
1: Yeah. All right. There we go. Thank you. I don't think anybody convinced me, Sean.
2: No, they haven't.
1: No. Even Joy having her every morning bath.
2: Well, that seems a bit...
1: The day.
2: I know. What a day. Quarter past five in the morning.
1: It's amazing, isn't it? Oh, all right. Well, if you're having a bath right now, enjoy.
0: This is Nathan, Nat and Sean on Nova. Next to take the Nova's Red Room stage.
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0: Breakfast, Nathan, Nat and Sean.
1: At the end of last week, I had a funeral to attend. Mm. My neighbour actually passed away, unfortunately. Mm. Great man, massive in the community in Fremantle.
2: I knew him many years ago because he used to be a client of mine and at the when I was a chiropractor. Just a genuinely lovely guy.
1: Absolutely. So we went along, Megan and I went along to the service at Fremantle, and a massive crowd as we kind of expected anyway.
2: Yeah. Big Italian family.
1: Huge. And there were so many people I knew, which was bizarre.
2: Yeah.
1: And
2: a lot of you're a local identity, Sean. What are you talking about?
3: Okay. Sean Bloody McManus.
1: Mate, well, Joel, I was sitting, me and Megan were just up the back and we're barely just inside the doors because it was so full. Mm. And Mario's daughter and Anna got up and she was doing the eulogy. So she starts off talking about how his life evolved, how their parents met together, Mario and Fran, and a lovely story and all the rest of it. Now, when Mario was in hospital on his last day, the family all came in. There was 14 of them in the room and Anna was telling the story. And at that stage, just at the end, they were all having a joke. He was he was a funny dude. Mm. And he was talking for some reason. He started off by noticing people's noses in the room.
2: Yes.
1: And decided that he would give his top 10 noses in order.
3: So doing a bit of crowd work.
1: Mm.
2: So this is what was reflected in the eulogy was that in his last few moments alive, he decided to run through his top 10 favourite noses.
1: Yes, and they went through them.
3: I like the cut of his jib.
1: They went through them, but before they started, there was a couple of
2: Honourable mentions,
1: and one of them was neighbour Sean Mack.
2: Your nose got iconic. A shout out in your neighbour's eulogy.
1: I was there in the back and I was like, I was looking over my shoulder. What?
2: Why have I been brought into this?
1: I didn't need to be here.
2: And what are you talking about? You didn't make the top 10. Are you joking?
1: Oh my God, Natalie.
3: Yeah. So were people laughing? Because I think I like
2: that's
3: a bit of humour
2: funny.
3: At the
1: funeral. People are absolutely laughing, for sure. And I was a bit staggered why I got a mention in the eulogy. So anyway, we got home and my other neighbours were there and they got out of their car and we're like, oh, that was a lovely service and all that. Mm. And then I'm like, what in the F is going on? I'm getting a mention in the eulogy because of the size of my nose. What the hell?
3: And you're all the way out the back. You think you get a bit of C's.
1: Yes.
2: I love that this is Mario's legacy. He would find it so funny that your nose got a shout out in the eulogy.
3: That's great.
1: I saw his wife, Fran, and one of the daughters walking along the river on Saturday, and she did say, I didn't know that you were in the eulogy. I didn't proofread it.
3: Were you a bit pissy you weren't in like higher up than up the rankings?
2: I didn't want honourable mention. Are you joking?
1: Yeah. I didn't really want to mention at all.
2: I don't often get mentioned honourably, so it was nice for a change.
1: No. Oh my God.
3: I've planned my funeral, you know, to within an inch of its life.
2: Yes.
3: Because people say, I want my funeral to be a celebration. No, I want devastation. I want cheers and tantrums.
2: Oh, yes. Wailing. Do you want wailing?
3: Wailing, champagne being thrown left, right, and centre.
1: Mm. Mm. Oh, that'd be nice. Because
3: I gave a eulogy at my grandma's funeral.
2: Yes.
3: And because everyone else was a bit too nervous to talk, and I sort of leant into a bit of stand-up, and I said the way Nan controlled her sausage rolls at Christmas time was how I imagine Kim Jong-un takes care of defectors in Pyongyang. And
2: did that go down well?
3: One.
2: Did it go down well? Was it well received?
3: So she had a pretty wicked sense of humour, and no one else offered to talk. So
2: this is the thing: if it's reflecting the way that they live their life, then that's brilliant.
1: Yeah, I love totally. The humour and the eulogy.
2: I saw a very funny thing the other day, which was obviously just a meme, but it was like a thing that the person that was saying, "This is what I'm going to do at my funeral," and it was like a card that when you open it up, it said, keep in touch, and it was a mini Ouija board.
1: That's actually gold.
2: How funny is that? For a little bit of humour.

0: Arnold Bombinieri.
1: Very good.
2: And also want my final words to be, and I meant to tell you, and then...
0: Oh, okay, perfect. Oh,
2: yeah.
0: Perfect. Yeah. Great setup for a joke. Yeah. Leave them wanting more, you know.
2: Then fire off to the ads, 13, 24, 10.

0: Sean. Nova.
1: We are talking about eulogies. Sean got a shout out in a eulogy for his dearly departed neighbour, which was about his nose.
2: Yeah, has anyone ever gone to like the, you know, the surgeon and with the picture of your nose? Like, I want this one,
3: Joel. Please. No, I've got a couple of stories. I don't know if you. I'll give you one. I went to a 30th birthday in Melbourne, and the my friend's wife at the time was her dad was a plastic surgeon, but he was into horse racing, had big horses, right? So I went thought that I would have a conversation about horses.
1: Yes,
3: once we kicked off about this particular horse of his, and I was asking all the questions, I was that excited. He stopped me mid-sentence and you know, I can fix that nose for you. I fixed Damien Oliver's. And I was like,
4: how rude.
1: I used Maccabi Divas. Yeah, I can do anything.
2: That's a big nose.
1: Let's go to Josie in Success. Good morning, Josie.
5: Good morning, guys. How are you?
3: Wonderful, Josie.
1: Okay. Do you have a great eulogy story for us?
5: I do. We walked out, so we went to this funeral. It was pretty sad and everything. Mm. And as we walked out, they gave us a business card with their new address, which was Parramatta Cemetery.
1: Okay, that's funny. That's actually funny.
5: Contact address.
2: That's brilliant.
5: Funny. So... yeah.
3: It's good for thought.
1: I think so too. A bit of humour at this point, because everybody's a bit upset, and it's like, it just lightens the mood. Yeah. Mm. That's for the new address.
3: The new address.
1: That's recently fantastic. Moved. Good on you, Joe. Thank
2: you. It's my forever home.
1: Juliet's in, I don't know. Where are you, Juliet? Hello.
6: Coonut.
1: I won't tell you what it said here because it didn't make any sense.
3: No.
1: Okay, what happened during their funeral?
6: It was my daughter-in-law's father.
1: Mm. Yes.
6: And at the very, very end, they played a voice message of him going, hello.
1: No.
6: Ah! Hello. No. Are you there?
2: That is fantastic.
6: Okay, bye.
2: That and is so funny.
6: Beautiful.
3: What a way to end it.
6: It just lightened the mood, and it was like his final goodbye.
1: Yeah, that's amazing,
2: isn't it?
1: Five
2: stars, 10 out of 10. That is top notch. I love that.
3: Yeah.
1: Yeah.
3: Joel, yours would be the same.
2: I'm getting ideas. Yes. I'm getting so many ideas.
1: Yeah. Just some knocking.
2: It was a joke.
1: I'm not dead yet.
2: That would only make them put me in the ground faster, I imagine, with my family.
1: That's send them straight to the oven. Look at him go. Oh, thanks, Juliet.
0: Nathan. Nat. And Sean. Nova. We've already given away over $100,000 with Nova's birthday payday.
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0: 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Nova.
1: The one, the only. Jill Cordner. Welcome, Jill.
2: Hey. Hello.
3: Hi, Jill.
1: Now, Jill has a Scottish accent, you've probably noticed
2: it's
1: already.
2: It's the only one I can do.
1: She's in a show this Friday at the Regal Theatre, 100% Scottish. So you and a bunch of other Scottish comedians?
2: Yep. All 100% Scottish. We've had our DNA checked. There's absolutely no English.
1: They bleed tartan.
2: I've had some English in me at
1: yes.
2: some point.
1: A lot of deep fried Mars bars.
4: Why are the Scots so funny? Like, they just, I don't know, is it the accent or is it just like one of those things, like it becomes
2: it's a defense
4: mechanism?
2: It's because we're not good looking.
3: What about the misery of growing up in Scotland with the weather and all that
2: shut
3: kind
2: up.
3: Of stuff? You got to sit there
2: nice.
3: And drink a lot of scotch and...
2: Yeah, you don't get skin cancer though, so shut
1: yeah,
2: up.
1: Yeah, no, that's true.
2: That's true. I think we just... our wee country's made us like Shetland ponies, just grumpy. So, all right from a distance, but get close, they'll bite your face off.
3: Jill, Nat was telling us how much you work and in particular all these festivals.
1: So let's talk about it, because the night that you did Nat Lock and Friends, you did 9 gigs.
2: Ended up doing 12 that
1: 12.
2: Night.
4: Yeah. Oh my gosh, you gig pig.
1: And you did, in Adelaide, I know you did 13 one night.
2: I did 473 across the three festivals.
4: Wow. That's more than I've done in the past 5 years. That is so impressive.
2: It's because you're lazy.
4: I'm so lazy. is it because Edinburgh, like you've got the greatest fringe festival in the world? Is that why? Because there you can do like so many gigs a day and really cut your teeth.
2: No, it's online shopping.
1: I
2: just lie in bed in the morning because I don't work during the day. I just play golf and shop, and so I have to like pay for that lifestyle somehow.
1: Sure,
2: you know.
4: No, fair enough.
2: Have you ever bought three pairs of shoes, the same shoes, and you've had a few Pinot Grigio?
4: I've done that.
2: Exactly the same. Ordered 3 times. Have done well from me.
4: I've been there.
1: Now, you didn't do comedy in Scotland, did you? This is something you started once you got to Perth.
2: No, because doing comedy in Scotland's just like existing. It's just like walking out the house.
3: Yeah.
2: Just go to the pub, you're funny. Go to the shops, you're funny. You come here, oh, you're funny. Oh, I'll make money off it.
4: Yeah, monetize that.
2: I think it was more... I had people do that whole midlife crisis, but I'm 59, let's face it, I'm past midlife. Unless I lived to 120, which would be horrific.
1: And at the rate you're tripping drunk over in gutters, probably you're right.
2: I had a stumble last night on Prosecco.
4: Oh, what happened?
2: Prosecco stumble. How mortifying.
4: How does a Prosecco stumble differ to other stumbles? Is it a bit more bubbly?
2: Yeah, I think so. You go on the way down.
1: So you played in the now infamous Comedians Golf Day.
2: I was on Jim Owen's team.
1: Broden Kelly scored a broken face.
2: No, he got hit in the eye socket with a ball from Kyle Legacy.
4: Oh, God.
1: With the first shot of the day, wasn't it?
2: Yeah, it was within like 30 seconds of seeing off. It was so dreadful. And I was on with Jim Owen and Troy Kinney and Stu Dolman, and Jim Owen was so serious. I'm no joking. His face never cracked a smile.
1: It's
2: the
1: a
2: whole
1: comedian's
2: day.
1: Golf day.
2: He wanted to win.
5: Yeah. He wanted to win.
1: And did you?
2: We came second.
1: Okay.
3: Oh,
4: because I saw all the photos of everyone at the golf day, and because I wasn't invited, but I looked at every single one, and I loved everyone's golf get up.
2: I won best dressed.
1: Did you?
4: Okay, talk me through the fit.
2: Well, I did spend $450 on my outfit to win a $100 voucher.
1: This is why she has to do 13 gigs a night, everyone.
2: But somehow that still seems like good value. Do you know what I mean? I'm like, I won. You know, I was like, but did you? They had a heckle hole that had Brett Blake and Stephen K. Amos shouting things at you, which was quite funny.
1: While you're trying to swing.
2: Yeah.
1: Yes.
4: And they're such wallflowers, the both of them.
2: Yeah, but I got the better of them, I think.
4: What did you do?
2: Well, Brett Blake said to me, you won Comedian of the Year in Western Australia. Was the competition between a sheep or a cow? And I went, no, your mother wasn't playing.
4: Brett, he's from Perth.
1: Yeah, he is. Exactly. Yeah, he knows. Jill, thank you so much for coming.
3: Jill, good morning.
1: It's always a joy.
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0: and Susie O'Neill.
1: I don't know if it's odd that a 52-year-old lady is talking about her stuffed toys still on the show, the toys that she grew up with. But I was just chatting off air the other day to someone in here. I can't remember who.
2: Are you 52? I thought you were 40.
1: Thank you.
2: I'm out of here, David. Good luck today.
1: Thank you.
3: I'm not even
1: Thank you.
3: Entering
1: how
3: this.
1: Old do you think I am? Yeah,
2: I think you're 38.
3: I know how old you are.
1: No, I was chatting to some people in here because I'm doing a big cleanup at my house at the moment and, you know, throwing things out or et cetera, et cetera. And I've got one of my favourite toys that I grew up with is a big Snoopy. My nana gave it to me.
3: That's a really good toy.
1: Yeah, I remember getting it. My nana lived on a farm out near Toowoomba. At Brookstead, and I remember her driving home one day. I was staying with her and her handing me Snoopy little and saying, the first thing I remember my nana saying, she must have been a bit like me, she goes, this has been in a car crash. Because
3: oh my God. Finally it all makes sense.
2: It does, doesn't it?
3: This has been a car crash. Happy birthday.
2: Yeah. Zero emotion.
3: Thanks, Nan.
2: Love you, Nan.
3: Hug? No. Okay,
2: don't touch me.
3: Don't touch me, Susan.
1: No, he didn't hug.
3: But yeah, now we know.
1: My nana bought it off the Red Cross, and apparently the lady that was delivering it had been in a car
3: accident. What do you mean?
2: Yeah.
1: Well, did the Snoopy was in the car and had
3: but
1: an accident.
3: What happened in the accident? Yeah. Sounds like
1: it wasn't a bad car accident.
3: No one perished. So
1: no one died.
2: No, okay.
3: It's not a deceased toy, you know, like a deceased estate.
1: No.
3: Good.
2: No, I'm glad Snoopy's okay.
3: What a horrible thought.
2: What a life Snoopy.
3: That's
2: Snoopy's
3: like a horror movie in the making. And then Snoopy comes back and redeems its killers. Great. That's a great movie.
2: It is a
1: no, but
2: idea.
1: Snoopy's just had a bad, you know, life. She's had a sad life. Well, anyway, so I've had her for what? Over 40 years, I suppose.
3: Mm.
1: And now it's time to get rid of her, really. But. Well, I didn't know what to do with it. So I said to the people in here, Producer Ash, I said, I think I might cremate her. Like, I'd give her a funeral and cremate
2: like,
1: her.
2: Burn her, like, get a lighter out and just see her later.
1: Well, I can't put her in the bin. Imagine her going through the crusher.
2: No, burning it's way nicer.
1: No, if you have a ceremony, like,
3: it's
1: I'll put
3: a
1: her in
3: a good nick.
1: Yeah, yeah. I'll put her in a box and then I'll light the fire and we'll say a few prayers and then.
3: Well, what's the other option from burning her?
1: Well, then maybe if someone wants her. I can donate her, adopt her out to a nice family.
2: So are you saying
0: cremate or donate?
2: Welcome to Susan O'Neill's
3: stuff. You made that quickly. I was about to say we're going from bury or burn, yeah. Which was last week.
2: To cremate or donate.
3: To cremate or donate.
1: Yeah, so should I cremate or donate?
2: Oh, 13-24-10 if you want it or if you think Sue should. I like the idea of cremating it because I like we all go and have a little ceremony.
3: Well, yeah, obviously, people, if you've got a young swimmer right now as an example, you're gonna want Susie O'Neill's childhood toy for your kid, and it's in good nick. It's pretty clean.
1: Well, I can wash it.
3: It's soft and it's soft.
1: She smells okay. I think she's got a little bit of gravy on her leg, but
3: it's
1: I could
3: soft
1: wash
3: and
1: that.
3: Cuddly.
2: I give her a little.
1: But I could find a pair of swimmers, old togs,
3: that
1: maybe,
3: weird,
1: and put her in the togs. No, okay. Well, I thought that would make it more.
2: Yeah, no, she smells all right.
3: No, it looks fine. It's like if I was a young kid, you'd cuddle that at night. It's like nice.
1: She's a bit old though. Obviously, oh, she's got its mouth
3: falling off.
1: Actually, its mouth's falling off.
2: My daughter could do with that, Susan, in the cot.
1: Oh, yes. Why am I even doing this on air? I could have just given it to Flo.
2: Oh, this is more fun. I can't honestly people say, I personally want to cremate. Like, that's what I want.
1: We could do a ceremony as well.
3: Looking at the tag on its right leg.
1: Yeah.
3: Okay, let's just make sure it's safe.
1: Oh, okay.
3: It says it's Dacron filled. Dacron. Can we Google Dacron and make sure that's not some asbestos-related?
1: Because it's from the 80s.
2: Oh, yeah, true.
3: Dacron filled. Warm hand washed, manufactured at the Red Cross Centre.
1: Red Cross? Oh, my God, I said I got it from Red Cross.
3: It's actually, I can't, don't say that word, that's out of fashion.
2: A type of synthetic polyester fibre. Don't say that word, it's out of fashion. What's the word?
3: I can't.
2: Can we Mike's office?
3: No, I can't.
2: I think Dacron's fine. But we do have Jane's on the line, 13-24-10. Jane, what's your suggestion?
4: I actually think that Susie should maybe sign it or autograph it and then auction it or raffle it off and you could always donate the money back to the Red Cross.
1: Oh. That's not a bad idea.
2: I'm still leaning on cremate for some reason.
1: Could we take it back to the place where it was made? If it's still...
4: Well, I just think there's a lot of kids, there's a lot of people out there that... I think Ash said people would really appreciate something of yours from history, Susie.
3: Mm.
4: And I think it's just a great opportunity to do something good as well for someone else.
1: Yeah, I don't mind that idea, actually.
3: What was it?
1: It was the to auction it and give the money to the Red Cross Association, which is where I got it from.
3: Oh, right. The first place. Of life. And yada, yada.
2: Yeah,
3: Snoopy,
2: go back to it.
3: But Snoopy ends up back in the same place.
2: The same place.
3: She started.
2: Take Snoopy in a car crash there on the way. I mean, I still think it's donate or cremate personally, but
1: yeah,
2: I like the cremate idea, but, you know.
1: Do you like donate?
3: Well, I mean, if you donate it, then they can do whatever they want with it, you know what I'm saying?
1: Then they could cremate it.
3: If the Red Cross want it badly enough, they can claim it and they can sell it. It's not our problem.
1: What are you laughing?
2: Can we put Jared on the line? Let me put Jared on quickly. Good morning, Jared. What's your suggestion, mate?
3: See, what's Jared doing?
5: Because it's Suze's, I sort of feel like it'd be more fitting for like a water vest than a burning, so like drowning.
3: What's that, torture?
2: Or waterboarding.
5: Waterboarding.
3: Get all Susie's secrets out.
2: Yeah. Tell us everything. That's a good idea, Jared. I want Jared's
3: camera. Jared.
2: Let's drown Snoopy.
1: No, I don't condone that. It's very funny. I think it sends bad messages.

0: and Susie O'Neill.
1: Cremate or donate.
2: Don't listen, Snoopy. So I'm talking about my Snoopy toy I've had since I was a little child, and my Nana gave it to me just after she told me it was in a car accident. But because she got it from the Red Cross. And so we got some callers. Should we donate it or cremate it?
3: Yeah, you were wondering what to do with it.
2: Yeah.
3: We had some great suggestions, some donate ones. Another guy's saying because it, if you want to, you know, send Snoopy to the other side, maybe a swimming death, a water death would be appropriate.
4: Send Snoopy to the other side.
3: cinder blocks in the Brisbane River.
2: Is that to wrap around its legs?
3: Yeah.
2: Drop her in.
3: Yeah, drop her in. We could do it.
2: That's actually kind of fun.
3: It would be. If you're getting rid of it, you know.
4: I'm fine for Snoopy.
3: Oh, he's had a tough life. Carrie out of Stafford Heights, what do you want to see happen to Snoopy? Carrie.
2: Hello.
4: Was Snoopy a boy or a girl, just while we try and work
2: girl.
4: Out the phones?
2: Girl. Snoopy was a girl. See, she's got eyelashes.
4: But Snoopy, so Snoopy, the actual Snoopy.
2: Oh, Snoopy's a boy.
4: Oh, it is.
2: The
4: right.
2: character.
4: Okay, yeah.
3: Let's try Lisa.
4: Snoopy yours does have eyelashes.
2: Eyelashes. This was a girl. Snoopy used to have dresses. Because my grandma used to make dresses for it, but they're gone for some reason.
3: Lisa out of Kalangar, you got us. Oh, goodness me.
2: What do you think, Lisa?
3: What is happening to it?
4: It's not good, is it?
3: No.
2: It must be broken.
3: Okay. Carrie, Lisa.
2: Snoopy must have got
5: it.
3: Oh, there you are. Okay. Well, what's going on?
5: Definitely donate. Definitely donate,
4: Sue. Donate. So this is definitely not, don't burn it.
5: I've got two little swimmers and they would love your Snoopy.
4: Yeah. There you go.
2: Okay, would you like it if it had togs, if I put some...
5: Oh, my God, we would love it with togs.
4: Where are you going to find togs?
5: It'll be the fight over who gets it. So my son, he's gone nationals before, but he's 11 and he'll love it. But my daughter is the soft toy lover and she loves you, Sue. So
2: That sounds cute.
3: Okay.
2: I'll look for some togs. I mean, not saying I'm going to give it to you, but it'll be in the mix maybe.
4: Okay.
5: You definitely cannot cremate. Whatever you do, do not cremate.
3: What about drown?
5: No.
3: Okay, Carrie, I'm hearing a soft yes.
4: So that's a no for drown. So I'm just drawing up a ledger here.
3: Yeah, you do that.
4: Yeah.
3: Lisa at Kalangar, you got us back. Good morning.
6: Oh, hi. I'm on a slightly different tangent. Mm. I say keep.
2: Because you use a similar vintage to me, Lisa.
6: Yes. I am slightly older. I'm 55, and I was in England when I was four. Given a teddy, his name's Big Ted, and I've moved all over the world with him.
4: Yes,
6: I still have him, and I'm never getting rid of him.
2: Okay. Well, that makes me feel better because I felt like a bit abnormal the fact that I was so attached to my soft toys because I've thrown out my trophies, my state medals, all my Commonwealth records, my Australian records, straight into the bin. But for some reason, I can't get rid of my
3: soft toy.
6: I have got boxes and boxes and boxes of stuffed toys that, no joke, have gone all over the world with me. Yeah. And I still have them. And I still have, like, some of my children's toys and things like that. And I guess I'm a toy hoarder, but they're all in special little boxes tucked away. And I just, they've moved with me.
2: The other thing we could do is we could have a big teddy bears picnic with everyone with the old toys. Was that really sad? Okay, as soon as I said that,
4: Do that a week, I'm away.
3: Yeah, please.
4: Come back in your holidays and do that, baby.
3: I was loving this when it was cremate or drown. Paula out of Jindalee, what do you think this morning?
4: Yeah, we're hoarding.
7: Yeah, donate. We'll definitely be into the teddy bear picnic as well. Yeah. And there's nothing wrong with a 52-year-old talking about teddy bears. Definitely donate because I've got you in here.
8: And it was my birthday a few days ago, and I love op shopping and getting toys, and I really, really want it.
3: Oh, okay.
7: Yeah, we love op shopping. You know, it's the giving back to the community concept as well. So, yeah, you and Zai, get up.
4: Susie's rubbing the belly at the moment.
3: I think Susie's getting more attached as this is going. Actually.
2: Well, I'll be happy if Snoopy goes to a good home. That would be the icing on the cake.
4: You're more donate. Okay.
2: I'm heading towards donate, I think.
4: Okay. So no burning.
2: Oh, jeez. Just one drown.
4: It'd be fun to watch.
3: It would be great to watch. All right, watch this space. You got some decision making to do.
2: Yeah, let's think. Let's think long and hard, producer Ash.
3: You wait till tomorrow when I'm on here reading a credit about doing a teddy bear's picnic.
4: Yeah, great. Well done.
0: Nick, Lutzy and Susie O'Neill. Over. Next to take the Nova's Red Room stage.
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0: Lucy and Susie O'Neill.
1: Oh, I think I told you yesterday I was going for a position, not like a job, and I had to do my CV for the first time, a cover letter, and I had the interview yesterday.
2: Yes.
1: Oh my God, can I please say to everyone out there who's been to a job interview, well done. Well done. It was so hard. I had no idea what goes on in the real world.
2: Because you had a Zoom panel.
1: It was a Zoom panel with four people. Yeah. Who are my friends, I thought.
3: That's a weird one when they're your friends doing it.
1: Yeah. I mean, not close friends. I mean, I knew them. But So I got dressed up. I wore a blazer and, you know, did my hair and everything. Because I wasn't sure whether it was going to be a really serious interview or like a chat. But it soon became apparent when I hopped on that it was a proper interview with them firing questions. And I think maybe because they're not interviewers, like they're not media interviewers, when they ask questions, it seemed really mean.
3: Yeah, they're literally just reading them.
1: Yeah, because I think they have to ask the same questions to everyone.
2: Yes.
1: But it was really stressful. I wasn't too nervous before I started, but in the middle of it, I started to go, oh, my God. How's this going? And, you know, when you start thinking, and I got really thirsty and my voice started to get really... I was clearly getting nervous because my voice was starting to close up. And I just wanted to say, well, when I was driving in here, I was thinking, God, I can't believe people have to do this to get a job. Mm. It's tough out there.
2: It's a grind out there.
3: That is.
1: Because my daughter's been through this and, you know, I didn't realise it was such a... I didn't realise it was so difficult.
2: Did they ask you any whack questions like we were sort of anticipating yesterday?
1: They asked a lot of scenario questions and how I deal with situations.
3: Really? Oh, geez, that's tough.
1: Yeah, I wasn't great, to be honest. I'd give my performance about a 6 out of 10.
2: Oh, really?
1: Yeah, because I rambled. I couldn't finish what I was saying. I started talking for a lot of the answers.
3: Yeah.
1: You know when you ramble?
3: Yeah, I do that.
1: And in my head, I'm like, what? End this. And I'm like, how can I end this?
2: Yeah.
1: And I think if I'm talking to myself while I'm trying to talk to them, this is not a good sign.
3: You just start using words in the wrong context.
1: I know.
3: Yeah. I did that recently as well.
1: So. Oh, God.
2: Start trying to pad and you're just saying weird things.
1: Yeah.
2: Yeah.
1: Because I didn't quite understand. Well, when someone asks you a question, you don't know how you're going to answer it. And then you just start talking and think, oh, well, maybe I'll get to the answer somewhere in this.
2: Yeah, I'll find it.
1: And this jumble of words.
2: Were you waiting for someone to fire off a song or something?
1: Like
2: you're in radio.
1: Yeah.
3: Take the out.
2: What are we doing?
3: Yeah.
2: So when do we hear?
1: I'm not sure. I'm not sure. But it did remind me that you get good at what you practice.
3: Mm.
1: Like an interview, a media interview I'm a lot better at because I know the recipe of it.
3: Yes. I know the length of what they want.
1: Yeah, I know what to... I know what quote they kind of would be a good quote for them to look for.
3: Yeah, so you can control the narrative a bit better.
1: And I feel like I could be a bit more humorous in my media stuff. I feel like I could.
2: That's
1: I feel like I couldn't. I got really serious.
3: Oh, you can. Yeah, sorry. Yeah. You feel like you can.
1: In media stuff. Right, okay. So in this interview, I was super serious.
3: Yeah.
1: You know?
2: Yeah.
3: I don't know. That's not what they want, I guess.
1: I told one kind of funny story, I think, at the
2: and
1: end.
2: And then they don't laugh. You're like, oh. Did you have
3: Susan?
2: Did you have your gold medals in the background, the photos of you and a photo of Latina in the corner as suggested?
3: I mean, they're acutely aware. I know, we did suggest that.
2: Yeah.
3: They are acutely aware of who you are.
1: Yeah. But no, I didn't have that. I had the blank screen behind me.
2: Yeah.
1: This is what the interview was like. I was like, I didn't know where to look as well. I haven't done many Zoom calls.
3: So was it four of them on a screen? Like Brady Bunch style thing.
1: Yeah, and the person who asked the question pops up big on the screen.
3: Yeah.
1: But I think my eyes were a bit shifty.
2: And then could you see yourself when you start looking at yourself in the box?
1: Actually, no, I couldn't see myself. Oh, I wonder where
2: probably,
1: I was.
2: Probably best.
1: I wonder where I was.
2: Yeah.
3: Did you think of saying like, sorry, I just can't quite hear you well there. It must be a problem at your end. That would have been good enough.
1: I had to get... Time for an answer.
3: Time, yeah.
1: Oh, that's a good idea.
3: So you can AI the answer.
2: Yeah. Punching it in.
0: Nick Lutzy and Susie O'Neill on Nova.

0: Lindsay and Susie O'Neill.
1: Yesterday, around this time, I told you it was little Flo, my daughter's first day of daycare.
2: Oh, that's right.
1: Yes, and how anxious we were and nervous. And I was glad, actually, I was speaking to Buzz here in the office and a few of the other parents, and they were saying they remember their kid's first daycare day, and they were very nervous for it as well. Because I was like, I didn't know if I was just being weird, being anxious for it yesterday.
2: Can't remember if I was anxious before.
1: Yeah, that's fine.
2: I don't think I
3: probably
2: was.
3: Probably means you weren't.
1: You were probably very
3: can't
1: excited.
3: I remember it.
2: Yeah. I just needed a break from, I mean, I was busy doing stuff.
1: Yeah.
2: I was kind of working.
1: Well, it was perfect yesterday because she went in. she went in and didn't look back. Didn't
2: oh, that's
1: cry,
2: good because you said she's been a bit clingy with you, wife, with her mum.
1: Didn't look back to Morgan. Morgan just put her in. She just crawled off, started playing with other kids, didn't cry, didn't care. See you later. That was totally fine. Then Morgan got all upset because Flo then didn't get upset.
2: Oh.
1: Come on,
3: Morgan. It's not about you.
1: I know. And then I got the exciting job where it was actually nice. So like you said, Suze, coming home yesterday and being like, oh, there's just a house. I can do whatever. I can go to the gym. I can do whatever I want.
2: Yeah.
1: I can relax.
2: You can do all the chores that need to be done and go and do the grocery shopping and get dinner ready.
1: Yeah, totally. I did all that. I jumped right on all of that.
3: All the fun stuff.
1: I looked at the lawn. I was like, I've got to do the lawn. I said to myself like 20 times and didn't do the lawn. But I got to go pick her up and she was all excited to
2: How
1: see.
2: How was that? So you walk in the... Are they playing when you pick them up?
1: They're all in there
2: in
1: playing.
2: In the sandpit or whatever?
1: Yeah, they're in the sandpit. Some are inside, some are crying, some are eating. Like, you know, every child's just doing their own thing.
2: And did you try and sneak up so she didn't see you?
1: Well, I snuck around the corner and then she just saw me straight away. She's like, da-da! And then just got really, made a squeal and got really excited, so you feel really important.
2: Yeah.
1: Which is really nice. And it all went really
3: That's
1: well.
3: Good.
1: They did say the only time, because she's not a hugger, Flo, and like neither are Morgan and myself.
3: Like you, Suze.
1: Yeah.
2: Yeah, aren't you huggers?
1: No, we're not huggers.
2: Okay.
1: Not a hugging family. And so they said the
2: Weirdos.
1: Only time. I got it from you.
2: No, I'm just joking, because I'm the same.
1: Yeah, I know.
3: We know that.
1: Yesterday you said you'd only hug me if you were very drunk.
3: Extremely drunk.
1: Extremely. Anyway, they said
3: the only time. Her's pretty drunk.
1: Sideways, like four vapes deep. They said the only time she cried was when a kid kept trying to hug her, like another little girl, and she was like, no.
2: Well, that's good. She's setting boundaries.
3: Yeah,
2: I like that.
3: Exactly.
1: Setting it early.
3: I like that.
1: But the thing I didn't realise this daycare offers, which is fantastic, is they make food for the kids.
2: Yeah.
1: And then the parents get to come. And you get leftovers. And you get to take... They pack you food in like a Tupperware container.
3: What are we talking
2: here? That is awesome.
1: I've got some...
3: What do one-year-olds eat that you could eat?
2: Yeah, okay,
1: do you want to hear some of the menu?
3: Yes.
2: Yeah.
1: Chili con carne served with jasmine rice.
2: You can't give them chili at that age, can you?
1: Oh, I guess it's not that spicy. And they get fruit salad with Greek yogurt for breakfast, savoury sliced and fruit and veg toast in the afternoon tea.
3: What's fruit and veg toast?
1: Fruit loaf. Fruit loaf toast. Oh. Yeah. Blueberry muffins... Butter chicken one day served with coconut rice.
3: That's the first one I've thought of that I'd eat and all that.
1: Roast cauliflower and cheese.
3: It's leftovers from your kids.
1: Roast cauliflower and cheese pasta bake is another lunch they get one day.
2: What did you get?
1: I didn't get any yesterday because I was my day one. I didn't want to roll in there and just start taking all the food.
2: Be a piggy.
3: Hang on, she's 1 year old, right?
1: Yeah.
3: Eating.
1: And she barely eats.
3: I thought she was still eating, like, you know, whatever that sludge that looks like apple sauce.
1: Like puree.
2: I think that's they're going against that now.
1: Yeah, she never had the puree.
2: They aren't doing the puree.
3: Oh, so she's eating.
1: Flo eats an very
3: she's
1: organic
3: diet. Cheese, broccoli.
1: Yeah.
3: Really?
1: Yeah, organic stuff.
2: They want them to use, practice their teeth and chewing and stuff.
3: That surprises me.
1: She feeds herself. I mean, it goes everywhere. You walk in there.
2: That's a new thing they're doing. They let the kids feed themselves.
1: Yeah.
2: It's disgusting.
1: It's
2: I don't know if I agree with that. I'd like a neat house, and I'm not letting my child feed herself if she's going to make a mess.
3: 30% of getting the mouth, wouldn't it?
1: If that. And then they get the bowl and they throw the bowl on the ground and they do all that and it's everywhere.
2: Nah.
1: You're trying to. And then what they do is
3: why would you do that?
1: They get the food on their hands and they start rubbing their eyes and then they get food in their eye and they cry because it's in their eye.
2: It's a new form of parenting.
1: Yes. Give them chili con carne and let them go.
3: Primate or what would you call
2: that? Primal.
1: Primal,
2: isn't it?
1: Bit of primal content. Yes.
2: So that's good that she enjoyed it. How many days a week is
1: two,
2: she in?
1: So she's going again today.
2: Oh, that's good to double up the two in a row so she won't, forget what it was like.
1: Well, supposedly day two is when they cry, though. So day one, she was fine. Then day two, they come back and go, hang on, I was here all day yesterday. And they can get a bit upset. But
2: hopefully for Morgan's sake, she's upset when she drops her off.
0: Nick Lutzy and Susie O'Neill on Nova. Adelaide, get ready. Last year, Jodie and Hazy threw the biggest party of the year. But this year, we're going...

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0: Lutzy and Susie O'Neill.
1: Went to the movies. Went to my favourite, of course, event cinemas at Chermside. And what I love that in the when you book your seats, it says the normal cinemas in inverted commas because they have gold class and four. What's it called?
2: VMAX,
1: all the different ones. But the normal ones have full recline seats.
2: What, flat?
1: Not completely flat because it's as flat as it gets at the movies, right. But full recline, they called them. So very comfortable. When I went and saw Billie Eilish, Hit Me Hard and Soft, which is a documentary-style concert movie, you'd call it, that she did with James Cameron. Of course, the director of Titanic. Who wanted to film her concert and interview her with these new, 3D cameras. So, you wear the 3D glasses.
2: Oh, you do wear the glasses.
3: Old school, wear the 3D glasses. I didn't know they still existed.
1: No. They're not the red and the blue ones that they were back in the day, but they're the 3D glasses. And I'll tell you what, it's pretty impressive. Like, it's a great visual spectacular to see her in concert. She's amazing, by the way. Mm. I got so much respect for her as an artist.
2: When Barbie came out, I remember Barbie the movie, and that song came out.
3: Yeah.
2: What's it called again?
3: What
2: Was I Made For? You love that song, Lutzy.
1: Yeah.
2: You were really into it.
1: I really was, and she's great. And the concert she puts on is incredible, and the influence, this positive influence she has on particularly young girls that want to, it's pretty amazing to watch. And to the point where I'm wearing 3D glasses out at Chermside, so I'm kind of obviously focused on, and I'm front and centre kind of looking up because I was sort of down the front-ish second row.
2: Is that because it was so crowded? So many people were going to it?
1: No, it wasn't packed. Okay. But
2: check.
1: But you can sort of...
3: normally choose the second front row. So
1: Because it was 3D and I thought, I sort of got this. Okay, I can sit there. And I saw that they were free. I looked online and you could see the seats were free. So I jumped down to the front ones. But you can sort of, because it's 3D, you can sort of see arms at the bottom of the screen because it's filmed on dolly cameras moving through the crowd and stuff. But then I realised, there's actually 10 girls dancing. Like, there was young girls dancing in the cinema.
2: No.
1: Yeah, and it was actually really nice.
3: Like, up and about dancing in the front.
1: When there was upbeat songs, they're up there dancing together.
2: That's fun.
1: And at the end, it was actually really lovely. At the end, how good is this for Billie Eilish to be having this impact? So they were dancing this one. And at the end, I don't know what song it was, but at the end, they all joined hands, 10 of them, and did a circle, when they all
2: Ring a Rosie
1: style.
2: Oh, wow, cute.
1: What a beautiful thing, though, just to have at a movie cinema.
2: On a random Monday night,
1: it was actually quite surreal.
3: I could imagine you just getting up and joining them. There's just David.
1: That would have been weird. But yeah, it's called Billie Eilish. Hit Me Hard and Soft.
3: Okay.
1: Bit different to my last. I'm going to give this a recommendation station because it's visually spectacular. James Cameron interviews Billie in it as well. She comes across completely endearing, I think.
2: Okay.
1: I think she's an absolute juggernaut, Billie Eilish.
3: Yeah, cool, isn't she?
1: And it's runs just under 2 hours. Worth it. And you enjoy a concert.
3: Yeah.
2: I love it.
3: Go to your local cinema and dance.
1: And dance if you want. Apparently it's allowed.
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10: 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It is Jace, Lauren and Clint.
11: Hollywood's Golden Girls, Goldie Hawn and Meryl Streep have been talking about the beef between the two.
10: So is this come up because Meryl's obviously doing the rounds for Devil Wears Prada 2?
11: Well, it's actually Goldie Hawn who brought it up in an interview. She said Meryl Streep had beef with her on the set of Death Becomes Her.
10: Great movie.
11: That movie, yeah.
10: Years ago they did that, but have you seen that, Clint?
12: Yep.
10: Solid movie.
12: Great movie.
10: Am I kidding?
11: No, but I remember some of the songs from it. Remember we did Death Becomes Her, not have songs.
10: Not a musical. Not a musical. No.
11: Wasn't there like a song from Death Becomes Her that we kept playing on the show?
12: Did we?
10: No.
12: We inspired.
10: No.
11: No, I haven't seen it.
10: Brody, seen it, Brody? Was it a musical? Was there any songs come to mind from Death Becomes Her?
13: That was rude.
11: That's pretty, the song. Pretty rude.
10: Is that what it's
12: rude? Yeah, we used to play it. Yeah.
11: What did someone do that was rude?
12: And we got callers. And then after every call, we were, that was rude.
10: Tell us, I came from that.
11: It was Vent O'Clock. You could tell us what someone had done that was rude and we'd play it and sing it.
10: That's right.
11: So you take that back.
10: I apologize.
11: Not sure it's music.
12: Oh.
11: Wow.
10: It's not an apology.
12: Hell has frozen over.
11: Anyway, Goldie Hawn has addressed the beef with Meryl Streep because Meryl always said Goldie was 15 minutes late to everything and it drove her up the wall.
14: That was rude. That was pretty, pretty rude.
12: I like it.
11: That's right.
10: So she was always 15 minutes late.
11: She was just always late on set and it drove Meryl Streep up the wall.
10: We were talking to Andy Lee.
11: I think Meryl Streep would be a perfectionist.
10: Remember Andy Lee brought up the question, are you better off being early all the time just as annoying as being late?
12: It is.
10: Like if I said I was coming around to your place at 5:30 and I rocked up at 5:15, like technically you could still be in the shower.
12: I'm a very, and the irony in Lauren reading that story was not lost on me.
10: That's why I got it.
12: Oh, don't look at me like that, no.
11: Why, because I'm always late?
12: Well, no, you're just a fraction late.
11: What's considered late?
10: When you rock up.
12: Anything, I reckon anything more than 10 minutes is
11: late. But we've discussed this. Do you need to send an apology text and say I'm running late?
12: No, you're just running a little bit late, I'll be there in a sec.
11: Because you could be on time and then one person can't open the boom gate in the car park and next minute you're 5 minutes late.
10: Remember last week we're all wearing our white shirts, the entire Nova staff.
12: Ready for a photo.
10: The entire Nova staff wearing white shirts to raise money for ovarian cancer and we're all in the studio waiting to do our photo. And you came in a bit late, but you were like mid-conversation with someone you didn't know we were all waiting.
11: Well, I couldn't have been if the entire office was in here. I couldn't have been talking to someone.
10: Just defensive.
11: How dare you, Jace?
12: You just attacked her then.
11: Yeah. That was rude. That was actually rude.
14: Because that was rude.
10: What, her being late?
14: Pretty, pretty rude.
11: Because I was actually getting my witchery white shirt on.
12: Yes.
11: After having...
12: You're giving it a steam.
11: Spent my morning slaving away in here while everyone else just rolls in at 9 o'clock.
12: You did ask, is it more annoying being on time Being early or being late.
10: I hate
12: now, I am an early guy. I'm pretty organized.
11: You're annoying.
10: But yes.
11: Because I'll say come over for dinner at 6 and you turn up at 6:15 and I'm like, bro, I'm not dressed. You know what that is?
12: Generally
11: that's rude.
12: Speaking, if I'm early, I'll just sit in the car and wait.
10: Which looks more seedy.
11: It stresses me out. He goes, I'll pick you up.
10: Yeah. Oh, no.
11: And then he's there 15 minutes early. Now I'm anxious because I'm not ready and now I feel late.
12: So
11: I'm actually not late.
12: I've got half an hour to fill because I'm there 15 minutes early and she's 15 minutes late.
10: Can I ask a question?
12: It's a lot of scrolling.
10: When you guys carpool to something, do you get anxiety in the car knowing it'd probably be blowing out? You're a bit late because you're
12: not
10: with you?
12: No, once we're in the car, we're fine.
11: As long as he's not on his own, he doesn't spiral.
12: Yeah.
10: When he's on his own,
11: when you are running late, though, and you know you're late, it is stressful when you're trying to drive and you feel like you get stuck at every red light.
12: Every red light. They just turn red at the last second.
10: 13 24 10 is our number. If you're not late to the phone topic, give us a call. Let us know who's always late in your life.

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3: Thanks for joining us. You're listening to Nova. It is Jace, Lauren and Clint with you.
1: 13-24-10, we're asking who is always late in your life, and Jace is interested to know if it's men or women.
4: Okay. He says his belief is that women are always late.
3: I did not say that. I said it will be interesting to see the sex of the callers.
1: I love it when my two boyfriends fight. Look at you two.
3: Haven't you got a flight next month? You should go now. Hello, Maddie.
4: Hey, Maddie.
5: Hey, how are you?
3: We're good.
4: Who's always Jace is sexist?
3: Who's always?
5: Well, I think so, because my boyfriend is more than half an hour late every time.
1: More than half an hour late every time. So if you're going for dinner, half an hour late?
5: Yeah, so I have to tell my family or restaurant half an hour until the time he tells me. And
1: that's
5: most of
1: a good
5: the time
1: idea.
5: It's when he leaves, so I have to give it an hour, really.
4: What's he doing, Maddie?
5: Oh, I don't know. Yeah, I ask the same question every time.
1: But. Does he take a lot of time in personal grooming?
5: I think so, maybe.
1: Yeah.
5: Yeah.
3: Yes, if I'm using the hair straightener, that's another 15 minutes.
1: Oh, but you've got the portable one that you can plug into the car.
4: Oh, yeah.
3: I could do it in the Uber.
1: The traffic light stuff.
4: That'd be good.
1: Oh, there's Jason, his bright orange truck. Just straightening his hair at the traffic lights. He's got it plugged into the cigarette lighter.
3: Don't know if that's the best look for wrapped owners.
4: No. Caroline, good morning.
6: Hey. My parents-in-law are always early. It drives me completely insane.
1: I'm with you.
6: I'm always late, so.
1: And then you seem later because they're early.
4: So how early are we talking, Caro?
6: Usually like 10 or 15, but sometimes I've rocked up like half an hour when you've got like a big party or something.
1: When you're trying to get ready and you're trying to set up the house and you're trying to get dressed.
3: Yeah.
1: And the in-laws, and you know what? I bet your partner's never ready either, so then you've got to entertain them. It's just, it's doing heaps.
3: You know how
1: just don't go to people's houses. No.
4: Yeah.
1: No.
4: You know.
3: We went to lunch
1: Clint
3: last
1: doesn't even
3: week.
1: Ring my doorbell anymore. He just lets himself in and I'll come downstairs and he's sitting on the couch.
3: You can't be doing that if you're early.
1: Yeah, he does that all the time.
3: How was lunch? We went to lunch
1: and
3: last week.
1: And I run downstairs not dressed and I'm like, oh, hi Clint. Sorry, didn't know you were here.
3: I got to the restaurant and there he is, lonely, sitting just at the table by himself.
1: When?
3: When we went to lunch last week. He's sitting there by himself. He was
4: I knew the old couple on the table next to me. I was chatting away to them.
1: Amazing.
3: That poor couple trying to have a little
4: who
3: date.
4: Had an 11 o'clock reservation.
1: Someone's got to get there first. But there's getting there first and then there's getting there early. And people who are earlier more annoying than people who are late.
3: He helped the restaurant open up. He was setting the tables up outside.
1: Olivia, good morning. Who's always late?
7: Good morning. My husband's always late. It's a bugbear of mine, and for those really important events, such as parent-teacher interviews, it's one of those conversations where you say, just don't be late.
1: Yep.
7: Please can you just make sure you schedule to be there on time? So a classic example for him would be, I've done the reminders through the day, I've left the post-it notes in the kitchen.
3: That's what I do.
7: Prompted an hour before, or half an hour before, and then I rock up. No husband's there.
1: Right.
7: And speaking with the teachers about the importance of being punctual and that you've got to get your kids to class on time, get
1: it's hereditary.
7: To school on time. And he's not there, so he decides to FaceTime.
3: So he wants
1: sorry,
3: to be.
7: I'm in the meeting, sorry I'm late, and they just looked at me and kind of just, you know, rolled their eyes and just say, great,
1: he couldn't even FaceTime on time.
3: Meanwhile, the dogs are on in the background.
1: Yeah. I don't know why, though. I think there is something in your brain when you're a late person that you just, I don't know, I do the math wrong. And I'm like, I reckon I've timed this perfectly. And sometimes I'm still late.
4: But if you're running late,
1: and I'll go, I did this same dance last week. So I'll give myself an extra 20 minutes. And I give myself an extra 20 minutes. But then I think I've got 20 more minutes of
3: the
1: things
3: minute
1: I can
3: there's something not
1: in.
3: Right in the outfit too. Like you put the jumper on, you go, oh, it's not how I thought it'd look.
4: But don't now you just start, if you're running late, don't you just start making cuts? Like you'll just decide not to, you know.
1: Oh, what, just curl half the hair?
4: Well, no, you don't have a shower or you.
3: No.
1: I'd rather be late than not have a shower.
3: I want to rock up 100%.
1: No. Yeah, I want to look fresh and look good.
3: Oh, you're on time, but you're not wearing pants.
1: So,
4: Hello.
1: And you haven't showered.
3: Yeah, you smell. You don't
1: wash
3: have pants on.
1: Wash the day off. Put some cologne on.
3: But
1: like,
3: you're here at
1: on.
3: 8. Like, no, mate.
1: Well, lucky he was on time. Don't worry about the fact he smells like a garbage truck.
3: Nikki, good morning.
1: You're not really.
8: Morning, everyone.
1: One second, Nikki. You're not really a shower enthusiast, are you?
4: Yes. Shower twice a day. Thank you very much.
1: No, because most mornings you come in, fact, and you go, I haven't showered.
4: Yeah, I showered three times yesterday.
3: You're a filthy man.
4: No, I showered this morning.
1: He overshowers. Jason's an overshower.
4: I now shower. Sometimes if I wanted to get an extra few minutes of sleep.
1: You don't have the quick rinse.
4: Yeah, but now I do because it wakes me up.
1: Yeah. Mm. Okay. So you've really embraced the shower.
3: Yeah, you filthy man.
1: Since your name was on the poster.
3: Yeah, we said we'll put your name on the poster, but you've got to start rocking.
1: Increase the hygiene, bro.
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0: On Nova.
2: This is Nova. You got Jase, Lauren and Clint. Guys, ever been fired?
3: Thanks for the question, Jase.
4: It's a good question.
3: Depends what your definition of fired.
4: Yes.
2: Your job was no longer.
3: When I worked at Gloria Jeans.
2: Gotcha.
3: It's the only one I remember.
2: Yeah, right, gotcha.
4: Yes.
3: They anyway. Started putting me on the shift that was like closing and all I'd do is turn up and have to put the bins out. And then all of a sudden the hours got smaller and smaller.
4: So they were sending you a message?
2: Mm-hmm. See, I don't think I ever got fired from David Jones. I just didn't get any more hours.
3: Well, that's sort of what happened to me too.
2: So technically we're still employees.
3: I don't think Gloria Jeans still exists. So I'm not sure.
2: No,
4: I think there is some.
2: No, there is one at Westfield.
4: There's there. Some in food courts and
2: yeah,
4: stuff.
2: Yeah, yeah, yeah, near the David Jones.
3: Oh, shout out.
2: Yeah. We should go to the Christmas party.
3: I didn't even go to the Christmas party when I worked there.
2: I might try and get staff discount David Jones still.
4: What's happening?
2: There's a crypto company which is making headlines because the boss of the leading crypto company sent out an email in the early hours of the morning laying off about 700 staff.
3: Oof.
4: Well, that's
2: he said
4: a
2: the business
4: one.
2: Needs to become lean and fast.
4: Lean.
2: As it restructures and gets ready for AI today.
4: On email?
2: Yeah, on email.
4: Not even a phone call?
2: No call, no text.
3: At least they sent an email.
2: Just an email.
4: What happened to the old method of finding out in the newspaper?
3: Happened to the old method of everyone else knowing before you did. That was a good way to do it. That went well.
4: Word of mouth.
3: Went really well.
2: I'm reading the story. I don't think this boss told them a day before that their job is secure.
4: A day? Every day?
2: Yeah.
3: Did their boss just look them in the eye and say, absolutely no way are we letting you go?
2: I don't think their boss said, no. You're with us for at least 3 more years.
4: Three?
2: No. I'm pretty sure their boss just said.
3: Did their boss turn up to the meeting when they called the meeting?
2: Yeah, they did.
3: Or did they cancel 5 minutes before? Wow, I don't think he's done such a bad
4: thing. Seems a lot of people.
2: Say, you know what?
3: That's a pretty good way to do it.
2: This boss isn't that bad.
4: Seems a lot of people are triggered.
3: Does that boss still work there?
2: 13 24 10 is our number. I want to talk. How did you get
4: horrible bosses?
2: No, no. How'd you get laid off?
3: Oh, how'd you get let go?
2: Yeah.
3: How'd you get fired?
2: You know,
3: look, the group email is savage, especially if you're not BCC'd on it and you can see everyone else on it. You're like, oh, they've gone too.
2: But would you prefer that?
4: Well,
2: you know what I mean?
3: Maybe,
2: rather than you're the one? Because, like, I think getting dragged into the HR office and being let go, then you've got to walk through the office holding your little box of.
3: Where was it? You told me
2: in New
3: that
2: Zealand.
3: The HR office had one door in and then a back door out so you can never
2: When I was living in New Zealand, they moved buildings and they built this brand new beautiful building, right? And the radio station was the same company as the newspaper over there.
3: Oh, was it a radio station?
2: Yeah, so it was like a big company. Newspaper on level one, radio station's ground level. And then in the back corner was the HR offices. And so, yes, you'd walk through the office and go in the little glass meeting room. But then,
3: glass room of emotion.
2: Yep.
4: Yeah, glass cage.
2: But then there was a glass door that opened from the office straight to the street.
3: See ya.
4: Just onto the street.
2: Well, but people preferred it. Then that way, if it was like, Clint, we're letting you go, you don't have to go back through the office.
4: But you don't get a cardboard box and
3: you get your
4: chuckle
3: friend
4: you.
2: Get
3: on
2: it
3: the
2: later.
3: Desk next door to do that.
4: Wow.
2: Yep, just go out that glass door, Uber waiting.
3: Remember a paparazzi got you carrying your box?
4: Yeah, what was in the box, Jase?
3: Pajamas.
4: What was it? Weren't they?
3: Someone had given him pajamas.
4: An influencer had given you pajamas. Yeah, yeah. And that was all you had in your worldly possessions.
3: Clint and I side-doored it and Jase went out the front door when we got fired and there was a photographer because somehow they knew before us too, which is great.
4: And also he was waiting for an Uber as well. And then so there was nowhere to go.
2: They're not the most flattering photo.
3: And he had his box.
2: But I didn't even see the photographer. So there's all these photos of me just sitting on this app trying to order Uber Eats.
3: What else was in? What did you take with you?
4: Oh, what about that lovely
2: everything.
4: What about that lovely bottle of French champagne that they bought us?
3: Who? No one bought me a bottle of French champagne.
4: Also, neither of them. I was joking. Joshing.
2: The sad bit was I was in the same clothes as the day before because we'd all gone out.
4: Yeah,
3: and you stayed in
2: to
3: a hotel.
2: Celebrate our freedom.
4: I think you stayed in the Travelodge.
3: So you weren't allowed into Crown.
2: No,
3: that's
2: they were
3: he
2: full.
3: Tried to say
2: they were full.
4: The inn is full.
3: When the day we got fired, we went out for drinks afterwards. No. Chase decided it wasn't appropriate to go home, so we went to Crown and they said, "Sorry, sir, we're full."
2: And I said,
3: "We can recommend the Travelodge down the street."
2: I said, "That's fine. I'll stay at the Promenade."
3: And they were full
4: crib
3: too.
4: Okay. For a bed.
2: I'll do the Metropole.
3: Also full, sir. I'm sorry. You're going to have to evacuate the premises immediately.
2: Be honest with me.
3: They weren't full.
1: is Jase, Lauren and Clint.
3: Turn it up.
1: On Nova.

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0: On Nova.
2: This is Nova. You got Jace, Lauren and Clint. Archie, my four-year-old, loves a dress-up. Big costume guy.
3: What is he into?
2: At the moment, police officer.
3: Yeah. That.
4: Oh, yeah, you said that.
3: They love the emergency services, don't they?
2: Can I just point out, kids' costumes these days compared to when we were growing up. My God.
3: Elaborate.
2: They almost look real.
4: Yeah. Mm. Well, except he's four.
2: Could be a short cop. They don't discriminate. They need the numbers. So we ordered a police outfit for him on Amazon.
4: Yeah.
2: That was a week ago. He refuses to take it off.
3: Oh.
2: So much so that at night after his bath, he gets back in the police outfit, falls asleep in it.
4: Oh, that's quite cute.
2: And then I have to change him when he's asleep.
4: That's cute.
2: But this is how he's getting around the local shops down in Bentley.
4: Cute. Oh, he shouldn't have a gun.
2: Could be a short cop. They don't discriminate. They need the numbers. So we ordered a police outfit for him on Amazon.
4: Yeah.
2: That was a week ago. He refuses to take it off.
3: Oh.
2: So much so that at night after his bath, he gets back in the police outfit, falls asleep in it.
4: Oh, that's

0: costume.
1: Comes with a baton.
2: I like the shades as well.
0: Oh, the baton and everything.
1: Yeah, it comes
2: a
1: with the
2: baton. He shouldn't have a baton.
1: Well, mate, look where we're living.
0: Is that a gun?
1: He's got a gun. Oh, and
0: I wouldn't be letting him walk around with a gun.
1: And a grenade.
0: It's a cool costume.
1: See what I mean? They're great costumes, aren't they?
0: Where's the grenade?
1: Hanging on his belt.
2: Oh, just in case.
1: Yeah.
0: I mean, he looks very cute.
1: Mm. We had to go down to Centre Road the other day and I'm like, this is just rock.
0: That's so cute. No, kids love costumes.
1: I know kids love costumes, but when you got to take them to the shops, like,
0: yeah,
1: it's just
0: cute. It's great.
1: You reckon?
2: Yeah, it's fine.
1: But the only problem
0: is take off the gun.
1: I'm running into some parents that I've already seen this week and they're seeing him in the outfit.
0: Oh, but parents get that.
1: Yeah, but I'm starting to get the, oh, are you showering? Is that thing getting a wash?
2: Oh, good gags.
0: Does he wear it to daycare?
1: No, he's not allowed to take the weapons to daycare.
0: Right.
2: The baton.
0: He goes unarmed. How much
1: undercover.
0: Is that whistle around his neck getting?
1: Oh, the whistle's so
0: That's
1: much
0: annoying.
1: Fun, Lauren. Very reminiscent
0: he's
1: of
0: very
1: when.
0: He's very cute, though.
2: So do you
0: curls.
2: Dress up in your one?
1: Yeah, absolutely.
2: Yeah, you got one too, Dave.
0: And does Lou put hers on?
1: Cop's got to have a partner. She can't leave the house in hers. Your niece is rocking shades at the moment in every photo that you show me.
0: Yeah, she turned up to my little 2-year-old niece turned up with her sunglasses on.
1: Inside.
0: Sonny's
2: on inside.
0: Oh, yeah.
1: Sonny's
0: on inside. Wouldn't take them off. They're mine.
1: Power move.
0: And they're just like, whatever.
1: 13.
0: Do you want to wear your sunglasses to Mother's Day lunch at Kooyong Tennis Club? You knock yourself out, sis.
1: She wouldn't have been the only one in there in sunglasses.
0: Yeah,
1: I
0: she looked like my Nana Marg when she heads out late in the afternoon with one of the ones that the dark glasses.
2: Oh,
0: but
2: the weekend
0: like
2: at Bernie specials.
1: Oh, yeah.
2: Oh, the bifocals.
0: Nah. Well, they're like her reading glasses, but they're sunglasses.
2: Are they like the ones with the corner windows on them?
0: She's trendy.
1: I love them. You a costume guy?
2: No, absolutely not. Not like you guys.
1: No, but
2: not
1: when
2: like
1: you're a
2: you
1: kid,
2: and Lou.
1: 13, 24,
0: I used to love dressing up as a policeman when I was a kid.
1: Well, 13, 24, 10 is our number. Is there something your kid refuses to take off?
2: Oh, yes.
0: Mm.
2: Well, for me.
0: Oh, but the police outfit's really cute.
2: For me and my nephews who are in that age where they, you know, well, one is, one isn't, but Leo loves his footy jumpers. So he wears his footy jumper everywhere.
1: Everywhere. Kids are obsessed
2: Plays
1: with it,
2: Plays footy
1: aren't
2: matches
1: they?
2: In the hall with his footy.
1: How does sister Casey go about cleaning it?
2: Well, I think she's got multiple jumpers.
1: Oh,
2: yeah, she's got the Indigenous jumper. They've got the home jumper, the away jumper.
0: Yeah,
2: they've got the gather-round jumper.
0: Yeah, that's the way to do it. There's one for every day of the week.
2: Yep.
1: 13, 24, 10 is our number. What does your kid refuse to take off?
0: The sunglasses are very cute.
1: Yeah, the guns are turn off, but the sunnies are cute.
0: Yeah, I'd take the gun off.
1: It came in the pack.
0: Yeah.
1: It came in the pack. I'll say you can keep the grenade, but the gun's got to go.
0: Yeah, yeah.
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3: Thanks for joining us. You're listening to Nova. It is Jace, Lauren and Clint with you. We're talking costumes.
1: Yeah, your son loves dressing up as a police officer and he won't take it off.
3: Have you seen the photo of Lauren as a police officer?
4: Give me a look. I must see it.
3: She was roaming the streets, cleaning up our streets.
1: Yeah, I was the good cop. Yes. My brother was always the baddie.
4: Of course.
1: Now, I'm just going to try and find it for you, but the...
4: little constable.
1: Yeah, the police officer outfits have vastly improved since this would have been about 1990.
4: Did you have a gun like Jace's son?
1: Yeah, now my gun actually.
4: Now we shouldn't say no, it's okay, pistol.
3: How's this though? Like Archie's little police outfit.
1: Mine did look like an actual gun.
3: Archie's four, his little police outfit. They even have the body cams on them now.
1: Yeah, see, they've got more...
4: Well, like lifelike.
3: Yeah.
1: The police officers have got more high tech, as have the costumes. But, I mean, mine looked pretty real. That's a pretty serious police hat. Walkie-talkie from the 90s.
3: The walkie-talkie looks bigger than her, but, you know.
1: I know, but it probably was that big back in the day.
3: 13, 24, 10.
1: I was protecting my cubby house. As you can see in the background there, very 90s.
3: 13, 24, 10 is our number. What does your kid refuse to take off? Because my four-year-old won't go anywhere unless he's dressed as a cop.
4: Knowing Jace, he probably has a real body cam, a real camera inside that fake body cam on his son.
1: A little GoPro running
4: just
1: around.
4: To make sure everyone's upholding the law.
3: Behaving.
4: In the Hawkins home.
3: Nicole, good morning.
5: Good morning. How are you?
3: We're good. Kids dress up at your place?
5: Not fully dressed up, but refusing to take off footy boots.
1: Oh, do they wear them all day?
5: Yeah, and he recently broke his arm, which meant that he's out for the entire season.
3: But he's still wearing the boots.
5: Which means the footy boots just have to stay on, even to exit the hospital after surgery on his arm.
4: Oh, I can hear him coming.
5: My footy boots.
1: Yeah, how old is he? If you say he's 35, that'll do.
5: No, he's 9.
1: Oh, cute.
3: Like bedtime, they're coming off, right? Bedtime showers, that sort of thing.
5: Bedtime, they sit at the end of his bed.
1: Yeah.
5: And when I yell, "Those footy boots are not coming inside," after we've been out in the mud, he goes outside with the tap and the toothbrush.
1: And they cleans them.
4: So I love that. Is he pretending to be a certain player? Is there someone he loves?
5: Oh, it's got to be Sam Darcy.
4: Sam Darcy from the Doggies.
3: Sam would sleep with these boots on.
4: Yeah, absolutely.
1: Enza, good morning. Do you have someone in your house who won't take something off?
6: Good morning. Yes, it was many, many years ago. She's 21 now, but she refused to take off a Dora the Explorer dress.
1: How long did she wear it for, Enza?
6: She wore it for a good 6 months, but the worst thing is I had to drive to Rosebud Target to buy the remaining 5.
1: Oh, so that
3: you
1: could wash
3: backups.
1: It.
3: Yes.
6: We had backups because she would not take it off.
1: Did she wear it everywhere, like to parties, everywhere. To the shops, to school, to...
6: Hi, I'm Dora.
1: Yes,
6: but she learned
1: to
6: speak Spanish.
1: Oh, yes. Did she wear the backpack? Dora always have a backpack?
3: Yes.
1: Your purple backpack.
3: Hola, soy Dora.
1: What was Dora the Explorer Spanish?
4: Very big in Spanish language.
3: Uh-huh. You ever had anyone at your place who refused to take something off?
4: Sorry?
3: No? What? Just asking if you've ever had anyone.
7: Hi, I'm Dora. We did it.
4: I don't know where you're going there, Jace.
3: You know what's great, though?
4: While it's happening,
3: you sit there and go, this is going to come back to bite you at your 21st.
1: Oh, no, but it's so cute when they're little. It's just weird when people are like 25 and don't want to take their footy boots off.
3: Yeah. Are people still doing the cork boards with the photos of 21st these days, all the embarrassing
1: slide
3: photos?
1: Slideshow these days. Slideshow.
3: The laptop. Yeah, with the projector.
1: Yeah, projector.
3: Of course. Probably a drone.
0: Jace, Lauren and Clint.
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1: Adelaide's most awesome is back, Jodes. 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
2: 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Breakdown at the moment in Crayfers West on the freeway up track near the tunnels. The left-hand lane is blocked and speeds at 40 outbound. Works continuing later. Unley Green Hill Road near King William Road, 40 outbound. Same in Ferryden Park on Regency Road near Days Road. 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Clouds clearing today in 24. Right now it's 17 degrees on Adelaide's Nova 919.
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4: Susie Thompson with you. Housing groups are worried the federal government's property tax changes could reduce investment. Labor has decided to use its political capital and break key election promises on capital gains tax and negative gearing. Both measures will be reined in, along with a decision to tax family trusts at 30% from the 2028 financial year. Property Council CEO Mike Zorba says he wants to check the fine print.
5: Certainly a very, very big question mark, I think, now. When you look at the behaviour of investors, particularly people who are providing new homes by virtue of the money that they're putting forward to create new apartments and new housing, what they do when they anticipate that the person that they sell to will be on a very much reduced taxation regime.
4: The budget also shows debt will hit more than $1 trillion. Unemployment will remain steady, but inflation's expected to hit 5% this year before coming down next financial year. Also making news, a 32-year-old man's been charged, accused of setting a 25-year-old man on fire near Wollongong in the New South Wales Illawarra region. The victim is in a serious but stable condition in hospital. Terrified shoppers in Melbourne's west have watched on as shots were fired from a car into a business in Altona North. Witnesses say the shop was a newly opened tobacco store. And Western Australia's Premier says he's not worried about new data, which has revealed a 99% increase in nurses leaving the sector since 2021. Roger Cook claims the figures don't reflect the current workforce. Nova Sport is next.
1: Nova Sport.
4: Golden Slipper winner Lady of Camelot has been injured by a stingray along a Brisbane beach during a training session. The four-year-old bay mare has been scratched from Saturday's Doomben 10,000, and she's also been withdrawn from a potential trip to England for the Royal Ascot Carnival next month. And in the EPL, Tottenham and Leeds have played out a one-all draw, the result keeping the Spurs 2 points clear of the drop zone. And you're up to date on Nova.
3: Nova!
6: Adelaide's
7: favourite way to wake up
6: on Nova 919.
8: Woo!
6: Wednesday, how are you?
8: Jeez.
6: Been all right?
8: We're high-pitched from all accounts.
6: You've got to be. You've got two options. Wednesday, go left or right. We always go right.
8: Okay.
6: That's a better option, the positive angle. Mm-hmm. If you go left and you spook Wednesday early, it just goes downhill from there. So, Wednesday, how are you?
8: Hey, how are you?
6: Two excellent prizes up for grabs this morning via the One Note Wonder.
8: Yep.
6: This is tricky for me. No idea. What? One? Two. Can't get it.
8: I got it.
6: You got it?
8: Yep.
6: What about you, producer Lucy? You think you got it?
8: Oh, was the artist recently in the news for assault recently? For assault?
6: For assault?
8: That's heavy.
9: He went a bit nuts on a street naked. Was that him? Is
8: no.
9: that song?
6: Oh, was it Lil, what's his name?
8: No.
9: Lil Nas X.
6: Lil Nas X. No, it's not Lil Nas X.
8: It's not him. God, that's ludicrous, Lucy.
6: Whoa, it's not ludicrous either. Let's play it about 10 past six this morning.
8: Can I give a hint?
6: Yeah.
8: Okay, she dated probably the most famous musician on the planet.
6: Wow.
8: There you go.
6: Guy Sebastian.
8: Yeah, what?
6: It's not Guy Sebastian?
8: No, he's been married for decades.
6: Right. Okay, cool. So it's not Jules Sebastian. We can rule that out.
8: Okay.
6: All right, good stuff. Hey, we've got a big announcement coming up in regards to my 40 plus 1K birthday.
8: Oh, yeah.
6: Ooh, something very, very special is going to happen on the night.
9: That's exciting.
6: You've got exclusive invites as well via up for grabs very soon. After 6 o'clock, let's reveal the first birthday banger that you're listening out for. We'll catch you then.

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5: Morning, guys. Jodie and Hazy here. We're back this morning from 6. Also, our one-note wonder not too far away. That is at 6:10.
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1: Oh, son, you are positively glowing. Gosh, you look sexy today.
2: Oh, that's funny.
1: That's very flirtatious behaviour, isn't it, between me and the sun?
2: Yeah.
1: We're talking about this, Jodes. Science has proven that men regularly mistake a woman's friendly behaviour with flirting. Every time you ladies apparently are nice to us, we think that you want to mate with us.
2: Oh, she's so into me, bro.
1: Oh, bro. Mate, honestly, I couldn't get her off me. I honestly feel like I'm on the other side of it.
2: Yep.
1: Where if there was flirtatious behaviour, I wouldn't know about it.
2: Yeah.
1: Under any circumstances.
2: Yeah.
1: Do you know what I mean?
2: Well, this is where we need to go to the foremost expert in flirting, and that is producer Lucy, because you know all about it. All right.
1: But she's a human flirtation device.
3: All right, I'm going
2: to as opposed to a flotation device.
1: Correct.
3: Never been called that, never want to again. Anyway, it is time we give you a lesson.
2: All right.
1: Give us some scenarios, producer Lucy. We'll be the flirt judges.
3: All right, I just need, for this first one, just need you to think of a really boring statement of something, a topic, an object that you like.
1: Ah, sorry.
3: No.
1: Okay.
3: You need to say it, the statement on air.
1: Oh, I need to say it?
3: Yeah, okay. Say it out loud.
1: Well, I for one am very much looking forward to the budget tonight.
3: Oh my God, me too, Hazy. Don't you just love the budget? Isn't it so fun?
1: What's going on
2: She's
1: here?
2: She's flirting.
3: That's flirting.
1: So what were you trying to do there?
3: Because I don't care at all about the budget. I just want to be interested in something that you're interested in.
2: So is that the first sign of flirting? Is you feign that, interest in something that you don't? Okay.
3: Massive agreeing. What could have been like?
1: And laugh like an idiot.
3: Yeah. I like hairy toes. Yeah, me. Oh my God, me too. Isn't that so nice?
2: Okay, talk about all your grand final victories.
1: Okay.
2: Do that.
1: All right, how good. Like 2010, it was real close against Nord. It was like came down the last few seconds. How epic was it?
2: Oh my God, Hazy, you were so good in that grand final. There we go, floating back.
1: I love you girls.
3: Yes.
1: Yes. Okay.
3: Now, the less obvious ones, Hazy, I think you need the most help with.
1: Okay.
3: So, if you were wearing a collared shirt and your tie was slightly wonky and I came up to you and just straightened your tie, what would you think?
1: I would think, thank you very much. That's a friend helping out another friend.
3: Okay, if I straightened...
1: Did you straighten it with your mouth?
3: Yeah, that's what I was going to say. If I straighten your tie while kissing you on the cheek, then what?
1: That's a formal introduction to the day. Thank you. Yes, you too. You too have a great day, ma'am. I appreciate it.
2: Oh, my God. If I had a dollar for every time I saw producer Lucy straighten a man's tie with her tongue, go on.
3: All the ties that get worn in radio. Okay, Hazy, what about this one? What if I just put my hair behind my ears?
1: Oh.
3: Middle of the show.
2: That's flirting.
1: Is it? How is that flirting?
2: No, it's flirting. That's a well-documented. If a girl plays with her hair, that's flirting.
1: Yep. Really?
2: Yeah, so if I do this.
3: Jodie, you've been doing that every 5 minutes.
2: Yeah,
3: since
2: because
1: Jodie's been doing it for a week and a half. She's got the extensions.
2: I can't stop touching the extensions.
1: So that's supposed to be flirting.
2: Mm.
1: If you're fluffing your hair back, but even just sort of flicking back, isn't that sort of just being practical?
2: No.
3: Oh, no, it depends though. If I'm not looking at you and doing something else and putting my hair behind my ear and you happen to be staring at me because I'm pretty, that's still not flirting. But if I'm probably looking directly at you and playing with it, probably.
2: What about Lucy just giving herself a compliment then? Because I'm pretty.
3: Yeah, because you guys won't do it, so I got to do it myself.
1: That's nice.
2: Are there any others, basic ones?
3: Yeah, how do you feel like if we're in conversation and one of us accidentally nudges you or touches your arm just in the middle of a conversation?
1: See, I touch people. I'm quite touchy, but I'm not being flirtatious. Like, I'm just being nice. And I feel like if you touch someone in a deep conversation, that's like a connection point, is it not?
2: Mm, I agree with you. I can touch someone. I'm a toucher. Mm. That sounded so bad out loud. But I'm a toucher. But I do it because I want people to know that I'm engaged in the conversation and that I'm here for you. You know what I mean?
3: Okay, what if you touch their arm and grip onto their forearm really tight and stare at them lovingly?
2: Yeah, right. Or put them in a headlock.
1: Also, Joe is a good friend, but you didn't have to hold it at the urinal. Okay. That's too far.
2: Oh, God. And then I start to motorboat you and here we go.
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1: Adelaide's Most Awesome is back, Jodes. 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
2: We are announcing the top 5 coffee shops on Monday, so not many days left to get your nominations in. 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
1: Also, Jodes, we're putting together the biggest party in Adelaide and we want you to be there.
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21: 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At a breakdown at the moment, Crayfers West on the freeway up track near the tunnels. The left-hand lane is blocked and speeds are at 40, affecting outbound there. Works continuing late at Somerton Park on Brighton Road near Elgar Road, 40 both ways. And outbound Dry Creek Cabin Road near Churchill Road North. 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Clouds clearing today in 24, right now it's 17 degrees. Traffic and weather every 15 minutes with Jodie and Hazy. 6 till 10 weekday mornings on Nova 919.
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23: Good morning, Ash Gardner with you. Federal Treasurer Jim Chalmers handed down his fifth budget overnight, describing it as the most important and ambitious in decades. The government walking a tightrope between reining in inflation and delivering cost of living relief.
24: At a time of very serious global uncertainty and adversity, it's all about aspiration and opportunity.
23: The budget includes a $250 tax break for millions of workers, sweeping changes to negative gearing, and capital gains tax discount and trust were also unveiled. Tributes are pouring in for a soldier who died during a parachute training accident at an airfield in New South Wales. 50-year-old Special Forces soldier Lachlan Muddle was killed when he collided mid-air with a parachute instructor. A group of Aussies have spent their first night in quarantine in the Netherlands after disembarking a cruise ship at the centre of a hantavirus outbreak. They're set to then fly to Perth, where they'll spend time in a quarantine station. Donald Trump has departed for China ahead of talks with President Xi Jinping. The conflict in the Middle East is set to dominate discussions. And the man accused of stealing hard drives containing Beyoncé's unreleased music has pleaded guilty in his theft case. The 40-year-old was jailed for 2 years. Nova Sport is next.
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1: Good morning, Port is up in Darwin for Sir Doug Nicholls' round. They'll face the Suns on Friday night. Forward Tom Anastasopoulos will make his AFL debut. Meantime, the Crows will host the Kangaroos at lunchtime on Saturday. LeBron James says he hasn't decided if he'll return for an unprecedented 24th NBA season after he shot 24 points in the Lakers playoff loss that was swept by the Thunder. The 41-year-old says he'll talk it through with his family over the next few months before announcing any retirement. That's your sport on Nova.
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0: is Adelaide's favourite way to wake up. Jodie and Hazy.
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2: Oh, hi, Wednesday.
3: Oh.
2: Hi, friends.
3: Wednesday. Good to see you.
2: Oh, we'll take you today, Wednesday, because you are going to be 24 degrees today. And let's just drill down on the fact that we are nearly mid-May.
3: Yeah.
2: And it's still this warm.
3: Mm.
2: Outrageous.
3: Yeah. Mm. Time keeps on flying.
2: Yep.
3: So too, like the days of our lives. Do you know what I mean? Big time.
2: So true.
3: It's one of those things. Isn't it just a great conversation starter in Australia? And we just did it. You just nailed it then. One, the weather. Two, how quickly the year's going.
2: Oh, my God. Can't believe it's May already.
3: 24 degrees.
2: Vibe, you know?
3: How unseasonal. Fantastic stuff. Oh, hang on a second. Is it May already? Where's the year gone?
2: It's so true. And is everyone bored? Because I'm bored.
3: Yeah. How about them crows, eh? How about them power? Stuff like that. Hey, big show coming up, James.
2: Yes.
3: Big birthday announcement coming up before 7 o'clock. So, my 40 plus 1K birthday.
2: Yep.
3: It's going to be a hell of a shindig in a few weeks' time. You need to get yourself some exclusive invites via the birthday banger. First one's coming up. I chime in with the haven't you people ever heard of. When you hear it before 7, 13, 24, 10. And then we've got a big announcement in regards to the party.
2: So this, if you're just getting up to speed, this is the most obnoxious thing ever.
3: Yeah.
2: Hazy had a big old 40th last year and you went, that was fun, let's do that again. But we'll do 40 plus one. So your chances are 1 in 4 of walking away with $1,000 on the night.
3: Well, that's how I justify it.
2: Yep.
3: I mean, sure, I'm making it all about me,
2: yes.
3: But then I'm making it all about you by giving away $41,000. So it works, does it not?
2: Yeah, that's so fine.
3: Yeah.
2: Let's do it.
3: Good stuff.
2: Hey, coming up next, though, can we talk about the budget? I've got some stupid questions.
3: Man, I'm so hungover from the budget party last night.
2: Oh, man.
3: How did you guys go?
2: You went off your face.
3: Producer Lucy, you're our certified nerd. Can we throw some budget questions at you?
2: Go on.
3: Okay, beautiful. Please simplify it next in a minute and a half.

0: Joining AC on Nova 919, it is at 6:04 with a beautiful top of 24 across Adelaide today. $100 voucher to the gym and also $100 to spend at the Alma Tavern via the One Note Wonder very, very soon. It's this.
1: Okay.
0: Not too bad. Jump in early if you want. 13, 24, 10. Let's talk about last night and how big it was.
2: That's the way you do it. Get your money for nothing, get your chicks for free.
0: Money for nothing and your chicks for free. Let's talk the budget, ladies.
1: Yeah.
0: What a sexy evening it was last night, eh?
1: Oh, so sexy. Oh, Jodie, I know you've got some burning questions. Hit me. I'm ready.
3: I do have some major questions. One pertains to fuel. So, obviously, there's been $7.5 billion allocated to securing up our fuel reserves. That's the last intelligent thing I will say moving forward into this budget chat.
0: Okay. What about in terms of, because fuel is such a crisis point, electric cars?
4: Hello. I'm an electric car. I can't go very fast or very far.
0: For those who drive electric cars, are they the winners or the losers in this budget?
1: EV owners are the losers.
3: Oh! I've been a winner for a very long time now, not having to pay for petrol.
1: EV owners. Fringe benefits tax will soon apply to electric vehicles with owners to get a 25% discount for vehicles costing over $75,000 from April next year. So you're fine for now, but I think those who are wanting to get EVs from next year,
3: But if I've already purchased my car, then I'm not going to get that 25% tax thing.
1: Yes, the only other thing, though, that you might be paying tax towards, Jodie, is for $40 million to roll out more curbside and regional EV charges.
3: Well, that needs to happen because there's not enough, can I tell you?
1: Okay.
3: And also, don't start me, there is a special place in hell for those people that park in the charging parking spots when you don't have an EV. That's annoying.
0: It means
3: I can't pick my children up from school because I can't charge my car.
0: Yeah, you got to get in their face and really give it to them like this.
4: Hello.
3: Can I tell you something, and you will laugh at this? I penned a note to someone the other day.
0: Of course you did.
1: Okay, don't spoil it now. It's 6:06.
3: And the only reason I didn't put it on their windscreen was because there were other people around and I thought, oh, they're all going to think I'm an a-hole.
0: Yeah, they did and they will.
1: Great one, Karen. Right, next questions.
3: Okay, so we're $1 trillion in debt, yes?
1: Yes, we are.
3: When do we have to pay the $1 trillion back by Jim Chalmers? When?
1: You know what? I'm not going to answer that, but just to give you an idea of how much it's costing us with the interest on that $1 trillion, which will give you an idea of when it might get being paid back, aka years and years away. So taxpayers are currently funding an interest bill that equates to $1,000 per person, which is around $48,000 per minute in interest payments on this $1 trillion.
0: Oh, that's solid.
1: $1 trillion debt. Therefore, the interest payments themselves are projected to reach $40 billion. So the debt by 2030 is going to be about $1.25 trillion.
0: Oh, cool.
3: Okay, which brings me to my next question. Why don't we print more money just to pay off?
1: Oh, my God.
0: I thought you were joking when you said I'll ask.
1: Really glad you asked. Why don't we just print off more money?
3: Oh, okay, you're a financial expert. You go then. You answer the question.
0: Because if you just generated money for no reason, everything would become more expensive because the more money you've made that doesn't really have anything, then the less worth it would have.
1: Okay. Yes, and this has happened in Venezuela and Zimbabwe.
3: They printed more money.
1: They did. And And it led to hyperinflation, which therefore it means in Venezuela and Zimbabwe that money becomes nearly worthless.
3: Right.
0: That didn't work so well for those guys.
1: No. Okay.
0: They gave it a crack.
3: I'm just saying, 13, 24, 10, if you're an actual budget expert and you have a finance background, if you want to answer all these stupid questions and more, give us a call.
1: I will just say the winners out of this, taxpayers, the average worker will be up to nearly $2,000 better off in 2 years, Jim Chalmers has claimed. Motorists, the global fuel crisis is continuing, but the government will keep the fuel excise cut in half. And prescription holders, if you need medication on the pharmaceutical benefits scheme, more medicines will be listed on the PBS.
0: Very good.
3: Does anyone else think Lucy's back at 5AA?
0: Yeah, she's in your element. Lucy's shaking right now with excitement.
1: This is the first time in 7 years I haven't watched the federal budget.
3: Whoa.
1: You know what I did? Went to bed.
0: Yeah. Okay. Can I just add something as well? Advertiser today, there's a big close-up picture of Jim Chalmers.
1: Oh, no.
0: And this is my biggest fear, that if you're in the paper and there's a close-up photo of you and you're smiling and there's a bunch of food in your teeth. That's what's happening.
1: Spinach right in the middle of the bowl of food in his teeth.
0: Piece of food.
3: That's amazing. Like, that's the most exciting thing about the budget so far.
0: Do me a favour, advertiser.
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0: All right, so let's play, Joe. It's 13, 24, 10. What's this little fella here? What do we got? Oh.
3: Oh, go again.
0: Any ideas? You guys know this one?
1: It's not Lil Nas X. I got ridiculed for that.
0: It's definitely not Lil Nas X, but what we do know, $100 to spend at the gym. Check out the gym's new core menu, including facials from $75. It's not a real gym. It's a cool gym.
3: Yep.
0: Henley Beach Road, Mile End, and $100 to spend at the Alma Tavern. Yeah, it's not getting me right now. I'll play it again.
3: Okay.
0: Still not? Nah, I haven't got it. One more time. You guys got it?
3: Yep.
0: Okay, you do?
3: Yeah.
0: Who wants it? Who's got it? Two excellent prizes up for grabs. Let's go 13, 24, 10.
3: And you thought I was the idiot after the budget chat.
0: Damn, yeah. It's just shifted once again.
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8: Got a breakdown at the moment. Crayfers West on the freeway up track near the tunnels. The left-hand lane is blocked and speeds at 40, affecting outbound there. Ongoing works continuing later this morning. Plimpton, Marion Road, 40 both ways. This is also the case for Adelaide Grand Trunkway near Eastern Parade and New Haven Road. And just be sure to check your speed. 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Clouds clearing for your hump day today at a top of 24, and right now it's 17 degrees. Traffic and weather every 15 minutes with Jody and Hazy. 6 till 10 weekday mornings on Nova 919.
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0: If you think sorting out your insurance sits in the too hard basket, or you just do it without thinking to get it out of the way, you're definitely not alone. 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
3: Yeah.
0: Because I'm with you, baby.
3: No.
0: I'm with you.
3: This has got Cara written all over it.
0: Yeah, I know.
3: Across your insurance. 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
3: Yes.
0: And you can trust the local.
3: Mm-hmm.
0: In this game, sometimes you're like, am I dealing with the big guys?
3: Yeah.
0: Just keep it local.
3: No, you're
0: Frank's been
3: with
0: helping
3: Frank.
0: Australians for over 35 years, and frankly, he knows his stuff. Frankly.
3: Yep.
0: Get a job.
3: So what you did there. Mm-hmm. Stop putting it off. Visit befrank.insure and you'll never put it in the too hard basket again.
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0: Six, 17, top 24 degrees across Adelaide today. Let's jump into the One Note Wonder. 13, 24, 10, still time to get involved. Ready? Oh, okay. Up for grabs, two excellent prizes, $100 voucher to the gym, and also $100 to spend at the Alma Tavern. Soak up the atmosphere in the Alma's Garden Bar with big screen sport, cold drinks, and great times all week at the Alma Tavern. Ooh, that's tough. Let's go to our boy Ash from Murray Bridge. G'day, Ash. How are you this morning?
23: Good, mate. How are you?
0: Oh, pretty good, thank you.
3: Appreciate what do you reckon, Ash?
23: Is it Outside by Calvin Harris?
0: Oh, incorrect. Yes, but we're into it. Mm,
3: okay. Jade from Murray Bridge also. Do you guys know each other, Jade and Ash?
24: No.
0: Oh.
3: Oh, God.
0: We'll hold the line after this, Jade, or we'll give you a...
3: We can hook you two up. No. Jade, what do you reckon?
24: Is it Trick Me by Khalid?
0: It is not, but a little CNC compare and contrast. Here's the One Note Wonder this morning. Here's the start of Trick Me.
3: Yeah,
0: Jade. Yeah.
3: See what you've done there.
0: Process there.
3: Okay, let's go to Emily from Windvale. Hey, Emily.
25: Morning. How are you?
3: Good. Thank you. What do you think?
25: I reckon it's Without Me by Halsey.
0: Okay. Did you know Halsey is an anagram for Ashley?
25: Oh. Mm. No.
0: Anyway. No.
3: What's an anagram?
0: Is it an anagram?
3: Did you just make up a word?
0: Yeah. Halsey is letters rearranged from Ashley. That's her name.
3: Okay.
0: Yeah.
3: Sure.
0: How do I know that?
3: I don't know.
1: Yes, that is an anagram.
3: Okay. Oh, there you go.
0: Good on me for knowing.
3: I'm sorry for doubting. Sorry for doubting you, doll.
1: Oh, my God. Halsey's real name is Ashley.
0: Yeah. Oh, sorry about that.
1: That's why.
0: Whoops.
1: There we go.
0: Whoops, sorry about that.
3: Sorry
0: for
3: right.
0: Thank you, guys. I appreciate it. Good stuff. Carmen, good morning.
26: Good morning. Happy hump day, guys.
0: Oh, happy hump day.
3: What do you think?
26: Ellie Goulding on my mind.
0: Oh, okay. Yeah, Ellie Goulding. Thank you for saying Golden too, not Goulding. Oh, she's done it. Nice work there, Carmen.
3: Congratulations. Oh, you. You have won a $100 voucher to the gym. Can I highly recommend the Japanese hair spa, please? You had one of those the other day, didn't you, Del?
0: Yeah, I had one, Carmen. Absolutely delightful. Mm-hmm. And some stuff came out of my scalp that I'd never seen before.
3: Oh, gross.
0: No, it was good. It was good. It was progress.
3: Why do you think Carmen wanted to know that?
0: Well, I'm the example of what you can get to. Okay.
26: TMI.
3: Yeah, thank you, Carmen. Yeah. Okay. All right. And also a $100 voucher to the Alma Tavern as well. Well done.
0: Good stuff, Carmen. The One Note Wonder returns. The first thing tomorrow, here is your winning song this morning, Ellie Goulding, On My Mind, Jodie and Hazy on Nova 9.

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1: So, Jodes, we're going to play a very, very cool song very, very soon. It's this one.
2: I chime in with the haven't seen people ever heard of.
1: And when you hear it, exclusive invites for my 40 plus 1K birthday.
3: Yes.
1: And also, we've got a massive announcement in regards to the party.
3: Yep.
1: Coming up next, though, we need to jump into the naughty at 6:40.
3: Okay.
1: Now, we had a very special guest in the studio yesterday. He's hung around for 24 hours.
3: Jimmy is a very special member of our team. He has a second job, as a lot of people do.
1: Yeah.
3: Cost of living crisis, mm-hmm. etc. His second job is his family business, which is a sex shop.
1: Yes. And we've still got a bunch of questions. So, Jimmy C, the man who works in a sex shop, part two.
3: Yep.
1: Coming up next.
3: Let's go.
1: Via the Naughty 6:40.
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12: 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At a breakdown, Crayfers West on the freeway up track near the tunnels, the left-hand lane is blocked and speeds at 40, affecting outbound. Works continuing later, Bedford Park, Marion Road near Sturt Road, 60 both ways, and check your speed, Runnell Street, Kent Town. 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Grab 37 degrees south thermals for an everyday club price of just $10 each. 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Clouds clearing today in 24. Right now it's 18 degrees. Traffic and weather every 15 minutes with Jody and Hazy. 6 till 10 weekday mornings on Nova 919.
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15: Good morning, Ash Gardner with you. The government has attempted to rein in inflation while delivering cost of living relief in the latest budget. Housing was at the centre of the budget, with first home buyers dubbed the big winners. Treasurer Jim Chalmers announcing an overhaul of the capital gains tax discount while new negative gearing rules have kicked in.
16: This will help rebalance a system which is more generous to assets than it is to labour, and help rebalance a system where house prices have decoupled from incomes.
15: $500 million has been set aside to speed up housing approvals. A $250 tax break for millions of workers was also announced. The owner of a Pōpunka property where Desi Freeman killed two police officers and injured a third has opened up about witnessing the shooting. Andrew Swift described helping the injured officer. Rail strikes are set to impact Magic Round, with footy fans set to face travel chaos. The Queensland government is pushing the union to withdraw the action ahead of the first game tomorrow. Survivors of Jeffrey Epstein have testified for the first time at a congressional hearing in Florida. Democrats are running the hearing, which is looking closely at a controversial plea deal that saw Epstein handed a 13-month sentence and avoid a federal trial. And James Vanderbeek's widow has opened up about her loss 3 months on from his passing. Kimberly taking to Instagram to say the reality is setting in. Nova Sport is next.
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11: Good morning, Port is up and down for Sir Doug Nicholls' round. They'll face the Suns on Friday night. Forward Tom Anastasopoulos will make his AFL debut. Meantime, the Crows will host the Kangaroos at lunchtime on Saturday. LeBron James says he hasn't decided if he'll return for an unprecedented 24th NBA season after he shot 24 points in the Lakers' playoff loss. They were swept by the Thunder. The 41-year-old says he'll talk it through with his family over the next few months before announcing any retirement. That's your sport on Nova.
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11: Because playoff loss, they were swept by the Thunder. The 41-year-old says he'll talk it through with his family over the next few months before announcing any retirement. That's your sport on Nova.
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5: Oh, gorge weather across Adelaide today, 24 degrees. And Jodes, coming up next, we need to jump into the second part of our chat with Jimmy C. Now, you might be sitting there and be like, is that Jimmy C, the bloke who works in the sex shop? Yeah, bang on, it is.
6: Yeah.
5: It is, well done.
6: 100%.
5: Good stuff.
6: Yep.
5: And what we do need to talk about is, I always wonder that if you're a paying customer at a sex shop and maybe you've used a toy, but you're not happy with it.
6: Okay.
5: What's the return policy?
6: I don't know.
5: Do you know what I mean?
6: Do you need a receipt? What happens?
5: Okay, because I think Jimmy's got a story for us.
6: Okay.
5: And it involves a butt plug. That's all I'm going to say, okay? That's all I'm going to say. So Jimmy C up next, part two, the sex shop worker. We've got a lot of questions for him.
7: Let's get the party started. See you at the bar, you was hardly talking. That's when I knew that your heart was scarring. Friends to lovers need a part to star in. Like, wait, babe, let me ask.

0: Jodie and Hazy on Nova 919. It is Wednesday and Nova's birthday payday is back to its firm spot of 7 o'clock this morning. Yesterday, a little bit delayed because we spoke to the Prime Minister. Not a big deal.
1: Well, it's okay. Birthday payday was happy to get bumped by the Prime Minister.
0: It's fine with it.
1: It's fine.
0: Back at 7 o'clock and right now, we'll call it a continuation of our chat with a very good friend, team member. His name is Jimmy and his family owns a sex shop.
1: It was too much good stuff to... Just jam into one naughty at 6:40. So here we go again.

0: language and nudity. Not that you'll see it. If easily offended, well, you're about to find out just how easily.
1: Your father, he's on the naughty list. No!
2: Jody and Hazy's naughty at 640.
3: Naughty, naughty.
4: Yeah, so basically he's third generation sex shop family, I guess, run business, and you work in it.
5: Oh, we're all about extended versions.
4: Oh, man. You and
6: Get it, Joyce? You get it?
4: Yeah.
6: Yeah, that's the aim, isn't it?
5: Absolutely.
6: That's the aim, to extend things.
4: Well, you've just dropped a bombshell. You said that more of your clientele are female than male, which no one saw coming.
5: Absolutely. It's one of those things that surprised me from day one when I first worked there. But you look at our store, it's literally like a couple of shelves of male because we are simple creatures after all.
4: Oh, yeah.
5: And we have a good range of stock for them, but the other half of the store is like all female. And some of this stuff, you've got things that look like butterflies, that look like dolphins.
4: Yeah.
5: It's gone are the days of the humble rabbit. Now we're getting all the animal kingdom involved.
6: Wow. Okay, that's what it's all about, I guess. Text line 0400-919-919. We put it out before, so you got a question for Jimmy C.
4: Very tentatively put it out there.
6: Yeah, if you got a question for him, text it through. Jazz, what do we got?
4: Well, Alex from Croydon wants to know the strangest sort of request or phone call or face-to-face interaction that you've ever had.
5: Phone calls are a strange beast because during the school holidays, we get a lot of prank calls.
4: Oh,
5: it's like, classic. Yeah. Adult shops are like prime target for a 12-year-old to call up and go, "What's your biggest dildo?" I've gotten to the point where I coach them through a good prank call.
4: Oh, good.
5: Because I just want something new, something adventurous, and then they get a little bit sick of it and hang up. But I would say the strangest call to this day I've ever gotten was going back about a year ago, and I presume this was a customer of ours. I'm not too sure.
4: Yeah.
5: But he calls up and says, "I purchased a, can I say butt plug?"
6: No, that's a bit naughty. Yeah. No, you've already said it, mate. You've already said it.
5: This bloke said he purchased one, and he said it was from our store, and he said, "Can I bring it back?" And we're pretty good, I would say. Our standards with health and hygiene are superb, right? Yep. We don't put anything back on the shelf that a customer has already purchased because I just think that's the right thing to do.
4: Yes.
5: Then he goes on to say, "Well, what if I've already used it?" And then I say, "Well, that's a hard no." Mm. And he goes, "Well, once I get it out, can I still bring it back?"
6: So is that, oh my, so was it stuck?
5: I
6: or was it just in use? It was just having its last little run before he tried to get his money back?
5: I had to ask. I said, "Mate, is this thing still inside you?" And he said, "If it was."
4: Oh,
6: Hypothetically speaking.
5: And the butt plug's like, but then the real kicker was he said, "But I've got the receipt."
6: I, for one, will say I'm so impressed with you guys that you have a strict no return policy when it comes to butt plugs.
4: Yeah, well done. Me too. Well done. So pleased for you.
6: One more question. Yeah. Producer Lucy, what have we got?
7: You mentioned the ladies before. Tara from Salisbury East. You know, costumes have traditionally been what women maybe go to for a bit of role play.
4: Mm-hmm.
7: Costumes still a thing? What's your most popular?
4: Oh, yeah.
7: What are we dressing up as? Jody wants to know too.
5: Well, Jody, for your next Halloween do or just when, you know, you feeling it with Greg.
4: Which is never, by the way.
7: This might help, Joe.
6: This might change that, Joe.
4: Oh, okay. Yeah. All right. Dress me up as a naughty nurse, guys. Let's go.
5: Just put the word naughty in front of everything.
4: Okay.
5: And it's pretty much like, okay, it's naughty nurse, naughty cat, naughty...
6: naughty Pauline Hanson?
5: Naughty... That was a popular one in the
6: 80s. Yeah. It's faded a little bit,
5: hasn't
6: it?
5: We just... The red wigs, we just sold out of them quickly. They were the first things to go.
6: The short hair red wigs.
4: So
6: what are we going for? What's the top dress? What's the top outfit?
4: Walking into Jimmy's shop and him going, "Now we have our One Nation line."
6: Yeah, no, there's a One Nation. The Barnaby Joyce hasn't been touched. Unbelievable scenes. Why does no one dress up as Barnaby Joyce?
4: Just a naughty Akubra.
5: a real turn on is
6: drinking nose.
5: A real turn on is when they go, "I don't like it."
4: What's the best-selling costume?
5: I would say the best-selling ones are the 50 Shades of Grey.
4: Oh,
5: like, since that movie came out, it's just done gangbusters for the adult industry. Like, it is softcore but like it's very, you know, mainstream.
7: Yeah.
5: And we get a lot of requests with, you know, the mask, like the masquerade stuff. Mm. People are keeping it very simple now. Mm. It's when the people come in and they ask for very out there things.
7: Yeah.
5: Couple of times we've had some people want to come as farm animals.
6: Oh, okay.
5: Which we don't cater for, but to each their own.
7: Yeah. No one's judging here.
6: No judgment here. Yeah. Hey, Jimmy, thank you so much for your time this morning.
7: Yeah, we
5: you're very welcome.
7: You.
6: Asking for a friend. We're going to get hold of one of these. Got some freaky friends, man.
5: 1927 Paynham Road, Worcester Park.
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8: Got a breakdown at the moment in Crayfords West on the freeway up track near the tunnels. The left-hand lane is blocked with speeds at 40, affecting outbound there. Works continuing shortly. Westlakes Boulevard near Bartley Terrace, 40 both ways. Outbound Dry Creek Cabin Road near Churchill Road North. Same in Ferreton Park on Regency Road near Days Road. 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T's and C's apply. Clouds clearing today at a top of 24. Right now it's 18 degrees. Traffic and weather every 15 minutes with Jodie and Hazy. 6 till 10 weekday mornings on Nova 919.
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2: 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Jodie and Hazy. On Nova.
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2: Jodes, we're counting down the days to what's going to be the best party ever. In the history of humanity, they're saying.
1: Are you suggesting it's going to do outdo, rather, your 40th from last year?
2: Yes, by $1,000.
1: Oh, okay.
2: By a whole K.
1: Right.
2: It's my 40 plus 1K. Yes, it's very self-indulgent. Look, I'll take all the credit. But look, what happens for this as well is we give away $41,000.
1: Yes.
2: In blocks of $1,000, you've got a 1 in 4 chance, what about this, on the night, of scoring 1K. I like those odds.
1: Oh, I love those odds.
2: Oh, yes.
1: Imagine just walking away from the Arkabar.
2: Right.
1: Just going, well, I'm 1,000K in air.
2: Yeah, now what? I should go home and save this money.
1: Yep.
2: You're not going to do that.
1: No.
2: Thanks to the Arkabar Hotel and B Frank Insurance. Take the guesswork out of insurance. Let the team at B Frank guide the way. For honest personal advice, visit bfrank.insure for more info. Frank's going to be there on the night. He's probably going to do the worm.
1: Sure.
2: It's a guy who loves to dance.
1: Yep.
2: He's going to get old school. He hopefully does the worm. Rachel from Woodside, congratulations. You've scored yourself invites. Will you do the worm on the night?
3: Good morning. But I'm going to sub in my 19-year-old daughter. I'm going to bring her along.
2: Yes.
1: Is she a worm aficionado?
3: No, but I'm going to get her to practice. We both came for your 40th last year, so it's only right we come again this year,
1: Daisy. That's true, Rach.
3: We did. We had a great time. So I love going out with my daughter. Hope she loves coming out with mum.
2: Yeah. Hey, while you can do that, that's actually really cool. I would hope that I could go out and enjoy nights like this with my kids.
1: Yeah.
2: But my son.
1: I'm doing some quick maths here, Rachel. So Henry is 7. So in 11 years, he can go out. So he'll be 18 then. And you will be 53.
2: Yeah.
1: 52.
3: Is that right?
1: 52.
2: That sounds good.
1: We're doing it.
2: I think he already feels like I'm a little bit lame right now, though.
1: Yeah, you are.
2: I can't imagine what it's going to be like in 11 years' time. So that's interesting. Do you know this whole worm thing's got me thinking, Jodes?
1: What?
2: Because it was only a few weeks ago we spoke to one of the most beautiful men in the country, and that is Phil from Salisbury.
1: Yeah.
2: And we spoke about doing the worm with him.
1: Phil from Salisbury. Hello, Phil.
4: Hi. Hey, how are you?
1: Hey, good, good. Hey, you came last year, didn't you?
4: Yeah, I did last year. Yeah. I did a few dance moves and a couple of frothies.
1: Were you the one that did the worm?
4: Yeah, I may have did the worm, pretty early in the night, so I could get the party started.
2: Hey, Phil, you know how we feel about you. You're a beautiful man, and we're looking forward to catching up with you on the night. And it's just to be a good old-fashioned worm-off, I reckon. Let's have a good old-fashioned worm-off. Hey, the more the merrier when it comes to the worm. Let's get all the wormers. Good old-fashioned worm-off.
1: Could we set a record on the night, a Guinness Book of Records, for the world's biggest worm-off?
2: Yeah, okay. We could possibly do that. And then from Phil Jodes, the idea of worming it up just sort of started to creep in along the journey.
1: Okay.
2: Rob from Andrews Farm, can you do it?
5: Absolutely. I'm a wormer. I'm a dancer. I love shaking it all out there on the floor.
1: Oh,
2: yes.
1: You, Rob.
2: Hey, Hannah, side note. In terms of dancing, can you do the worm?
6: I absolutely can, and it used to be something I was a bit guilty of pulling out from time to time.
1: Ooh, good to hear.
2: Right. Brings us to this. We're going to throw this over to producer Lucy.
1: Okay.
2: She's got a big announcement regarding the party and the worm. Are we ready? What are we going to do?
1: I can say, according to the Guinness World Records, there is currently no widely recognised record for the most people doing the worm simultaneously, which means we can have a crack on the night.
2: We're doing it! Yes! We're going to set a new world record on the night.
1: Is happening, producer Lucy?
2: It's a good old-fashioned worm-off.
1: No way.
2: Okay.
1: Yes way. We just need to find a space big enough at the Arkabar. It does exist. We'll work out those logistics. But short answer, yes, we're doing it.
2: We're doing it.
1: Oh, my goodness.
2: We're setting a record. It's a good old-fashioned worm-off, ladies and gentlemen.
1: Oh, my. You and I have always wanted to be world record holders. And this is our opportunity.
2: This is our chance. All right, so here's the deal. You're going to come to my party. You're going to have a great night. You're going to do the worm. You're going to get yourself in the world record books. And, gosh, it's going to be fun. You could score yourself $1,000. Very soon you'll hear this. That's your next chance.
1: That'll be you when you do the worm.
2: Big time. Timber! When you hear that, 13, 24, 10 for exclusive invites. Up next, though.
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1: Georgia, were you born on the 5th of July?
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0: Get ready to play on on 13 2410. 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
1: 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In Albert Park, the rail crossing is playing up at the moment. Westlakes Boulevard near Port Road. Works continuing Edwardstown on South Road, Hillier Anglevale Road near Andrews Road, and Checky Speed Penfold Road, McGill. 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Aldi, good different. Clouds clearing today at a top of 24 and right now it's 18 degrees. Traffic and weather every 15 minutes with Jody and Hazy. 6 till 10 weekday mornings on Nova 919.
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3: With your 7 o'clock headlines, good morning, Ash Gardner with you. Housing is at the centre of the federal budget handed down overnight. Treasurer Jim Chalmers announcing an overhaul of the capital gains tax discount and new negative gearing rules, which will see investors only able to negatively gear new builds. The money will in part help fund a $250 tax offset for workers from next year. A group of Aussies evacuated from a hantavirus-hit cruise ship have spent their first night in quarantine in the Netherlands. After 48 hours there, they'll fly to Perth, where they'll spend 3 weeks at a quarantine station. British PM Sir Keir Starmer has survived another day in office despite mounting calls for him to resign. Four of his ministers have now quit, while almost 90 MPs are calling for him to stand down. But it's been business as usual for the PM, visiting a London college. A blow for Tiger Woods as he fronted court charged with driving under the influence following a crash in March. Prosecutors have been granted access to his prescription drug records, although none of the records will be made public. And the first Eurovision semi-final gets underway in Vienna today. Delta Goodrum representing Australia. She'll perform in the second semi on Friday. The top 25 nations will go through to the grand final with the winner announced on Sunday. Nova Sport is next.
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5: Good morning, Port is up and down for Sir Doug Nicholls' round. They'll face the Suns on Friday night. Forward Tom Anastasopoulos will make his AFL debut. Meantime, the Crows will host the Kangaroos at lunchtime on Saturday. LeBron James says he hasn't decided if he'll return for an unprecedented 24th NBA season after he shot 24 points in the Lakers' playoff loss. They were swept by the Thunder. The 41-year-old says he'll talk it through with his family over the next few months before announcing any retirement. That's your sport on Nova.
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0: Nova's birthday payday. It's my
5: Hey, Joe, we're going to talk about Adelaide's most awesome coffee very, very soon. We're going to catch up a good friend of mine. That's Ben from Willow Bend's. Mm-hmm. We'll do that like inside 15 minutes. But I'd love to give away $1,000 on a Wednesday.
9: You think you would?
5: Yeah.
9: I'm dying to.
5: You're dying to.
9: Let's go. All right, this is how it rolls. I'm about to drop a date. If you can match that up with the random month on the wheel, you win $1,000. We're born on the 11th. On the 11th of any month. Just call now, 13 24 10. Let's play.
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9: Yep.
5: Give us a call. You can score yourself $1,000 just for having a birthday. The first instalment is now. This is Getter, Swims, I, Gone, Gone, Gone. We will

0: over 919. Good morning. It's 24 degrees across Adelaide today. Jodes, we're back into it. Adelaide's most awesome coffee.
1: Yep.
0: Is it your coffee spot? Which is it? Everyone's got a favourite little coffee haunt, don't they?
1: Please nominate yourself if you think, and it's not obnoxious, if you go, we've got the best coffee in Adelaide, South Australia. It's fine.
0: Sell it.
1: Yeah.
0: That's what it's all about. So jump into our socials, at Jodie and Hazy on Facebook, Instagram as well. Tell us, nominate your favourite coffee house. We're going to catch up with the pioneer, a beautiful man who runs and owns Willow Bend and Croydon very soon.
1: Okay.
0: Because that's my favourite coffee spot.
1: It's a place after your own heart, isn't it?
0: Yeah. I'm going to speak to this man and understand what makes a very good cup of coffee. Let's do that inside 15 minutes.
2: Nova's birthday payday.
1: It's my birthday. All right, Kimberly from Yatalunga. Hello.
3: Hello.
1: Hi.
0: Hey, Kim. Do you take us through Yatalunga? Do you know what it means and where is it?
3: I don't know what it means, but it's near Gawler.
0: Yeah.
1: Ah,
0: okay. Here you go. Here you go.
1: Okay.
0: The name of the suburb is drawn from the name of a historic homestead, which in turn was derived from Yurtala or Yatala, meaning cascade, waterfall or creek, and Unga, which is a place of locality in local Australian Aboriginal language.
1: So, Kimberly, this is what he does. He asks himself questions he can answer them and appear smarter than he really is, but only because he's been able to Google. So that's what just happened there, Kimberly.
0: Nova 919. It's an educational space as well.
1: Oh, sweetie.
0: Okay.
1: All right, Kimberly, let's try and win you $1,000. What would you do with it, by the way?
3: I would spend it on going to Japan.
1: Okay. Oh, everyone says Japan's amazing. Have you been before?
3: No, I have not,
0: Right.
1: Okay. Are we skiing or we're just touristing?
3: Just touristing, I think.
0: Okay. Now, Natalie, do you know where the originality of the word Japan comes from that?
1: No.
0: I don't know.
1: It wasn't Natalie, it's Kimberly.
0: Oh, sorry. What did I say?
1: Natalie.
0: Okay.
1: All right.
0: None from two there.
1: Okay.
0: No wonder I got nothing from Kim.
1: Do we want a slow, medium or fast spin, Kimberly?
0: Oh, damn it.
3: We'll go for a fast.
0: Fast? All right. We've had a couple of slow ones recently.
1: Yeah.
0: Jodes, I think you're in your best space when you go really quick.
1: Okay.
0: So Jodes is just getting a run up, strained the elbow the other day, but it's recovered.
1: Okay.
0: 3, 2, 1, let's go. Yeah.
1: Two spin.
0: Nice one. Still spinning. Still spinning. My goodness, how many rotations we're in.
1: Okie dokie. Kimberly, not Natalie.
0: Oh, why did I say that?
1: I don't know.
0: Sorry, Kim.
1: For $1,000, were you born on the 11th of May?
3: No.
1: Oh, no.
0: What was it?
3: August.
1: Sorry, Kimberly from Yatalunga. Thank you so much for playing, though.
3: Thank you.
0: All right. It's okay.
1: She's so flat.
0: No, I know, but as you would be. But the good thing is we'll have another crack at 8 o'clock this morning.
1: True.
0: Second installment. You can score yourself $1,000 just for having your birthday. 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
1: Yep.
0: Special guest coming up very, very soon.
1: Yes.
0: The owner and establisher of Willow Bend Coffee in Croydon. Is that a word?
1: I don't know what's coming out of your mouth this morning. I can't predict it.
0: It's unpredictable. 7:18, it's Nova.
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5: A crash at the moment in Elizabeth East on Main North Road near Ridley Road. Rail crossing is playing up at the moment. Albert Park, West Lakes Boulevard near Port Road. Quite a few roadworks out there at the moment, including Paradise on Gorge Road, 40 Birthways, Plimpton on Marion Road, Somerton Park on Brighton Road near Elgar Road, West Lakes Boulevard near Bartley Terrace, and outbound Dry Creek Cavern Road near Churchill Road North. 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Clouds clearing today in 24 and right now it's 18 degrees. Traffic and weather every 15 minutes with Jodie and Hazy, 6 till 10 weekday mornings on Nova 919.
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2: 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On Nova 919.
0: 7:22. It's Jodie and Hazy on Nova 919. I tell you what I could use right now, Jos, and that's a good strong cup of coffee. Everyone's got their favourite coffee house.
1: Sure.
0: We're doing a thing called Adelaide's Most Awesome Coffee, and we want you to, you know, you can nominate your own coffee house.
1: Okay.
0: Are you the owner?
1: Yeah.
0: Get involved. Mm-hmm. Lot coming through via social media at Jodie and Hazy, producer Lucy. Some excellent nominations we've got.
1: Yes, a personal shout-out to Hyde Park Bakery again today, but someone is currently there reading about the budget in the Fin Review. Last night was the federal budget. If you've missed it, it's in all the papers today, but they're at the Hyde Park Bakery right now.
15: Right.
1: Reading about the budget. Thank you, Will. Another one here from, is it Ruger's Cafe in Taparoo?
0: Sure. Okay. Yeah, we've spoken to them. Someone nominated them as well.
1: Yes, so they're already on the board. There's one here. I've just lost it. This one, Shine Like Gold Coffee Cart, which is a coffee cart run by autistic youth.
15: Oh, I cool. love
1: which
15: that.
1: I love. And I've had an invitation to join Wade at Sorelli Port Road for a coffee. Maybe Wade.
0: That's See what right. I'm doing. That's right. See we talked about that yesterday. I forgot we did that.
1: We did.
0: If you want to catch up with producer Lucy over a coffee at your favourite coffee house, yeah. I mean, text it through 0400 919 919. I promise we'll make it happen. So your first coffee date is with Wade from Allenby Gardens.
1: Yeah.
0: That's nice.
15: We don't want to say she's in an open relationship with a boss, but can anyone say polygamy?
1: Okay, if looks could kill. final nomination so far this morning on the text line. I'm moving right along. 0400 919 919. Balhanna Bakery.
0: Okay.
1: If you're in the hills,
0: That's
1: head
0: good.
1: Up to the Balhanna Bakery.
15: Nice.
0: Like right. that.
15: How much trouble are we in just sort of off air? Just so we've got a heads up. So
1: I know you guys wanted to get like a team coffee later. Hmm? Not anymore.
0: So speaking of team, take one for the team. For goodness sake, producing Lucy.
15: So precious.
0: My favourite coffee house is Willow Bend in Croydon.
15: Yes,
0: mate. Can we catch up with the owner next?
15: Sure.
0: He's beautiful. His name is Ben. We'll chat to him after Harry Styles.

0: Jodie and Hazy on Nova 919. Hey, Jodie, it's very soon. We need to talk about some dumb injuries.
1: Oh, yeah.
0: Dropped my latest one yesterday.
1: Yeah.
0: And went through a bit of a timeline of all the stupid things that I've done to hurt myself, put myself out of action.
1: Mm-hmm.
0: I want to take your calls, and we'll do that inside 10 minutes because, you know, sometimes things don't go to plan.
1: No.
0: And you're like, oh, am I actually injured from that?
1: Is this just me?
0: What? What is wrong with me? Let's do that very, very soon. It's a safe space too, by the way.
2: The most awesome.
3: The most awesome.
4: Most awesome.
5: Jodie and Hazy presents Adelaide's most awesome coffee.
6: That's the way for the good coffee.
7: Best coffee in the city.
0: Oh, yes, Joes. Everyone's got a favourite coffee house.
1: Yes, indeed.
0: Everyone's got a favourite spot.
1: Mm-hmm.
0: And people in Adelaide are very, very passionate about coffee, and so they should be, because I'll say it. Our coffee's better than Melbourne's.
1: No,
0: cut that.
1: You would hope so. They're quite obnoxious about their coffee consumption, aren't they?
0: Yeah, they are.
1: Mm.
0: The reason that we're better than Melbourne is because of a gentleman like the bloke that we're about to speak to. So I talk so highly of Willowbend.
1: Yes.
0: In Croydon. One, because of the atmosphere. Two, it's really cool. The food's fantastic. But more importantly, the coffee, I think, is the best.
1: Mm.
0: Now, Benny is the owner, and he's famous in these parts.
1: Okay.
0: And he joins us this morning. Big Bad Benny, good morning.
8: Morning, guys. How are you?
1: Hello, Benny. Tell us what makes a really good coffee.
8: We think it's like, obviously the coffee has to be good, but we're more community driven. You know, we've got a really good community, like a big family. You know, we've got really good staff, and, you know, all the locals come down. It's great here.
0: That's the thing. So I really do think, Benny, that, you know, particularly through COVID and things like that, you guys, almost along with Queen Street Cafe, you guys provided like a genuine little sanctuary for everyone in Croydon. Like, you can feel that, right?
8: Yeah, it was great. Yeah, we had so many people coming for their walks, and we were busier than we've ever been during lockdowns and stuff. So it was really good little hub for people to come, sit down, have a coffee, have a chat.
1: Benny, two-part question. How many times have you had to eject Andrew Hayes for coming into the coffee shop without wearing pants? And also, is he the most famous celebrity that you get in to Willowbend?
0: Do you know what?
8: Yes, he is. No, he's up there. He's up there.
0: You get Crows players and Port players all the time.
8: Yeah, but everyone loves Hazy.
0: Even Big Riley Thilthorpe walked in the other day. We're like, holy shit, it's Thilthorpe.
8: Oh, yeah, he has to duck to get in.
0: Big boy. Hey, mate, so you roast your own beans as well. From you as a coffee expert, what makes the perfect cup of coffee, and why is yours better than everyone else? What do you do that's different?
8: Oh, I don't know if mine's better than everyone else's, but we focus on a darker, richer, earthier blend. That really cuts through milk and tastes really nice in your coffee. So we want a nice, strong coffee, smooth coffee, but we don't want that bitterness aftertaste in our coffee. So we strive to make it taste really nice through milk. So, yeah.
1: Benny, Hazy likes to brag that he gets at least 8% discount when he buys a coffee with you. will that be bumped up now if you do, in fact, take out the title?
0: Give us 9%, well, Hazy, Benny.
8: Hazy gets 40% off if we take it out.
1: 40%! Let's go.
0: Hey, we appreciate you, Benny. Of course, you're open nice and early. And I'll tell you the other thing about Willowbend Coffee as well. Always open on public holidays.
1: Oh, okay.
0: I always make a point.
8: Yeah, we're always here.
0: Even if it's just for a few hours, even on Christmas Day a lot of times, Benny will open up the doors and everyone just flocks in. Mate, we love you, we appreciate you, and people, get around Willowbend if you want to see these guys. Take it out. Adelaide's most awesome coffee. Ben from Willowbend, love you, appreciate you. See you soon. 9% off my coffee, please.
1: 9%.
8: Thank you.
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14: Good morning, Ash Gardner with you. Big tax changes have been unveiled in last night's federal budget. 13 million Aussie workers will receive a $250 tax offset from 2028. Negative gearing is now restricted to new builds while the capital gains tax is being replaced. Treasurer Jim Chalmers says it'll help 75,000 Aussies get into the housing market.
15: So we're taking this action to try and address a challenge which has become increasingly clear to us is a bigger and bigger problem over time.
14: That audio on Nine. The soldier killed in a parachute training exercise in New South Wales has been named as Lachlan Muddle. The 50-year-old Special Forces soldier died after colliding mid-air with a parachute instructor. NRL fans could face travel chaos with rail strikes set to impact Magic Round. The Queensland government is pushing the union to withdraw the action ahead of the first game tomorrow. Princess Kate is marking a milestone in her cancer journey, embarking on her first solo overseas trip since announcing she's in remission. She'll spend the next 2 days in northern Italy meeting with experts on early childhood research and development. And a new study has revealed the impact screen time is having on kids' sleep. The University of Queensland study finding more than half of kids under the age of six are spending more than the recommended maximum of an hour a day on devices. For every hour of screen time a two-year-old has, their sleep is delayed by 30 minutes. Nova Sport is next.
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4: Good morning, Port is up and down for Sir Doug Nicholls' round. They'll face the Suns on Friday night. Forward Tom Anastasopoulos will make his AFL debut. Meantime, the Crows will host the Kangaroos at lunchtime on Saturday. LeBron James says he hasn't decided if he'll return for an unprecedented 24th NBA season after he shot 24 points in the Lakers' playoff loss. They were swept by the Thunder. The 41-year-old says he'll talk it through with his family over the next few months before announcing any retirement. That's your sport on Nova.
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4: It is 7:39. That means in around about 20 minutes so. My calculation is pretty solid. Yeah. I think 20 minutes to 8 o'clock, Judd.
5: Yeah, okay. Yeah, well done.
4: We'll play the second installment of Nova's birthday payday. Mm-hmm. So it's $1,000 up for grabs just for having your birthday. Didn't go off at 7 o'clock. Statistically, probably a good chance for going off at 8 o'clock this morning.
5: I'm desperate to give away $1,000 cash. Are you?
4: Yeah, big time.
5: All right.
4: Up next, we need to talk about dumb injuries. We want to take your calls. 13-24-10 revealed yesterday that, just driving to work. It was nice and early, 4 o'clock in the morning, and I must have turned the steering wheel too sharply because all of a sudden I felt this.
5: Can you never play that sound effect ever again? That is disgusting.
4: It's like, what's going on here?
5: It's so gross.
4: What's happening in my back?
5: Oh.
4: And I was like, I've done my back.
5: Oh, no.
4: That is the dumbest injuries I've ever done. 13-24-10, share your dumb injuries, please.
5: Oh don't.
4: Let's talk about it next. Stop. That's rehash. It's Kato and John on

0: Jody and Hazy on Nova 919. We are cruising towards the second instalment. I said the second instalment of Nova's birthday party.
1: Mm-hmm.
0: $1,000 up for grabs just for having a birthday. That's a great way to kick off your Wednesday.
1: Nice.
0: Jody spoke yesterday about this, my latest injury. And that is I tweaked the right side of my back by steering my steering wheel too hard on the way to work.
1: Okay.
0: I was like, hang on, that's a sharp pain. That's nothing. That's nothing.
1: Have you been to see a health professional about it?
0: No. Oh. I'm a bloke. Stuff sorts itself out, you know.
1: It'll fix itself in the wash.
0: Eventually. It's not fixing itself right now.
1: Okay.
0: But maybe you've got to go through the worst part before it gets better, you know.
1: Okay.
0: So then I took you through as well, like my top three most, I'd call it my most embarrassing injuries as well. Mm-hmm. Headlined by the time that I was at the gym and I did my hamstring sneezing.
1: Yep.
0: I was coming back from a knee reconstruction, so my hamstrings were vulnerable.
1: Uh-huh.
0: But I went, and then looked down, I'm like, I did a little scrape test. Like, I've done a hammy. If I was playing football, I'd be out for 1 to 2 weeks.
1: So I've done.
0: How very embarrassing.
1: Can I take you back to the time that you played for the Elizabeth Eagles? You made your football comeback.
0: Yep.
1: And you did your hamstring just simply by running. Ah, you bruised like a little bitch.
0: Yeah, well, I'll tell you what didn't help then. I had a lot of alcohol after that game. That was not good.
1: Are you
0: to stop the excessive bleeding in my hamstring.
1: Are you telling me that didn't help the recovery process?
0: No, it didn't. Okay. I also spoke of the time when, speak of embarrassing injuries, that my mate was doing flies in the gym and the weights connected together at the bottom point and in between the weights was his best friend. And his best friend got really, really, I'd call it mutilated. So for a long time, for a good 2 or 3 weeks, it looked like he had the most horrendous STD of all time because he crushed his old fella with a couple of dart dumbbells.
1: Well, you shouldn't do that to your best friend.
0: You shouldn't do it. Mm-hmm. He didn't see it coming as well. No. 13, 24, 10, your dumbest injuries, okay? Give us a call. Reveal next because we all do them. We've all been through it.
1: Yeah.
0: And maybe can you make me feel better because I just feel it's a regular occurrence, this dumb injury thing.
1: But I also feel if you're someone's best friend and you've been trapped in between two dumbbells, call us up and tell us about it.
0: Did you just put a call out for penises to give us a call on 13, 24, 10 and expose their owners for crushing them with dumbbells?
1: Yes.
0: Great. Love that. We'll take your calls next, Dix. 13, 24, 10.
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0: 7:45. We've had a lot of Dix that have called through on 13, 24, 10 to share their stories. We'll get to you guys as soon as we can. We appreciate your interest.
1: Take a number,
0: Dix. Take a number. We are taking your calls, though. The dumb injuries that you've picked up along the way.
1: Yep.
0: And you know what? Maybe it was wrong place, wrong time. Maybe you threw your tailbone out. You know what I mean?
1: Yeah. I know what you're saying.
0: Just trying to live your life and all of a sudden you're injured.
1: Yeah.
0: More calls very, very soon. Right now, let's check your run to work.
4: Couple of crashes for the moment. Elizabeth East on Main North Road near Ridley Road. Also, Keswick sits on a Brabham Drive near Railway Terrace. Ongoing works, Plimpton Marion Road speeds are at 40, affecting both ways there. Same in Paradise on Gorge Road. Outbound Dry Creek Cabin Road near Churchill Road North. And just be sure to check your speed. Green Hill Road, Burnside and the Parade, Kensington Gardens. 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Cherry, for the road ahead. Clouds clearing today at a top of 24 and right now it's 18 degrees. Traffic and weather every 15 minutes with Jody and Hazy. 6 till 10 weekday mornings on Nova 919.

0: Bebe Rexha on Adelaide's Nova 919, New Religion, 7:37, 24 across Adelaide today, cruising towards the second instalment of Nova's birthday payday, 13, 24, 10. Dumb injuries. Spoke about it yesterday, Jodes. I was driving my car. I must have turned too sharply when I was steering, and then something went in my back, and I've done my back driving my car. How is that even possible?
1: So do you reckon, like, you turned it, what, 45 degrees, 50 degrees?
0: Just your stock standard. It was a stock standard left turner.
1: Yeah, okay.
0: And usually I'm fine. I'm a pretty sweet ambi turner. But on this particular occasion, turning left instead of right really did my back in.
1: Yeah, right. Okay. You haven't seen anyone about it? You're just going to put up with it?
0: Just going to push through.
1: Just do what most men do and just persevere with the pain?
0: Sometimes it's got to get worse before it gets better. Okay. That's our theory anyway.
1: And eventually it will fix itself.
0: Yeah, that's it.
1: Yep.
0: 13, 24, 10, we want to take your calls. Your dumb injuries. Maybe it's embarrassing. Maybe you want to share it. Oh, good morning. It's our good friend Chad.
2: Hey, how are you guys?
0: Well, mate.
1: Good, Chad.
0: Hey, Chad, dumb injuries. What have you got?
2: Well, I wanted to make you feel a little bit better. I actually stood my head inside a ceiling fan in the bedroom. Stood on the end of the bed to get something out the wardrobe and straight into a metal-bladed ceiling fan.
0: How many times did it get it? Was it like chonk, chonk, chonk, chonk, chonk? Did it get you a couple of times?
2: It pretty much went clunk and stopped, dead stopped on my head. Four stitches in the scalp.
1: Whoa!
2: Yeah, it wasn't great.
0: Jeez. Okay. So, I mean, wow. What about when you, was there a significant other there that you explained the situation? She was like,
2: what is wrong with you? No, just my mum. Had to get mum to take me to the hospital.
0: Wow. I bet mum was so proud.
2: Oh, yeah.
1: Mum, I just walked into the ceiling fan.
0: It's happened again, mum.
1: Oh, thank you, Chad. Jasmine from Pennington, your dumb injury, go.
3: I did a full cartoon-type flip in the shower.
1: Oh, no. Wait.
3: Pulled one leg up, and then my whole body just went up and then landed flat.
1: Yeah. Oh.
0: I can picture it as well. And the clunk
3: exactly
0: in the shower.
3: How you picture it.
0: Yeah, the clunk is just, I mean, it's almost like it's got reverb, it echoes.
1: Yeah.
3: Mm. Oh, yeah.
1: But the slippery factor in the shower should not be underestimated. It is very perilous.
3: I slipped on a non-slip sticker.
0: Yeah. Oh, I mean, well done.
3: Like the sticker slipped off.
1: You sure showed them, Jasmine, and proved them wrong.
0: They said it couldn't be done.
1: And so what'd you do, Jasmine?
3: I think I fractured my coccyx bone.
0: Oh.
3: And I've got a bruise pretty much over my whole butt cheek.
0: Wow.
1: Right.
3: It was purple for weeks.
0: Oh, my gosh. Thank you, Jasmine, and well done.
3: Thanks, I think.
0: Karen from Banksia Park, good morning. Dumb injuries, what have we got?
4: So last year in December, I was walking in my driveway to our front door and I rolled my ankle and broke it.
0: Ah. So this is where, I mean, obviously there must have been some sort of outrageous obstacles in your path, you know, where there was a reason why such things would happen.
1: Surely.
4: Oh, no, I was just driveway. There was no obstacles, there was nothing. I just rolled it and that was it.
0: Perfect driveway, perfect flat ground, bang, broken ankle.
1: Just walking, you know. Thank you, Karen.
0: That's when you look at yourself in the mirror and you're like, oh, how was I put together like this? I mean, I'm watching some of the athletes and people do outrageous things on TV, then here I am.
1: Yes.
0: Just broken just ankle for no real reason.
1: Mm-hmm. Tamara Norwood, good morning.
5: Hello.
1: Hello. What happened?
5: I stepped over a puddle and I threw my coccyx bone out and I was out for 3 weeks.
0: Very good. Yeah. Okay. How do you – I didn't know that was a thing where you could throw your coccyx bone out.
5: Yeah, it wasn't even a leap. It was – I think I threw my hip like – I think it was a long leap. It was like a step. It wasn't a jump or anything.
1: Okay.
5: And, yep, I threw it out. I was out for 3 weeks off of work.
1: Oh.
5: And I had to go to the physio and chiropractor.
0: Oh, okay. Oh. First question, it must have been a hell of a puddle. Well done clearing it. It must have been huge.
5: Look, I'm only 4 foot 11, so anything – you know,
1: it seems big.
5: Humongous
1: yeah.
5: for me.
1: Yeah. So can I please ask Tamara, what does a broken coccyx bone feel like?
5: Well, it's painful. I had a little, it wasn't a strap, it was like a little brace of the lower part of my back. And it was like, it's like a little chap, you know, the pants with, you know, no bum.
1: Yeah.
5: It was like a little brace, but it went on the top part of my legs and lower part of my back.
0: Oh.
5: And I had to lay on my stomach. I couldn't sit up properly. 3 weeks I was out.
0: Whoa. Last question, asking on behalf of the people. What was it like going to the toilet?
5: I don't think I can really share that on the
0: air. Okay, yeah, okay, no, fair enough, fair enough. Sorry on behalf of the people.
1: Right. No. Do you think there's a chance you've done your coccyx style?
0: Possibly.
1: Like just turning the steering wheel in your car? Is
0: that's
1: that what
0: the
1: you've
0: next
1: done?
0: Step. I think that's the next and step. No, it's lower right back.
1: I genuinely don't want to volunteer to inspect your coccyx.
0: Please don't. Please don't. It doesn't want to meet you too, by the way. It's mutual. Oh, thank you so much to everyone who got on air. You are now in the running for our winter weekend escape, which is a nice little staycation at the Sofitel. 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It's Jodie and Hazy up next.
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20: 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A crash at the moment, Elizabeth East Main North Road near Ridley Road. Also, Keswick's at Donald Bradman Drive. That's just near Railway Terrace. Works continuing Unley Green Hill Road near King William Road 40 outbound and 60 both ways Sturt on Marion Road near Sturt Road. 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Clouds clearing today in 24. Right now it's 18 degrees. Traffic and weather every 15 minutes with Jodie and Hazy. 6 till 10 weekday mornings on Nova 919.
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21: Good morning, Ash Gardner with you. Despite ruling out changes to negative gearing and the capital gains discount, the government announced a backflip in last night's federal budget. Negative gearing is now restricted to new builds, while the capital gains tax is being replaced. It's all in a bid to help first home buyers get into the market.
22: We've changed our position because we've thrown absolutely everything at supply, and we can't sit back and watch a generation be locked out.
21: Prime Minister Anthony Albanese there on Nine. A group of Aussies have spent their first night in quarantine in the Netherlands after disembarking a cruise ship at the centre of a hantavirus outbreak. They're set to fly to Perth, where they'll spend time in a quarantine station. The ADF has launched an investigation after a soldier was killed during a parachute training accident at an airfield in New South Wales. 50-year-old Special Forces soldier Lachlan Muddle died after colliding mid-air with a parachute instructor. Donald Trump has departed for China ahead of talks with President Xi Jinping. The conflict in the Middle East is set to dominate discussions. And the man accused of stealing hard drives containing Beyoncé's unreleased music has pleaded guilty in his theft case. The 40-year-old was jailed for 2 years. Nova Sport is next.
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0: Good morning, Port is up and down for Sir Doug Nicholls' round. They'll face the Suns on Friday night. Forward Tom Anastasopoulos will make his AFL debut. Meantime, the Crows will host the Kangaroos at lunchtime on Saturday. LeBron James says he hasn't decided if he'll return for an unprecedented 24th NBA season after he shot 24 points in the Lakers' playoff loss. They were swept by the Thunder. The 41-year-old says he'll talk it through with his family over the next few months before announcing any retirement. That's your sport on Nova.
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0: is Adelaide's favourite way to wake up. Jodie and Hazy. The only way to wake up. Nova 919.
1: Okay, your birthday banger, that's coming up. Your opportunity to come along and see Andrew Hayes celebrate his hardest at his 41st birthday party.
2: Oh yeah, it's a good one too. You ready? Yeah. Ready? Here we go. Remember when Pitbull and Kesha seamlessly teamed up?
1: Yeah.
2: You don't remember? Well, I do. And I remember this one because the song's called Timber.
1: Yep.
2: And around about the time, Tinder came out.
1: Oh.
2: And everyone's like, oh, it's a song about Tinder. Mm. No, it's not about Timber.
1: No, it's about Timber.
2: Good song. It's a birthday banger when you hear it, 13, 24, 10. To get yourself a little exclusive invite for my 40 plus 1K birthday, we're on the night, Jones.
1: Yep.
2: One of four chances of scoring $1,000.
1: I know.
2: DJ Shep's going to be there. It's going to be the Arkabar Hotel.
1: Yep.
2: Good times, good people, and good dancing. And speaking of, we put it out there, didn't we? We're going to set a world record, baby.
1: Oh, my God.
2: Oh, yeah.
1: Are we doing a world record for the most people doing the worm at one time?
2: Yeah, we're doing it.
1: Because
2: producer Lucy revealed that there's no, like, official record for most people doing the worm at once.
3: So there's the distance measured of someone doing the worm consecutively. That's 60 metres, someone doing the worm for 60 metres without being interrupted.
2: I reckon I could beat that, by the way. I reckon I could beat that.
1: Oh, okay, now, as well, hero, says the man with the broken back just from turning his steering wheel in his car.
2: Yeah,
3: I reckon we should
2: back.
3: All have a crack at the worm, just quietly. Maybe we'll do that off air and jump on the socials later to see how that goes. Jodie and Hazy on Instagram.
1: I'm wearing a really nice cream suit today.
3: Well, take it off, Joe.
2: Nah, it's good. That's fine.
1: Okay,
2: it's all
1: you
2: part
1: asked
2: of it.
1: For it, producer Lucy.
2: Good stuff. All right, let's jump into this because we do it two times each and every day.
0: Nova's birthday payday.
1: Let's do this. Let's give away $1,000. Okay, I'm about to drop the date. 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
2: Isn't he fearless, Steve, from Metro Homes?
1: I know,
2: Homes?
1: He's so good.
2: That's why I appreciate him. 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Speaking of fearless, Jones, drop the date. What have we got?
1: All right, this is all you have to do. Were you born on the 5th? On the 5th of any month? Give us a call now, 13, 24, 10. Your shot at $1,000. Let's go.
2: We can do this. We can do this.
1: We can do it together.
3: Oh, the 5th went off last week. Lucky
2: did it?
3: Number.
1: Okay.
3: It did, Georgia.
2: Let's give it another crack.
1: Mm. God, good memory.
2: Yeah, well done, Jeez. Producer Lucy.
1: Wow.
2: A little rain lady over there. 5th of any month, 13, 24, 10. Let's go.

0: Justin Bieber, Speed Demon on Adelaide's Nova 919. 9 minutes past eight. Joe, it's coming up very, very soon. I need to talk about a Netflix series that I'm obsessed with.
1: Wow.
0: And it is, I'm going to call it The Ultimate Conundrum.
1: Okay.
0: The what would you do if you found out the love of your life had committed a heinous crime?
1: Okay.
0: And only you knew.
1: I don't know about you, Producer Lucy, but I'm so sick of him banging on about this TV show. Just get it out. Oh, just go and talk to the people.
0: I'm going to aggressively talk about it inside 10 minutes.
2: Nova's birthday payday. It's my
1: birthday. Cindy from Welland, good morning to you.
0: Hey there, Cindy.
3: Hello, how are you?
1: Hello, we're so good. Okay, what are you doing with $1,000, Cindy?
3: Probably putting it towards our trip to Bali in August.
1: Bali chat.
0: Very good. Hey, Cindy, I live in Croydon. I've got no doubt we've probably bumped into each other at the Welland Shopping Centre. How are you?
3: I'm good, thank you.
1: Favourite shop, go.
3: At Welland?
0: Yes.
1: You would have run into each other because you love that sushi
0: big
1: tray.
0: Time. But I go there early, Cindy, to beat the crowd.
1: Oh.
0: And my kids love an early dinner, so I'm a 4 o'clock type operator.
1: Cindy,
0: sometimes.
1: I will aggressively argue that 4 o'clock is too early for sushi train for dinner.
3: I'm usually at work.
0: Okay.
1: Yeah.
0: Hey, Cindy, are you as cultured as me? You just sort of really ravage the tuna and avocado at that sushi train because, you know.
3: No, I order it online and just pick it up, literally.
0: That's smart.
1: Good plan.
0: I should do that.
1: Good plan, Cindy.
0: Hey, we've got a special guest in the studio too, by the way, before
1: yes.
0: we spin it up for Cindy.
1: Mm-hmm.
0: We've got Eleni from sales who's here. And can we just say as well, so Eleni has Greek heritage and is just, I mean, it's this type of thing where she thinks about other people first before she thinks of herself.
1: Okay.
0: So she's come up here armed with all this beautiful food from Diaspora Cuisine, which is on Pulteney Street just around the corner.
1: So good.
0: And can we just say, I think that might be the best bacon and egg wrap I've ever had in my life.
1: Oh, that's a big call.
0: Okay, and I've had a lot of bacon egg wraps
1: yes,
0: slash rolls.
1: Yes, you have.
0: A lot. So Theo and the team at Diaspora Cuisine, you guys,
1: thanks,
0: gosh,
1: guys.
0: You're good.
1: Thank you. Thanks for my halloumi wrap. All right, Eleni, you good to go? Cindy, are we doing a slow, medium or fast spin?
3: Medium, please.
0: Medium, okay. Okay. Oh, very
1: right,
0: good.
1: All right, she's good. She's warming up her hands. All right.
0: Ready to go, Eleni?
1: Three, two, one.
0: Let's go. Nice. Oh, wow. Eleni, someone's a natural.
1: She can do it every morning if she wants.
0: Unbelievable things.
1: There's probably no need to talk up Eleni if you're going to talk me down. It's fine.
0: Well, you know.
1: All right, Cindy. For $1,000, were you born on the 5th of December?
3: No.
0: Oh. Cindy, we were about to feast at sushi train in Welland.
1: Oh, no. What was it?
3: July.
1: A little way off. Oh, thank
0: July.
1: You so much for playing, though.
3: No worries.
1: All right, you two can catch up another time.
0: It's okay.
1: That's
0: all
1: fine.
0: Oh, you might catch up at the cheesecake shop there, Cindy. Nah, she's gone. It's okay. That happens.
1: Honestly, the amount of times that happens to you where people just hang up.
0: What about if I try and go for? I'll try and bite off one more little piece, and someone's already gone.
1: Oh no! This is what makes you the most awkward man at saying goodbye.
0: Oh wow!
1: Anyway,
0: good times.
1: All right, we'll do it twice again tomorrow.
0: Hey, coming up next, we need to talk about this Netflix series which I'm obsessed with.
1: Yes,
0: I'm going to call it the ultimate conundrum of what would you do if your partner told you something shocking? Would you go into bat for them?

0: morning. Welcome to Jody and Hazy. Yeah, 24 degrees across Adelaide today. Listen after this absolute pearler of a song. It's going down. Just Pitbull and Kesha tamming up flawlessly.
1: Yep.
0: For Timber, when you hear it, 13, 24, 10 for exclusive invites for my 40+1K birthday.
1: Okay.
0: Coming up very soon.
1: 41st party, are you?
0: Yeah, and self-indulgent, more so importantly for you. $41,000 we're giving away.
1: Yes.
0: On the night as well. 1 in 4 chance of scoring $1,000. I don't actually venture onto Netflix and Stan and stuff too much.
1: No,
0: but when I do, I give my heart and soul.
1: Oh my gosh, I have to force you. I'll be like, you will love this show before you even indulge it.
0: Who's seen Should I Marry a Murderer?
1: Not yet.
0: Oh, I can highly recommend it.
1: Okay.
0: I can highly recommend it. It's like it's a docu-series. Is that what they call them? It's like her narrating. And there's so much footage too, by the way. In short, it is a young Scottish lady who fell in love with a bloke. They got engaged.
1: Yeah.
0: And then after they got engaged, she found out that he and his brother committed a very, very serious, I'd call it heinous crime.
1: Right.
0: Okay.
1: Okay.
0: So here is the trailer. It gives it a good description.
2: Imagine you fall in love with someone who made you feel accepted, wanted, seen, who made you feel whole and loved and special, and you are just so happy. And then they say to you, I've done a horrible, horrible thing, something so vile, it flips your entire world upside down.
3: Mountain rescue teams are searching for a man who's been missing for more than a week.
4: There was not a single trace of him alive ever again.
5: He's effectively disappeared into thin air.
2: To remain in love, you have to keep this secret that you know is going to destroy you. But if you reveal it, then you destroy everything. I mean, what would you do?
0: That's the big question.
1: What?
0: Her name is Dr. Caroline Muirhead, and they're talking about a bloke. He was a cyclist who was cleaned up by these brothers, and then he disappeared. He was buried on their property, and he effectively disappeared into thin air.
1: Thin air.
0: So the question is, what would you do? And I've watched this documentary, and obviously when you're watching their situation, you say, well, she's got to dob them in.
1: Mm.
0: She's got to go down that path.
1: Well,
0: but
1: see,
0: then put yourself in that situation.
1: I don't want to cast aspersions over your wife, Cara. I wouldn't be surprised if she'd probably killed someone over the journey.
0: Do you reckon?
1: Yeah.
0: And I think so. Also the Scottish links.
1: Yeah.
0: Is that what you're saying?
1: It's all adding up.
0: But quite seriously, I mean, I think now, because you go, oh, yeah, no, she's got to dob me in, she's got to do the right thing. It's very, very complicated too. You need to watch the series. There's a lot of different layers.
1: What does she do?
0: Well, I don't want to give it away.
1: Okay.
0: I don't want to give it away.
1: All right.
0: Put your spouse in that situation.
1: Mm-hmm.
0: So let's say, so Greg, even if it was now.
1: Yeah.
0: Oh, but you're at least engaged. And then you find out that Greg had done a hit and run.
1: Yeah.
0: And he's like, look, I haven't told anyone this before, but this is what happened. And he went as far as saying, yeah, look, to be honest with you, the body's buried over there.
1: Oh, my God.
0: But, yeah, I trust you and I love you and I know that you can keep this secret. What do you do?
1: I don't know, but you know my husband and you know how fast he talks.
0: And he talks a lot, so he would have told several people. He would have accidentally told a cop one night at a bar.
1: He would tell me so quickly. Oh, there was one night and then I killed someone. Yeah. And I'd be like, what? What just happened?
0: What just happened? Mm. Did I dream that? Anyway, and he's on to the next thing.
1: And then he'd be like, oh, don't worry about it. I'll just confide in Andrew. And then what would you do? Would you dob in my husband?
0: I don't know if I'd dob in my husband. I'd keep the secret.
1: Oh,
0: I think I'd keep the secret.
1: Would you?
0: Well, I would for my partner.
1: Oh.
0: I wouldn't for anyone else.
1: Yeah, but what about your moral and ethical obligations to do the right thing by the man that had been mowed down?
0: Yeah, but I don't know. It's such a moral dilemma. Because think about the one person, and in this situation, it's the one person in the world that you completely and wholeheartedly trust and adore and love. And I'll put my wife in that category.
1: I'll tell you why you're shutting your face. Because you know that if you dob her in, if you dob Cara in, you're never getting sex ever again.
0: Yeah, that's true. That is very, very true.
1: That's it.
0: Producer Lucy, what would you do? The love of your life is our boss, Josh.
1: Mm.
0: And, oh, geez, I'll tell you what.
1: He's done some stuff.
0: Yeah, I wouldn't check the basement, you know what I mean? What if you found out, though? What would you do?
1: What do you know that I don't?
0: What do you know? What do you know?
1: What do you know?
6: What do we all know?
0: Why are we all winking at each other?
6: Why are we all in a relationship with the boss?
1: Let's go back to said fact. He's never getting sex ever again. I'm sorry.
6: Is he already, though?
1: I know. It's a good point.
0: It's clearly not about the sex. Either way.
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8: Nova 919.
0: It's 24 degrees across Adelaide today. It's going to be 24 tomorrow and Friday as well. Although on Friday, there's going to be a spot of rain.
1: Oh dear.
0: So watch out for that.
1: That's okay.
0: Hey, very soon, a man who always brings sunshine is Ryan Fitzgerald.
1: Yep.
0: Gone in 50 seconds. It's worth $500 this morning.
1: Are you smarter than Ryan Fitzgerald? This is your opportunity to test yourself. Jump on the Nova Play now if you want to play against him. But, oh, my God, massive cash to be won.
0: Let's get to the big dog very, very soon. Before that, let's check your run to work.
9: 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The average for unleaded is 176.4. The cheapest unleaded is 167.9 at Hugo Clearview, and the cheapest for diesel is 225.5 at Liberty Port Adelaide and United Rosewater. 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Clouds clearing for your hump day today at a top of 24, and right now it's 16 degrees. That's the latest Fuel Watch on No.

0: Casey's 40 plus 1K birthday.
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2: Can I ask you, have you ever met someone who said, I went to the Arkabar and had an awful time? No, you haven't, because it never happens.
1: Yeah, those people don't exist.
2: No, exactly.
1: And if they do say that, they're being paid by the opposition to say it.
2: Yes.
1: Do you know what I mean?
2: So true.
1: On the night, we're giving away $41,000. So see what I've done there? We put a party together for my 41st.
2: Yep.
1: It's an excuse to give away $41,000 in lots of $1,000.
2: Mm-hmm.
1: 1 in 4 chance on the night of scoring 1K.
2: Yep.
1: And a big congratulations to our friend Mel from Modbury Heights. You're coming
2: Hello,
1: along.
2: Hello, Mel.
3: Yes.
1: Yoo.
2: Woo. Mel, did you come last year?
3: No, first time.
2: First timer, okay.
1: Very good stuff.
2: Oh, can someone say initiation ritual?
1: Oh, yes.
3: Is it the worm?
1: It is the worm, Mel. Yeah, well done. Hey, can you do the worm, Mel?
3: No, but I've got a little bit of time to practice, so okay. I'll worm, I'll conquer.
2: Yeah.
1: Okay. Hey, that's it.
2: That's
1: that should
2: our
1: be our slogan.
2: New team slogan. Thank you, Mel.
1: I'll come, I'll worm, I'll conquer.
2: We love that,
1: Perfect.
2: Mel.
1: Perfect. Oh, good stuff, Mel.
2: Oh, brilliant.
1: You're going to be a lot of fun, we can tell.
3: I'm so excited.
2: And also, you could be $1,000 richer and also a world record holder
1: by the end of it. What an evening.
2: An
1: evening.
2: What a time.
1: Big congrats as well to Kelly from Craigmore, who hopefully gets in on the act as well. We are going to hopefully set a world record. The yep. most worms in one spot.
2: Worming
1: it. Got to get my words right. That's
2: Wormalicious.
1: What would you say? I came, I wormed, I conquered.
2: Yep.
1: All right, Kevin, like for more exclusive invites to get to my 40 plus 1K birthday.
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8: 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The average for unleaded is 176.4. The cheapest unleaded is 167.9 at Yugo Clearview. And the cheapest for diesel is 225.5 at Liberty Port Adelaide and United Rosewater. 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Clouds clearing for your hump day today at a top of 24 and right now it's 16 degrees. That's the latest fuel watch on Nova.
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10: Good morning, Ash Gardner with you. The Treasurer has kicked off the big sell of the budget after being accused of breaking election promises. Despite assuring voters before the election there'd be no change, negative gearing is now restricted to new builds while the capital gains tax is being replaced.
11: Well, we took the decision in recent weeks when we were finalising the budget to take these difficult and admittedly contentious steps to change the tax system to try and make it easier and fairer for more Australians, particularly young Australians, to get a toehold in the house. Market.
10: Jim Chalmers there speaking on Nine. The plan to build a $1.5 billion Trump Tower on the Gold Coast has reportedly been scrapped. It comes just 3 months after the 91-storey building in Surfers Paradise was announced. Donald Trump says the US has the conflict in Iran under control. The US president making the comments before jetting to China, where he was asked if he'd seek support from Beijing. Survivors of Jeffrey Epstein have testified for the first time at a congressional hearing in Florida. Democrats are running the hearing, which is looking closely at a controversial plea deal that saw Epstein handed a 13-month sentence and avoid a federal trial. And James Vanderbeek's widow has opened up about her loss 3 months on from his passing. Kimberly taking to Instagram to say the reality is setting in. Nova Sport is next.
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0: Good morning, Port is up and down for Sir Doug Nicholls' round. They'll face the Suns on Friday night. Forward Tom Anastasopoulos will make his AFL debut. Meantime, the Crows will host the Kangaroos at lunchtime on Saturday. LeBron James says he hasn't decided if he'll return for an unprecedented 24th NBA season after he shot 24 points in the Lakers' playoff loss. They were swept by the Thunder. The 41-year-old says he'll talk it through with his family over the next few months before announcing any retirement. That's your sport on Nova.
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1: Adelaide's favourite way to wake up on Nova
2: 919. It's 8:36. Good morning, Jodie and Hazy, top 24 across Adelaide today. And can I just say a big shout out to Automasters?
3: Sure.
2: A couple of reasons. They bring us What's That Sound, which is coming up a little bit later on, where you can score yourself $250. So here's the deal.
3: You have to do is select Hazy.
2: You choose Jodes. And then she's got a minute.
3: He's got a minute to
2: make out some sounds. You've got to guess them inside that minute, and she will win you $250. I'm only going by form here, Jace.
3: Okay.
2: You've been in very good form. You've been chosen maybe the last sort of 2 or 3 weeks.
3: Yeah.
2: So you're on a burner.
3: But every now and then, blind squirrel finds a nut, and that has been the case with me.
2: No.
3: With this particular competition.
2: No, blind squirrels don't eat on consecutive weeks. Okay.
3: Okay.
2: That is a saying as old as time. Blind squirrels don't eat on consecutive weeks. We know that.
3: I'm just going to say, if you want to win it, go with Hazy.
2: All right. Again, thanks to Automasters, because they bring us Ryan Fitzgerald for Gone in 50 Seconds. Up next, The question is, are you smarter than Fitzy?
3: 60 seconds to prove it.
2: Register your details via the Nova player. Take him on next, and you could score yourself $500. Bruno Mars. I just might on Nova.

0: Brendan Hazy on Nova 919. Good morning. 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Where's your go-to cafe?
1: Yeah. 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
0: Give it a little nomination. 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
3: Your 60 second starts.
2: Gone in 50 seconds.
0: Yes. The game with the most important thing is how you finish, not how you start. You need to finish with the power. And if so, you can score yourself a whole heap of cash thanks to Automasters. Ryan Fitzy Fitzgerald, good morning.
4: It is. The first five or six questions are insignificant, aren't they, really?
1: Yeah.
4: They are.
1: See, this is the thing. You can be on a tear, Ryan, and then still lose it right at the end.
4: Yeah. Well, I know. And the most I've jackpotted is up to $2,000. Yeah. I want to go past that, but unfortunately, we're back at the start. $500. Jess in Camden, good luck. $500 up for grabs today, Jess.
5: Thank you.
1: Oh, Jess, are you feeling confident? Are you feeling smarter than Fitzy?
5: Oh, I hope so. I'm having a coffee currently, so hopefully it kicks in.
0: Hey, Jess, we had Bronwyn on yesterday, and I think the way that she got past his armour is she absolutely tough-talked him and really sledged him. You got anything to say to the big fella?
1: She really rattled him.
5: Look, you've put me on the spot here. I'm not very good at on-the-spot stuff.
4: No, Jess, and you don't have to have a go at people, you know what I mean? We can still love each other.
0: Don't do that.
4: You know what I mean? But if I do...
5: Kindness skills sometimes.
0: Yeah.
1: Oh, dear.
4: All right, good luck. Good luck, Jess.
1: All right,
4: good
1: luck. 60 seconds on the clock. You just have to have the power at the end, okay?
5: Mm-hmm.
1: All right, we're going to start off with you. You good go?
5: Yeah.
1: Okay.
0: We're doing it.
1: What, starting with J, is also a country in the Middle East?
5: Oh.
1: 3, 2, 1. It was Jordan. Fitzy, what is China's biggest landmark?
4: The Great Wall.
1: Yep. Got Me Started is the 2023 song from which Aussie?
4: Oh, Got Me Started. I was going to say Black Eyed Peas.
1: 2, 1.
4: Pass.
1: Incorrect. It was Troye Sivan. Jess, in which city did Princess Diana die?
5: London.
1: Incorrect. It was Paris.
5: Yeah. Yep.
1: Fitz, HBD is tech slang for what?
4: Happy birthday.
1: iTunes was phased out and replaced by what?
4: iTunes. iTunes was phased out and replaced by...
1: 1.
4: Apple.
1: Jess, who was the first Australian to win the Tour de France? Back to you, Fitz. What was Adelaide, our city, founded in 1836?
0: Jeez, that was a tough one, Jess.
5: I had no idea.
1: It was Cadell Evans was the first one.
4: Damn.
1: You were right, and you were right on the buzzer, and I feared then we were going to have to go back to the tape to see if he got Apple Music in time. But anyway, it's irrelevant now. Mm. You win. You win, Duff.
0: Oh, yeah.
1: So,
0: and you did it with a kind heart as well, Fitzy. Well done.
4: No, Jess, sorry about that. It has jackpotted. You can register again and we could be calling you back. But anyone else, register on the Nova Player app and we could be playing tomorrow.
1: Jess, well played. Thank you.
5: Thank you.
4: Well done, Jess.
0: Thanks to Automasters.
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7: Few crashes on our roads at the moment. Parkside on Unley Road, Marlston Marion Road near Richmond Road, Keswick on St Donald Bradman Drive near Railway Terrace, ongoing works Plimpton Marion Road 40 both ways, same in Paradise on Gorge Road, outbound Dry Creek Cavern Road near Churchill Road North, 60 both ways Sturt Marion Road near Sturt Road, and a couple of speed traps to Clareville Road, Campbelltown, and the Parade Kensington 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Clouds clearing today in 24 and right now it's 16 degrees. Traffic and weather every 15 minutes with Joey and Hazy. 6 till 10 weekday mornings on Nova 919.
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9: 8.53 on Adelaide's Nova 919. Do you know what? It's that time of the morning, folks. That's right. Ooh.
10: Oh.
9: Who wants a nice, strong cup of joe? That's what we're all about here at Nova 919. We're back into it. Adelaide's most awesome coffee. We're on the hunt. Yep. And we're looking for nominations. The place that you go to, maybe it's your place. Maybe it's your business. The socials, at Jodie and Hazy as well. Get your nominations in. Producer Lucy, what's the latest batch of noms?
10: On the Facebook nomination page, Little Mama's Cafe in Gawler has had 8 nominations this morning.
11: Okay.
10: Little Mama's.
11: Good stuff.
10: Also in Gawler, I believe. It's called Just Down the Road, that cafe. There's also Cheeky Green in Glynde. Bombora by the River in Goolwa's had a few votes. Parve Cafe in Norwood. That's I think it's Remu is the barista there.
9: Yeah.
10: Soul Brew Coffee in Anglevale has had 8 votes. So
9: nice.
10: If you're in the inner country, Soul Brew Coffee.
9: Greater Gawler area.
10: The Coffee Baron up in next to Tea Tree Plaza, Chibo,
11: oh, yes.
10: Gawler, Red Cacao Chocolatier in the Hills. Saints Kitchen has had 5 votes this morning.
11: It feels like
9: good
11: the list
9: about Saints.
11: The list goes on and on, Producer Lucy.
10: Yes, a few for Nathaniel's, also Jodie next to you. Hibernia Cafe in McGill, another one here. There's Cafe Hopability at Fullerton in Kenttown Hotel. It's next to the Kenttown Hotel, Cafe Hopability.
11: Have there been any coffee places that haven't been nominated, Lucy?
9: Yeah, that's a good one.
11: Quite an extensive
9: list. That's a good one. So, at least you got a couple of nominations there. And then all of a sudden, it's Thursday. So, here's the deal.
10: Okay.
9: We have to choose a top 5 from that based on how many nominations they get. We're going to reveal the top 5 on Monday and then we will go from there.
11: Do you know who doesn't get my vote?
9: Who's that?
11: For anything?
9: What's that?
11: Camilla Parker Bowles.
9: Whoa.
11: No, I'm about to go off my trolley at her because we just kind of accepted her. Okay, you've had an affair. That's fine. You're part of the furniture. No, you're not anymore.
9: Okay. Incoming royal bashing next via Jodie Oddie. It's Sam Fender, Olivia Dean, Rein Me In.

0: Good morning, Jodie and Hazy on Adelaide's Nova 919 very, very soon. Now, we're going to play What's That Sound? It's a little game we like to play where Jodie makes three sounds inside a minute. And if you can guess them, you score yourself $250 thanks to Automasters. Well, that's a trend at the moment.
1: Let's not play that game.
0: Well, I mean, technically you do have a decision, me or Jodie's, but you've been up the last 3 weeks and you've nailed it.
1: Yeah, but you could also argue that you're due.
0: No.
1: To do rusty, the sounds.
0: Rusty. Not well, game ready.
1: Hey, can we please talk royals, because I have read an article this morning and my blood is boiling. Okay, what about this? What about this? Queen Camilla, who I would argue, do you have any right to be called a queen? I don't know.
0: She kind of fell into it, didn't she?
1: Well, shouldn't she be called the mistress?
0: Oh.
1: Or the other woman?
0: She was the one on the side. She was the side piece. Turned into the main piece.
1: Yep.
0: And graduated into the queen.
1: I know. And no one liked her. No one liked her. And it's almost like, I don't know, she's just now part of the furniture that we all go, oh, well, I guess she's Queen Camilla now.
0: Except for Chuck.
1: Yeah.
0: It's like a Meghan Markle thing. No one likes Meghan except for Harry.
1: No.
0: You know?
1: So true. And we all loved Diana. We all loved her. We adored her. She was an absolute philanthropic.
2: Philanthropist.
1: There we go. Thanks, producer Lucy.
0: Philanthropic.
1: A stamp collector.
0: Yeah.
1: She was heavily into charity and she was adorable and we all loved her. And then, oh my God, the other woman swooped in and we all went, oh no, we'll have none of that. But now, again, just like an old armchair that we're like, oh well, she's around now.
0: Yeah.
1: She has the very audacity, the audacity, I tell you, Andrew Hayes, to tee off on Princess Kate.
0: No, not Princess Kate.
1: Yes.
0: Meghan Markle, sure.
1: Yep.
0: Sure, she's got plenty of judgment across the journey, but not Princess Kate. She's almost flawless, isn't she?
1: So according to Christopher Anderson's Kate biography, Queen Camilla used to be one of Kate's fiercest critics. Do you know what she said? She's got no right to be in this family because she doesn't come from royal blood. How very dare you?
0: But wasn't Camilla a side random piece? Or was she already in the royal sort of circle?
1: It keeps getting worse and worse, doesn't it?
0: Was she a circle? Was she in the circle? Did she already have royal blood?
1: Well, I think she was quite aristocratic is the issue.
2: Yes. Oh, my God. You know what I've just found out?
1: What?
2: Her great-grandmother, Camilla's great-grandmother, Alice Keppel, was a well-known mistress to King Edward VII.
1: They're all mistresses.
2: Who was King Charles III's great-grandfather.
0: Great fact there, Lucy. That's excellent.
2: I was trying to find if she was actually a royal, but her maternal great-grandfather is an earl.
1: Okay, well, that'll do.
2: So,
0: but yeah, she does come from a long line of high-profile mistresses.
2: Oh, my God, yes, and illegitimate children.
0: Very good.
1: Whoa.
2: Wow, we should spend more time on Camilla.
0: Another good fact.
1: So this is also a fun fact. Kate's parents, Carol Middleton and Michael Middleton, are former British Airways employees who founded that successful party supply business. So have you ever watched The Crown? So you'll see on The Crown that Carol was very aware that Princess Kate was going to school with William. And so she was trying to engineer the whole thing whereby they met and fell in love and she could marry into the royal family.
0: Right.
1: Do you know that?
0: Wow, I did not know that.
1: Oh, okay.
0: Good stuff.
1: There you go.
0: There you go. That's the latest with royal news. Coming up next, let's dive into the budget.
1: Or let's do this, though, and I know you're not going to like it. 13-24-10, are you embroiled in a family spat at the moment? Do you have a mother-in-law that doesn't think you're good enough for her son? I know it's niche. It's okay.
0: Yeah,
1: it's okay.
0: It's going to be tough out there. But do you know what? If you do have the cojones to reveal it on radio, just do it.
1: Just do it.
0: It could be therapeutic.
1: We'll give you some sort of prize.
0: Yeah.
1: To embarrass the family. It's fine.
0: Yes. I don't think we get any calls. But let's have a crack. Let's have a crack, okay? 13-24-10, air your family issues, please.
1: How very dare you doubt me.

0: 9 minutes past nine on Adelaide's Nova 919. Very soon, Jodes, thanks to Automasters. Get ready to call through. We're going to play What's That Sound up for grabs, $250. Just got to guess three sounds inside a minute. Right now, though, we're royal bashing.
1: Yeah.
0: Well, who wants to bash some royals?
1: Let's go, Jodes,
0: you kick it off. What do you got?
1: No, she asked for it. Yeah. So Camilla's had a crack at our Kate, and we love our Kate. We think she's divine. I think she's very classy. I think she's all the things. And Camilla, bit of a checkered history, has teed off and said that she wasn't prestigious enough to marry into the royal family. Excuse me very much. Let's revisit history and how you got there.
0: Yeah, you've really taken this personally, haven't you?
1: Yeah. Why don't I like it?
0: So we're looking for 1-13-24-10, like maybe sort of some salacious in-family fighting.
1: Oh, yeah.
0: Mother-in-laws.
1: Mother-in-laws are
0: father-in-laws
1: tricky.
0: Can be tricky, but mother-in-laws can be tricky.
1: Did not think we would get any calls on 1-13-24-10 about any current feuds going on, but here we are, my friend. Rayleigh from Morgan. Good morning, Rayleigh.
2: Good morning.
1: Okay, your mother-in-law. Go, discuss what happened.
2: Oh, my goodness. I have no idea what her problem is with me. I've been in the family now.
1: Yeah.
2: I'm engaged to her son, and I have been shunned from the family. No Mother's Day lunches, no Christmases, no birthdays.
1: What?
2: She wants no part of me.
1: What's her issue, Rayleigh?
2: Basically, when she first met me, she said, "You're not good enough for my son." And that was the only conversation we ever had.
1: Mm.
2: And I've tried so hard to do the right thing. I brought her flowers on Mother's Day, brought her Christmas presents, all kinds of stuff. And she still won't have a bar of me.
0: So, Riley, do you think it's you or do you think it's her in that she there will just be no one that's good enough for a son?
2: I think that it might be me because her son had a high school sweetheart that got away and she very much loved that girl and I came along and she did not want a bar of me.
1: That's a lot, isn't it?
0: Well, do you know what, Rayleigh? If you're good enough for him, then that's all that matters.
1: There is a Don't you reckon, Rayleigh, there is a little bit of that with mums with their sons are like, no one's good enough for my little boy. You know what I mean? Don't you ever be like that with your Henry. No. Don't you do that to the poor new girlfriend that comes along.
0: Gosh, no. And what about my parents as well? What about my mum with my wife? Oh. She's the other way. She's like, no, what are you doing? You're too good for him. She's like, get out. Good call from Rayleigh. That's tough.
1: Thank you, Rayleigh.
0: Should we take one more call?
1: I think so. Mm. Let's go to Lily from Norwood. Hey, Lily.
3: Hello, how are you going?
1: Good, good. Okay, your mother-in-law, there's issues?
3: Yes.
1: What's happened?
3: So we, a little while ago, had a big fallout after the death of our first daughter, my husband and I. Basically, I just needed to take some time because she just wasn't very nice with the things that she was saying to me. So I just basically said, like, you know, if you want to see your daughter, you just need to go via your husband, my husband, to do it.
1: Yeah.
3: And he was working away a lot at the time, so I think there was that obviously issue with him being able to take her down there, and so that straight away caused her to believe that we refused to let her see her grandchild.
1: Yeah.
3: And so then since then we've just been getting threats after threat of her hiring a lawyer and taking us to court.
1: What?
3: And just persistent messages about how horrible I am and how I've ruined the family and am just not a nice person. And yeah, I actually had a lot of respect for her as a woman and really loved their family. So postpartum, it's a hard thing to deal with when your mother-in-law's not respecting your decisions. So it's been tough.
1: That's
0: Lily, we feel for you and you sound like a lovely person. I mean, we've spoken. We've just spoken for a minute or so. And
1: you've known Lily for exactly 45 seconds.
0: Yeah, but I'm an excellent judge of character, okay?
1: You're so good at reading people, Hazy. No, Lily, thank you so much for the call. We really, really appreciate it. Wow. I hope that all sorts itself out.
0: Yeah,
1: 100%. That's horrible.
0: I mean, so Camilla's not the only one with some stuff going on, you know?
1: No.
0: There you go. 14 minutes past nine. Let's do this right now, thanks to Automasters. 13-24-10. Let's play What's That Sound? If you can identify the sounds that Jodie's trying to make inside a minute.
1: No, don't do that.
0: You score yourself $250. All right, you do have the option of choosing me as well.
1: Thank you.
0: But what I will say is Jodie's been in very good form as of recently.
1: Mm-hmm.
0: So do you go with the winner or do you try the untried?
1: Can you stop talking?
0: 13-24-10, who wants to play? My

0: Jody and Hazy on Nova 919. Good morning. It is 9:18 with a top of 24 degrees across Adelaide today. Doing it thanks to Shell OTR.
1: Jody and Hazy's What's That Sound?
0: Yes. Big thanks to Automasters. And you know what the thing is? If you've got a weird sound coming from your car, they'll sort it.
2: Yep.
0: Call 1-300-AUTOMASTERS. There's no guesswork with Automasters.
2: No, absolutely not. Okay, this is how it rolls. We've got three sounds, 60 seconds on the clock. You have to guess all three. You can pass if you want to, but if you get them, $250 all yours.
0: Yeah. Let's go to Beck. She comes from Virginia. Hell of a nursery. Beck, first and foremost, do you know the Mussolinos?
3: I know a few of them, they all come from different families.
0: Oh, okay. Do you know Chris Mussolino?
3: No, I don't.
0: Okay. It's all right. We'll get it one day.
2: Do you want
0: to one day I'll speak to someone. One day
2: why?
0: I'll speak to someone from Virginia.
2: Okay.
0: Who knows my old footy mate Chris Mussolino.
2: Gotcha.
0: We'll get there one day.
3: Who did he play for?
0: I think he ended up playing for Virginia, but originally he played for Centrals.
3: Yeah, okay. No, I don't know him. But I also played for Virginia.
0: Oh!
2: So. Oh, you played for Virginia.
0: Yeah. Very nice.
2: What's your moniker? What's your nickname?
3: Desmond, which is my maiden name.
2: Oh, no, I meant like are you the Eagles or the Virginia
3: Oh,
2: what?
3: Sorry, we're the Rams.
0: Oh, yeah, go the Rams.
3: Virginia Rams.
0: Go the
3: up
0: Rams.
3: The Rams.
2: Okay.
0: Up the Rams.
2: Got ya.
0: Okay.
2: All right, Beck, who would you like to do the sounds for you?
3: I think Hazy. Every time I've listened to this, everyone who has Hazy wins. So
2: that's true. Okay. That's true.
0: Well,
2: it's backfired, isn't it,
0: Joe? Joe's been very good. Joe's had a couple of good weeks. So you just put your feet up, Joe.
2: Okay.
0: Ice those hammies, yep. And you might have a crack next week.
2: Okay.
0: Okay. So here's the deal, Beck. 1 minute. Three sounds. You've got to guess them all right. And I'll just say this much. Just think proactively. If it's not something, think and think open-mindedly as well, okay?
2: Yeah.
0: All right.
2: Beautiful. All right, you got to go, Beck.
0: $50 up for grabs. You ready to go, Producer Lucy?
2: Yep.
0: Here we go. 3, 2, 1, and we are going. Here we go.
3: Choking.
0: Yes,
2: well
0: right.
2: Done.
0: Okay, next one.
3: Sprinkler?
0: No. Thanks, Sky.
3: Helicopter?
0: No. Natural phenomenon.
2: No way.
0: Okay, next one.
2: 30 seconds.
3: A dog.
0: No.
3: you're running.
0: Yes.
2: There we go.
0: Okay, back to one.
3: Oh, my God.
0: Oh, watch out.
2: Stop using words.
3: You're dodging someone?
0: Something. Oh, my face.
3: Dodgeball.
0: No. Quit. Oh, that's a bad one.
3: I have no idea.
0: Oh, it was thunder.
2: Thunderbeck.
3: Thunder.
2: Yeah.
3: Oh, okay.
2: Beck, I think he was trying to do the like bits of lightning cracking first into thunder.
0: Yeah, no,
2: sorry.
0: What to do. And I'm trying my brains like make a different sound, champ. And I was like, don't champ me, bro.
3: Right.
2: Also, Beck, the other thing you didn't see was the extraordinary amount of spit that came out of his mouth.
0: Surprised it's still on air, by the way, Beck. I've got the buttons in front of me and they're covered in saliva.
2: Oh, so great. Sorry, Beck. Thank you so much for trying.
0: Oh, thanks, Beck. Good sport. There's a message in all this. Jody.
2: No.
0: It's Jody, isn't
4: it? Well, the other message is next Wednesday. It's now worth $500.
0: Because
4: of jackpots.
2: I have to say, thunder's hard.
0: Yeah, it is tough. Is that what you have done? Okay. It is tough, isn't it?
2: Mm-hmm.
0: All right. Jackpotting to $500 next week. It's Jody and Hazy on Nova. Good morning.

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1: Sometimes you're driving your car and maybe you turn the steering wheel too far to the left and then your back goes.
2: Yeah.
1: Yeah, that's actually happened.
2: No.
1: That happened to me.
2: Said no one ever.
1: Mm. Like, except I'm just going to go left here. Oh, what? Hey, sorry?
2: Mate.
1: Oh.
2: Who does their back by turning 45 degrees to the left?
1: Gosh, it's a dumb injury. I admit it. But has anyone else that been through something similar? Dumb injuries. 13, 24, 10. Can we talk about it next, please?
0: This is Adelaide's favourite way to wake up. Jodie and Hazy. 6 till 10. 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